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12: Hi, Rob McLeod with a fresh news update. Gold Coast City Council is proposing a $1.5 million compliance program targeting homelessness hotspots. The plan would fund 10 additional city laws officers with more night patrols and a stronger presence at major events across the Gold Coast, including Southport and the Spit. The council also allocating $100,000 to support services dealing with accommodation. Happy first day of spring. Queensland in for a drier than usual start. Hugh McDowell from the Weather Bureau says there is a risk of heat waves in the south.
13: Across the southeast and across the southwest as well, it looks like we'll see four times the likelihood of unusually warm temperatures. And that's something that, you know, it stands out. It's probably something to do with the El Nino that we've got, but also climate change as well.
12: More than 50 heroic Aussies are receiving bravery awards today. That includes the late Dr. Luqman Kahil Jubair, who drowned while rescuing a fisherman in distress at Miami in 2022. Also, Upper Coomera's Ronan Rio, who tried to stop a late-night stabbing attack in a park.
14: Triple M National News.
15: Good morning, I'm Matthew Layton. Grave fears remain for 43 Australians still missing after catastrophic flooding. Michael Keats was hiking near the Nepal-Tibet border with his partner announcing online that he has died. The federal government says that remains unconfirmed officially as more Australian aid reaches Nepal today. Police believe multiple attackers were behind a targeted home invasion that left a man dead in Sydney's southwest. And the Attorney General has pushed back on Pauline Hanson's claim the Prime Minister is fueling violence against her. Michelle Rowland telling the ABC political threats are unacceptable, but argues the One Nation leader should also examine her own conduct and the standards accepted within her party.
16: Some of the individuals whom she has been entertaining, who are not only convicted criminals, when you admit that you have a party that has been infiltrated by extremists and neo-Nazis, this is exactly the kind of dangers to which politicians are being put in this country.
17: Did you know that diabetes is Australia's fastest growing chronic condition? Over 300 Australians are diagnosed with the condition every day. Search Diabetes Australia to find out more.
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15: The Roosters could play it safe with Daly Cherry Evans this week. Bo Ryan says resting the veteran against the Bunnies might be the smart move.
18: I wouldn't mind playing Rodwell and rest Cherry Evans. I know what you're saying. Like, if Cherry Evans gets hurt this week, you put a line through the Roosters yesterday. If Cherry Evans gets hurt, mate, that's a text that's through the biggest whole team.
15: And Marnus Labuschagne is out of Australia's ODI squad for Zimbabwe and South Africa, with selectors instead backing several young guns.
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12: Partly cloudy today with a possible morning shower and a high of 23 degrees. The outlook for tomorrow, sunny and a high of 26. Sunny for Thursday and Friday, sunny. 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

people involved. It can be Men at Work, and it can be the Red Hot Chili Peppers coming up in a couple of songs' time. So Ed Sheeran is in the middle of his world tour, his Loop world tour. He's in the States at the moment and found time to appear and play live at the World Championships of Pokemon in San Francisco. Ed performed the Pokemon theme song. This is it. I've looked for Ed's version. Could not find it. Pokemon. Galway Girl from Ed at Triple M Gold.

0: Good Times, if that is his way of working on the Gold Coast Original, 92.5 Triple M Gold. Belinda Carlisle touring for the very last time ever in 2027. She's coming to Australia for that.
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0: We have to offload $10,000 soon, right? With the Triple M Gold $10,000 Minute happening at 7 a.m. and 8 a.m. tomorrow morning with Liesl Jones, Liam and Spider. 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
3: documentary that has come to Netflix today. 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
1: Oh, man.
2: 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I'm really looking forward to it. Yeah. I'm excited.
0: It's the Triple M Gold $20,000 Greatest Hits Bingo. The song you need for an instant $1,000, if you don't know what it is, I'll let you know coming up next. 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Ronan's coming up. And back to the big songs you grew up listening to. One that we welcome back to our greatest hits on Triple M Gold from the Top Gun soundtrack, Berlin, on the Gold Coast Original 92.5 Triple M Gold.
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5: Hi, Rob McLeod with a fresh news update. A 1% drop in dwelling prices on the Gold Coast over the last month is pointing to a cooling market. Cotality's Tim Lawless says those hoping to sell their property now should keep their expectations in check.
13: The southeast part of the state generally is the weakest. So markets like the Gold Coast and the Sunshine Coast are very much following Brisbane's trend.
5: Cheaper vehicle registrations begin today for Tweed drivers. A $100 discount will automatically apply for cars, while it's $80 for motorbikes across New South Wales. Queensland is in for a drier start than usual, creating concerns for our fireys, although Hugh McDowell from the Weather Bureau says conditions should improve later on.
21: For the month of September, and as we go through the season forecast for spring, it looks like we're going to see drier than average conditions across the state, at least at first. And then towards the end of spring, we're starting to see the probabilities of wetter than average conditions spreading in from the west.
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23: Good morning, I'm Matthew Layton. Prime Minister Anthony Albanese is promising every possible effort to help families searching for loved ones after the Nepal flood disaster. From Palau, he says 43 Australians remain unaccounted for, while an RAAF jet carrying hygiene and shelter kits is heading to Kathmandu.
24: My thoughts are with every Australian family going through such an incredibly difficult time. My government will do everything we can to support them and look for loved ones.
23: Police say it's too early to know if a deadly home invasion was mistaken identity, with a man in his 20s shot dead at Glen Alpine in Sydney's southwest. Australia's property slowdown is picking up pace, with home values slipping again in August. Cotality says 93% of capital city suburbs recorded falls. And experts have poured cold water on a trend claiming men can become more attractive by ditching showers and deodorant.
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23: Nathan Cleary has added more silverware after the Blues State of Origin series win. The New South Wales star has claimed his second Brad Fittler medal along with the People's Choice Award. Tiger star Jock Madden looks set to hit the open market. The club reportedly has not offered him a new deal beyond 2027. And Marnus Labuschagne has been dumped from Australia's ODI squad for this month's tour of Africa. The World Cup winner misses out after struggling for runs, while Pat Cummins and Mitchell Starc return for the South Africa leg.
27: Head to Carrara Markets this Father's Day weekend. 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
5: Partly cloudy today with a possible morning shower and a high of 23 degrees. The outlook for tomorrow, sunny and a high of 26. Sunny for Thursday and Friday, sunny. 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
0: We have had a lot of big cash winners on Triple M Gold with this. Remember when Kate in Runaway Bay won an instant $1,000?
31: Yes, oh my God, oh my God, oh my God, oh my God. 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
0: That's what you got to do, Kate. 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And it's Eagle Rock, Daddy Cool. When we play this in full, and it could play between 7 a.m. and 2 p.m. That is your chance to win an instant thousand. By the way, get your bingo card at our Triple M Gold socials. That way you'll see all the songs because the last song is worth a massive $10,000. 92.5 Triple M Gold's $20,000 Greatest Hits Bingo. Thanks to our good mates at Victory Auto World, Coolangatta Tweed, celebrating 20 years of great people and great cars. Ford, MG, LDV and Isuzu Ute. Hey, it's a double shot Tuesday on Triple M Gold. doing songs that have the words two in them, the T-W-O word and the T-double-O word with Tim Finn.

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0: 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Not many songs you can call a classic, but one song from the Eagles, you definitely can. We'll get to that inside the next 15 minutes. It was a very powerful scene. Top Gun, Tom Cruise, Kelly McGillis.
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0: 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You wouldn't do the same. We are the Gold Coast Original. It's Bruno. You never do the same. Grenade. And Bruno. He's coming back to Australia February, March next year. Bruno's doing a big tour.
1: Liesl, Joel, Liam, and Spider. Liesl, Liam, and Spider. On Triple M Gold.
0: Back tomorrow morning when you wake up on the Gold Coast Original, $10,000, life-changing cash. They do that at 7 a.m. and 8 a.m. talking about the Triple M Gold $10,000 minute. And is Liesl going to be the next great actor? Maybe.
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3: Liesl Jones, we are exploring the yellow brick road that could be your extras acting career.
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0: 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Aloe Baker has details on the next song that could win you that big cash, and we'll do the 90s. Savage Garden from the 90s. We'll do the 80s. Pat Benatar, Rachel and Molendina. Happy with that?
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0: Good afternoon, Rob McLeod with the fresh news update. Further evidence the housing market on the Gold Coast continues to cool, the latest figures from Cotality showing a 1% fall in prices in the last month. However, Cotality's Tim Lawless says despite the falling prices, we're not seeing any uplift in buyers.
17: That's really reflective of just very low confidence across buyers. I think a lot of prospective buyers are probably worried that if they bought now, the value of their home might be worth less over the coming months.
0: The sister of a former McLeod's Daughters actor is missing in southeast Queensland. Simone Jade McKinnon, who played Stevie Hall, has made an urgent plea to her followers on social media to help find her sister Kim. The 51-year-old was last seen in Mount Tambourine. Violent shoppers will be banned from entering retail outlets on the Tweed under new workplace protection orders. They'll be introduced to New South Wales Parliament in October and will apply to anyone over 14 who assaults, stalks or intimidates retail workers. And the Gold Coast Titans' day for Jai Arrow last Saturday has raised more than $225,000.
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19: Hello there, it's Matthew Layton with you. Australia is stepping up its response as 43 Aussies remain unaccounted for following catastrophic flooding in Nepal and Tibet. Prime Minister Anthony Albanese says an RAAF jet has left with humanitarian supplies. 18 Australian response team personnel are now in Kathmandu. One of hip-hop's most notorious cold cases has ended with a murder conviction. A jury in Las Vegas found former gang leader Dwayne Keefe D. Davis guilty of orchestrating the 1996 shooting of Tupac Shakur, reaching its verdict in under 3 hours.
20: We, the jury in the above-entitled case, find the defendant Dwayne Keith Davis as follows. Count one, murder with use of a deadly weapon. Guilty of first-degree murder with use of a deadly weapon. Ladies and gentlemen of the jury, is this your verdict as read? So say you one, so say you all.
21: Yes.
19: And a woman has been shot dead by police in New York after allegedly stabbing two strangers. Officers calling the Times Square attack random and unprovoked.
22: Research shows that regularly eating ultra-processed foods can increase your risk of developing type 2 diabetes by 53%. Search Diabetes Australia for more about the nation's fastest-growing chronic condition.
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19: Nathan Cleary could test the open market from November 1. News Corp reports the Penrith star is still likely to re-sign but is keeping his options open. It comes after Cleary won his second Brad Fittler medal as the Blues' best player in their Origin Series win. The proposed kickoff rule change gets another run this round. It'll be trialled in the Bulldogs, Broncos and Dragons Eels matches. And Lionel Messi's Argentina career is over, with the 39-year-old retiring after 207 appearances.
18: Head to Carrara Markets this Father's Day weekend. 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
0: Partly cloudy today, getting down to 12 degrees tonight. Tomorrow, a mostly sunny day with a high of 26 degrees. Sunny for Thursday and Friday. 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
24: 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Oh my God, it's endless. The
23: 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You're listening out for... Can you believe we still haven't got to this song yet? It is going to play at some point at 92.5 Triple M Gold. 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It is active right now. But your Double Shot Tuesday kicks off right now. The only connection between these songs making it a double shot is that they've got the word two in the title. I kid you not. Before too long, Paul Kelly coming up next after Two Tribes. Frankie goes to Hollywood. It's Triple M Gold.

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0: 22 degrees in Southport right now. Scattered showers about today. It's Allo Baker for 92.5 Triple M Gold. And in the early 90s, this was one of the biggest movies at the time.
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0: 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It was around the same time. This is big on your radios. 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

0: Liesl, Jones, Liam and Spider waking the Gold Coast up every single weekday morning at 92.5 Triple M Gold. They're not afraid to have a bit of a rager at Victoria after trying to take the tennis off Southeast Queensland for the upcoming Olympics.
1: It's not your Olympics.
2: Yeah.
1: You had your chance with the Commonwealth Games.
3: Yeah, and you stuffed that
1: up. Remember what you did with that? Now, the city of Melbourne has got its head so far up its own backside. You've got the grand final. You've got the Grand Prix, which you stole from Adelaide.
2: Yep.
1: They've got the Australian Open. They take the State of Origin off us once every 3 years.
3: Melbourne Cup.
4: Melbourne Cup.
1: It's Brisbane 2032.
5: Well, leave it alone. They've got the kayaking or whatever they have. Rockhampton.
1: Oh, I think that's ridiculous as well.
0: Don't get them started. They're back tomorrow morning here at Triple M Gold. Minutes away from Maroon 5. Like a Prayer, Madonna, Triple M Gold. It's all coming up.
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0: Hey, just a heads up to anyone residing in the northern Gold Coast region around Pimpama, Coomera and Jacobs Well, there is a power outage that Energex is currently looking into. Currently about 9,000 customers are affected at the moment. 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
0: I mean, apart from when you were singing it to your mates, being an absolute idiot. Come on, that kind of stuff is my bread and butter. We'll hear it in minutes along with Johnny Farnham as we continue your Double Shot Tuesday. The theme today is songs that have two in the title. Two Strong Hearts. Here in a minute. 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
1: Hi, Rob McLeod with a fresh news update. Gold Coast City Council is proposing a $1.5 million compliance program targeting homelessness hotspots. The plan would fund 10 additional city laws officers with more night patrols and a stronger presence at major events across the Gold Coast, including Southport and the Spit. The council also allocating $100,000 to support services dealing with accommodation. More than 50 heroic Aussies are receiving bravery awards today. That includes the late Dr. Luqman Kahil Jubair, who drowned while rescuing a fisherman in distress at Miami in 2022. Also, Upper Coomera's Ronan Rio, who tried to stop a late-night stabbing attack in a park. Happy first day of spring. Queensland in for a drier-than-usual start. Hugh McDowell from the Weather Bureau says there is a risk of heatwaves in the south.
3: Across the southeast and across the southwest as well, it looks like we'll see four times the likelihood of unusually warm temperatures. And that's something that, you know, it stands out. It's probably something to do with the El Nino that we've got, but also...
10: Triple M National News.
17: Hello there, I'm Matthew Layton. The partner of an Australian missing in catastrophic floods says she believes he's dead. Michael Keats vanished near the Nepal-Tibet border as water and mud tore through the region. The federal government hasn't officially confirmed his death, but says 43 Aussies remain missing. Tensions are rising at the Pacific Islands Forum, with China warning of consequences over Taiwan's attendance. Anthony Albanese is among leaders meeting in Palau, with the Prime Minister rejecting claims Taiwan's presence is distracting from talks, but steering clear of China's comments.
23: I'm not distracted. I'm focused on members of the Pacific family, and that is precisely the meetings that I have scheduled here.
17: And a jury has found Dwayne Keefe D. Davis guilty of murdering rap icon Tupac Shakur nearly 30 years after the shooting. In Las Vegas, prosecutors argued Davis supplied the gun and ordered the 1996 attack. The 63-year-old could now face life in prison.
25: Did you know that diabetes is Australia's fastest-growing chronic condition? Over 300 Australians are diagnosed with the condition every day. Search Diabetes Australia to find out more.
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17: Aaron Woods wants the Panthers to put finals first and rest some of their stars. That's despite Penrith battling the Warriors for the minor premiership.
27: I'm resting Nathan Cleary.
28: Yes.
27: He's had a huge year. He's had Origin and he's had ups and, you know, the downs.
28: Edwards
27: is getting rested. I'd probably rest Brian Toto.
28: I would rest Toto.
27: He's had a great... we spoke off air, Liam Martin, he probably... You'd play him because he's missed a lot of footy.
28: Half an hour, yeah.
17: And Cronulla wants its home elimination final played at Shark Park, though the NRL could shift the game elsewhere in Sydney for a bigger crowd.
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1: Partly cloudy today, getting down to 12 degrees tonight. Tomorrow, a mostly sunny day with a high of 26 degrees. Sunny for Thursday and Friday. 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
0: 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Songs with two in the title, Johnny Farnham, Two Strong Hearts. Obviously, it's playing now, but I'm Too Sexy's first up. 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

Day of the month and a slap and a kick for being fully sick. Welcome to spring. 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Want to do a quick shout out to all the girls involved in the National All Schools Netball Challenge, which is taking place at the moment at the Coomera Sports Centre. Thumbs up to all those ladies and best of luck. Three doors down playing now. Eric Carmen to come and Sister Hazel. It's Triple M Gold.

0: According to the Energex website, still a power outage in some of those northern Gold Coast suburbs. Pimpama, Coomera, Jacobs, well, no word on when that power will be restored as of yet. More details to come, though, as we know more at Triple M Gold. Bon Jovi, Blaze of Glory, we'll get to that next. I'm in love with the shape of you. Ed Sheeran, push and pull like a knife. Lou and Jarch, around about 20 minutes away. It's 92.5 Triple M Gold. I'm in love with
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0: 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Still hasn't played, but surely it will play tomorrow. Surely. It's been like 4 days now. Probably even longer. When you hear it, you're going to want to call through straight away at 1-300-925-666. 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
8: Hi, Rob McLeod with a fresh news update. A 1% drop in dwelling prices on the Gold Coast over the last month is pointing to a cooling market. Cotality's Tim Lawless says those hoping to sell their property now should keep their expectations in check.
9: The southeast part of the state generally is the weakest. So markets like the Gold Coast and the Sunshine Coast are very much following Brisbane's trends.
8: Queensland is in for a drier start than usual, creating concerns for our fireys, although Hugh McDowell from the Weather Bureau says conditions should improve later on.
10: For the month of September and as we go through the seasonal forecast for spring, it looks like we're going to see drier than average conditions across the state, at least at first. And then towards the end of spring, we're starting to see the probabilities of wetter than average conditions spreading in from the west.
8: Cheaper vehicle registrations begin today for Tweed drivers. A $100 discount will automatically apply for cars, while it's $80 for motorbikes across New South Wales.
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12: Hey, Jess Rouse here. Prime Minister Anthony Albanese is brushing off concerns over several Pacific leaders skipping this year's regional summit. In Palau, he says every country still has a presence, with climate change, security and transnational crime topping the agenda.
13: I think that this is a well-attended meeting of the Pacific Islands Forum, and I don't think it's productive to talk it down. I'm talking it up.
12: Meantime, Australia is stepping up its response as 43 Aussies remain unaccounted for following catastrophic flooding in Nepal and Tibet. The PM says an RAAF jet has left with humanitarian supplies. Victoria's anti-corruption watchdog has charged a police officer who allegedly unlawfully assaulted a teen during an arrest. It's alleged the officer struck the teenager with a baton multiple times and stood on them. Australia's property slowdown is picking up pace, with home values slipping again in August, and WA police have charged a man after allegedly finding a bag of meth hidden in a McMuffin.
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12: Nathan Cleary could test the open market. News Corp reports the Penrith star is still likely to re-sign, but still keeping his options open. And Marnus Labuschagne remains in the test selection frame despite being dumped from Australia's ODI squad. Chief Selector George Bailey says his omission is purely a one-day decision, backing other players ahead of next year's World Cup.
15: That was a one-day cricket conversation. I think this is a pretty important tour for us.
12: Labuschagne hasn't scored a test century in 43 innings.
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8: Partly cloudy today, getting down to 12 degrees tonight. Tomorrow, a mostly sunny day with a high of 26 degrees. Sunny for Thursday and Friday. 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
15: Lou and Judge. Yeah, that's right. It's Lou and Judge on Triple M. Up next, getting back into Dare to Daddy.
18: Oh, yesterday, pretty fun.
19: Who's Daddy?
18: I'm Daddy, by the way.
19: Mm-hmm.
18: This is pretty cool. There's money on the line here.
19: A lot of cash.
18: Basically, I'm fulfilling people's dares, doing pranks in order to show that in light of Father's Day, hey, it can still be a bit of fun, even though you're a daddy, you're a father, you're supposed to be responsible.
15: You still got it.
18: Yes.
19: There's no age limit on fun.
18: That's right. So we are going to meet the caller up next for my new dare.
15: Find out what the dare is as well. I'm Lou and Judge, Triple M. Let's do that.

0: It's Triple M's Lou and Jarch. Let's get into this.
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0: Here we go. Dare to Daddy.
3: Dare to Daddy. Wow.
4: Are you excited? Are you nervous? What are your thoughts, feelings, concerns?
3: Oh, I'm just concerned.
4: Yeah, that's probably fair.
3: I'm just concerned. I mean, thank you, Bundy Rum, but I'm concerned.
4: You don't sound like you're thankful.
3: Well, I am very grateful.
4: That's good.
3: To Bundaberg Rum, and I'm also very grateful that I get to dare to daddy.
4: It's so good. So this is day two.
3: Yeah.
4: This is your first Father's Day is coming up this weekend.
3: Well, that's right.
4: Which is very exciting.
3: That's
4: you're
3: right.
4: A daddy. And we don't want dads to lose their fun. You know, you can still be a larrik and have a bit of fun.
3: Yeah.
4: So we got listeners nominating pranks all week for Jarch, and Jarch has to take part in them. Would you call yourself the challenger? They are the challenger?
3: Well, I'm being challenged.
4: Yes.
3: The crazy thing is that almost the worse it is for me, the better the listener does.
4: Yeah.
0: Yeah.
3: Anyway.
0: You're the guinea pig.
3: I'm the guinea pig. Anyway.
0: Yeah.
3: We've got Hayley on the line.
0: Hello, Hayley.
4: Hi, there
3: she
4: Hayley.
3: Is. Hello,
5: Hi,
3: Hayley.
5: How are you going?
6: Good.
3: Very well. How are you?
5: I'm good, thank you.
3: Now, Hayley, you want to dare this daddy.
5: I do.
3: It's a simple fact of the matter, isn't it?
5: Yep.
3: What do you want me to do?
5: Well, to celebrate you becoming a daddy, and I know how much you love baby voices, I think you should have to go and order everybody's lunch downstairs in a baby voice.
3: No.
4: Yes.
6: Can I please have a cup of Twino? Can I please have a plaster and a schnunetti?
3: I hate public stuff.
4: Yeah, I love this. You do. That's also, Hayley, amazing because that's cherry on top. He hates doing public stuff and he would despise doing a baby voice.
5: Wow. I feel prank's got to be done in public.
4: Yeah, I like it, Hayley. This is great for me. I just get to sit back and watch. This is awesome.
3: No, I love this.
4: Why don't we not do this more? I don't have to
3: do
4: anything.
3: Thank you, Hayley. I love this. That is actually, I hate this.
4: You'll be fine, Dad.
3: No, it's not cool.
4: It's fine.
3: Oh,
4: he's
5: you can do it.
4: Gone red. Okay, well, we're going to have to do this soon.
0: Yeah, we have
4: That's
0: to get
4: That's actually great because I'm quite hungry.
3: Well.
4: It's perfect. We get a free lunch out of it too.
3: This is bad.
4: It's okay. You'll be fine, Whittle Jackie Wacky.
3: Hayley.
4: Give us a practice.
3: This makes me sick.
4: Yeah.
3: Oh.
4: Do a little.
3: Come on.
4: He's honestly gone bright red.
3: Even. Good morning.
4: Yeah!
3: Oh. This is worth a lot.
4: Okay.
3: This is worth a lot.
4: So if he succeeds.
3: I think this is a two. If I succeed here, I reckon you get $2,000.
5: Oh my God, that's amazing.
0: Yeah. Oh my goodness.
3: Yeah.
0: Oh my goodness.
3: Yeah.
5: Happy birthday to me.
4: Huge.
3: Yeah.
0: Wow. That's if he succeeds. He's.
3: Well,
4: yeah, he might not.
3: Because I hate this so much, Hayley, I might purposefully just not do it. But I actually, no, I can't. I've got to go down and do it now, I suppose.
4: Yep.
0: Yeah.
4: I'm really excited. I'll also just have a look on the menu what I want for lunch.
3: Yeah. Well, yep. Okay.
0: All right. Okay.
4: I can't think.
0: No, don't think. Just do.
4: Just go down there with an open mind, Jack. You'll be fine.
3: That's worth $2,000.
0: Okay. Right. Lou and Jarch, we'll check in to see how he goes next.
4: Yum, yum.
0: Oh, Triple M.
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11: Good afternoon. We've got delays due to a multi-vehicle crash on the M1 in Gavin southbound at exit 66 Smith Street. Traffic's back to around Hope Island Road. It is building now outbound through Parkwood to on Smith Street motorway. There's a power outage in Pimpamar. It's affecting Pimpamar, Coomera and Upper Coomera. Some congestion in Southport for Adabel Way, Ferry Road and High Street at Queen Street too. 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

0: It's Lou and Judge on Triple M. I can't wait for this.
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0: Judge has returned.
3: I'm having flashbacks already.
4: I'm so excited.
3: I can hear the sounds of choppers. This is... Hayley.
5: Hello.
3: Hey, Hayley.
5: Yeah, how'd you go?
3: I'm not happy with you.
5: Love it.
3: Mate,
4: oh, I'm so excited to hear this.
3: You should have... I was walking out with one of our team members, Crystal, as we were going down there, and I said, just touch my hands. She goes, Jesus Christ, you're so clammy. I was so...
4: You're still red.
3: I hated it.
4: It's like his worst nightmare, so that's a great idea to
3: Daddy. It was just shocking, and just having to walk up...
0: It feels like we've got to hear how you did it.
3: Right, yeah. Well, Hayley, this is
0: your... Oh, yeah, true. What was the dare again?
4: Yeah, so Hayley dared judges and all sorts. Dear to Daddy, thanks to Bundy, Hayley dared him to go downstairs and order lunch in a baby voice. So going, can I please have a schnitty and a cappuccino? So I haven't heard this either, so I'm really excited.
0: Let's hear how you did.
3: Yeah, right. This is horrific. Okay. Oh, God. Oh, God.
6: Hello. How are you? Could I please get a chicky mayo bowl?
3: Large, please.
6: And then could I also get a wing combo, please? With a Coca-Cola. That's it. Thank you. Thank you very much.
4: Really much.
6: Hayley
4: Judge pacing. That is unbelievable. You obviously had to go back and get the meal, right?
3: Oh,
4: so
3: true.
4: Oh,
3: that made me sick.
0: Yeah, no, actually, there is more when he goes and gets the food.
6: Thank you. I'm a very hungry boy. Thank you so much.
4: Thank you.
6: Yes. Thank you. So hungry.
4: I get so hungry. You are a very hungry boy.
3: I don't remember that.
4: And you go, thank you.
3: I blacked out.
0: Well, guess what? That's a success, is it? That's a success.
3: Congrats, Hayley. You got 2 grand. Oh, congrats, mate. That made me sick.
0: That is the weirdest 2 grand Hayley's ever earned.
3: That's the weirdest. I feel dirty.
4: Yeah, you should, you dirty little boy. Thanks, Hayley.
3: Congrats, Hayley.
5: That's amazing. Thanks, guys.
3: Pleasure, treasure.
0: Lou and Judge on Triple M. Here's to kicking back with Dad and doing Father's Day the Bundy way with Bundy Campfire Bourbon Barrel Rum. 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
4: And the videos will be on social, so go and check them out. Lou and Judge.
3: I'm banning that.
0: Triple M.
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10: Good afternoon. A multi-vehicle accident on the M1 southbound through Gaven has been cleared and traffic is recovering there. Looks like we've got another one now, southbound before Helensvale Road. It's slowing up from around Dreamworld. There is a power outage this Arvi in Pimpamar. It's affecting Pimpamar, Coomera and Upper Coomera. Some congestion now in and outbound around Pine Ridge Road through Arundel on Brisbane Road. 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Ends Thursday at Harris Farm. 92.5 Triple M Gold. 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
0: Good afternoon, Rob McLeod with the fresh news update. The sister of a former McLeod's Daughters actor is missing in southeast Queensland. Simone Jade McKinnon, who played Stevie Hall, has made an urgent plea to her followers on social media to help find her sister Kim. The 51-year-old was last seen in Mount Tambourine. Further evidence, the housing market on the Gold Coast continues to cool, the latest figures from Cotality showing a 1% fall in prices in the last month. However, Cotality's Tim Lawless says despite the falling prices, we're not seeing any uplift in buyers.
25: That's really reflective of just very low confidence across buyers. I think a lot of prospective buyers are probably worried that if they bought now, the value of their home might be worth less over the coming months.
0: Violent shoppers will be banned from entering retail outlets on the Tweed under new workplace protection orders. They'll be introduced to New South Wales Parliament in October and will apply to anyone over 14 who assaults, stalks or intimidates retail workers. And the Gold Coast Titans' Dave Fajai Arrow last Saturday has raised more than $225,000.
26: Triple M National News.
27: Hey, Jess Rouse here. The opposition leader says his heart bleeds for those who've lost contact with loved ones in Nepal. Angus Taylor was at a vigil in Sydney with the local Nepalese community. Thousands of people are still missing, including 43 Australians. Tensions, meantime, are rising at the Pacific Islands Forum, with China warning of consequences over Taiwan's attendance. Anthony Albanese is among the leaders meeting in Palau, with the Prime Minister rejecting claims Taiwan's presence is distracting from talks, but steering clear of China's comments.
28: I'm not distracted. I'm focused on members of the Pacific family, and that is precisely the meetings that I have scheduled here.
27: A Victorian police officer has been charged over his alleged conduct during an arrest last year. The state's anti-corruption watchdog has charged the officer with four counts of assault. Overseas, a woman has died and a man is in hospital after a stabbing in New York's Times Square. And SBS has secured the rights to broadcast the FIFA World Cup 2030 after this year's a blockbuster event.
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27: Over $225,000 was raised for Jai Arrow at the clash between the Rabbitohs and the Titans. It was an emotional game on Saturday, with Jai walking out for his 99th after being diagnosed with MND. He'll walk out for his 100th this Friday. The proposed kickoff rule change gets another run this round. It'll be trialled in the Bulldogs, Broncos and Dragons Eels matches. And Lionel Messi's Argentina career is over, with 39-year-old retiring after 207 appearances.
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4: Partly cloudy today, getting down to 12 degrees tonight. Tomorrow, a mostly sunny day with a high of 26 degrees. Sunny for Thursday and Friday. 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
8: Good afternoon. There was a crash earlier southbound through Gavin on the M1. It is slowing now from Pimpama. A power outage in Pimpama has now been rectified. Quite heavy on Olsen Avenue. So you head southbound to Southport Narang Road, Currumburra Road 2, northbound to Cotloo Street in Ashmore. Further south, you've got delays on Bermuda Street for southbound traffic. Cottesloe Drive to Christine Avenue in Burley Waters and slowing outbound from Olsen Avenue on Smith Street Motorway. 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

0: Every weekday, 2 till 4 on Triple M. It's Lou and Jarch.
1: Yeah, you're dead right it is.
2: Mm. You've been tricking me.
0: I've not been tricking.
1: It's not been tricking.
2: Well, you've been stitching me up.
1: Well, it's not a stitch up.
3: Maybe it is.
2: Well,
3: maybe
2: it's
1: not. No, it's not really a stitch up. What he's been doing is going to get a consensus from the people.
2: Yeah.
3: Yeah, so
2: of what I do for work. So there's one of our, what's it called?
1: Well, a bloody photo.
0: A photo of shoot. You. Like,
2: yeah.
0: It's a photo of you.
2: It's like one of our Triple M, like fancy
1: press
2: ones.
1: Press shots or something.
2: Press shot, yeah. So I've got my hair down. I'm in a nice yellow dress, arms folded, work sort of pointed heel. So I look quite corporate, I would say.
1: Give us a look at the photo.
2: That one. Corporate-ish.
1: Yeah, you're media. Yeah, it looks media-y. So what'd you do, Elton?
3: So I went downstairs just at the office that we're at. So we're sort of in the middle of the city. Went downstairs and just sort of got a few opinions, had a photo of you, Lou, and just asked people what they reckon based on just the photo this person does for a living.
1: Yeah,
2: okay.
1: That's
2: I'm
1: right.
2: Excited.
3: And this is what the people said.
4: What do you reckon this person does for a living?
5: Like a news reporter.
4: A news reporter?
5: Yeah, that's what I just think maybe the outfit kind of gives that kind of attire for like a news reporter job.
6: A model.
4: A model? Why do you say model?
6: Because she's pretty.
4: Oh, wow. Oh. That's so lovely.
7: Media marketing. Just the way how she poses.
4: Yeah. She looks established. Like, yeah. Career driven.
7: Yes.
4: Smart.
7: Yes.
4: Yeah, okay, great.
8: Maybe something like food related in the restaurant serving.
4: Oh, okay.
8: Like high-end restaurant.
4: You mean like a chef?
8: No, not Sam.
7: Accountant?
4: An accountant. Okay, you reckon she's good with numbers. Very smart.
7: She looks smart. She looks super smart. She's got really intelligent eyes.
1: Got that wrong.
3: Intelligent eyes. Pretty good.
2: Wow. Oh, I like the guy who said I was a model.
1: Well, that was actually pretty good, wasn't it?
2: Yeah.
1: Mate, you got all good stuff.
2: Yeah, I did. I really want to do this on you now. Because I think yours will be really funny.
1: Yeah. Well, it depends on the photo you use. I mean, if you use a photo of me in 2010 when I've got, like, skinny jeans and Vans on.
2: No, I reckon we use your media photos as well.
3: We have to do the proper test, so we got to use...
1: Or what we are now.
2: The same.
1: So what do you get? You got model, you got...
2: Accountant.
1: Newsreader. Do you know what's weird? When the girl said newsreader, you do look like a newsreader in that photo.
2: Like somebody's going, Seven like, News, yeah, Louisa Delden.
1: Yeah, 7 p.m. tonight on Channel 7.
2: Yeah. It's the arms crossed as
1: You've
2: well.
1: You've definitely got the arms crossed.
3: Also, at some point, I might have to take a worse photo of you downstairs.
2: Well, I think.
3: At some point.
1: Maybe one of them hungover ones when you're on your couch, on your Instagram story with a burrito hanging out of your mouth. And mascara drenched cheeks.
2: Puffy eyes.
1: Yeah, puffy eyes.
2: Keeping under one arm.
1: Yeah, soft toy under one arm. What's this lady do?
3: No, still a news reporter. Still
1: she's
3: an accountant.
1: I just abuses her body.
2: I reckon we use the one of Jarch where he's got the part.
3: Okay.
2: Part Dale.
3: Well, maybe
2: part
3: I'll
2: Dale.
3: Do that. I might do that tomorrow before the show. I'll head down.
2: Let's do it.
1: I'm going to get absolutely torched.
2: I know.
1: Because of that big middle part that I had on the bloody press shots.
2: Everyone kept touching up my hair. No one cared about you.
1: Well, and that's fair.
2: Yeah. Okay. You didn't care either.
1: I care.
3: Well, we'll hear the results for Jarch tomorrow on the show.
1: Lou's overwhelmingly positive. Mine yet to come.
3: I'll check the Insta next on Lou and Jarch.
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13: 92.5 Triple M Gold, Gold Coast traffic.
14: Good afternoon, running slow southbound on the M1 from Pimpamar to Narang. Reports of a crash Binstead Way at Pitcairn Way in Oxenford. Quite heavy on Olsen Avenue as you head southbound to Southport Narang Road. You've got delays outbound from just after Parklands Drive on Smith Street Motorway. It's heavy too on Bermuda Street if you're southbound Cottesloe Drive to Christine Avenue in Burleigh Waters. 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
1: Pretty good.
2: I love tools.
1: Now, yeah, we know that, mate. Now, Ford Ranger, if it was a human, how do you think it would sound? Give me your best. Can I tell you? I think you'd plan a little bit like that.
0: G'day, mate. Can I please order a cappuccino? Hold the chocolate.
1: He's not chocolate. So confused. So he's an Aussie American.
0: A double shot long black for me.
1: Yeah, I was going to say, don't think Ford Ranger's drinking cappuccinos.
0: A double long black and.
1: Probably diesel or petrol.
0: Throw in a bacon and egg pie.
1: Bacon and egg
0: That's
1: pie.
0: How reckon it sounds.
1: Really? I think talk like that.
0: You just did like a bird movie.
1: I was getting in a carrot like Jeff Bridges. Yeah. Like Jeff Bridges from True Grit.
0: Throw those tools in my back.
1: My back.
0: Truck. My Ford truck.
1: In the middle of my truck. Yeah, that's how. Yeah. Yeah, pretty good.
0: I like it.
3: 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Head to FordJobsiteLegend.com.au now for your chance to win. All thanks to Australia's favourite ute, the Ford Ranger.
0: Woohoo! Go Ford. Yeah, I got some DMs. So you've waxed your bod. You've done your little baby voice, little baby Jackie for the dare to daddy this week.
1: Yep.
0: Rhonda Jane said, Jarch, I've put through a killer prank for dare to daddy at my end in divorce. Oh, perfect. So 1 week of radio ending in divorce.
1: Oh, God. Julio. You end up hairless and alone.
0: You're not going to look good, are you?
1: No, bud.
0: Yeah, God, you are going to be. Ooh. Ellen, these pranks are not going well for you, are they, Daddy?
1: No, they're not.
0: Andrew said, any Father's Day present request for your first Father's Day?
1: Another Ford Ranger.
0: Nice watch.
1: Maybe a
0: man cave.
1: Maybe for my Father's Day, first Father's Day, we can prank Lou for a week.
0: Nah, I heard that's not allowed.
1: I reckon it is.
0: Nah, you're right. Plenty more where that came from.
1: All right, let's go. See you later.
0: Bye, guys.
1: Hooray.
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7: 92.5 Triple M Gold, Gold Coast traffic.
8: Good afternoon. Getting delays with a crash reported in Ashmore southbound on Ross Street after Royal Pines. Slow outbound from just after Parklands Drive on Smith Street Motorway through Parkwood if you're heading towards the M1. That's got the congestion for southbound traffic. The Salby Ormo right down towards Narang. It's heavy both ways through Arundel on Brisbane Road and under speed getting up through Paradise Point on Oxley Drive too. It's koala breeding season. If you spot a sick or injured koala, call Wild Cares hotline on 07-5527-2444. 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
8: Hey, Jess Rouse here. Prime Minister Anthony Albanese is promising every possible effort to help families searching for loved ones after the Nepal flood disaster. There are reports that a second Australian has now been safely located in Tibet. From Palau, the PM says that more than 40 Australians remain unaccounted for while an RAAF jet is heading to Kathmandu.
9: My thoughts are with every Australian family going through such an incredibly difficult time. My government will do everything we can to support them.
8: An 18-month-long investigation into the assault of a baby in southern Queensland has come to an end. A 33-year-old known to the child has now been arrested and charged. Nearly three decades after Tupac Shakur was gunned down, a man has been convicted of his murder. A Las Vegas jury found Dwayne Keefe D. Davis guilty, with prosecutors arguing he helped organise the 1996 drive-by attack. And every game of the 2030 FIFA World Cup will be live and free on SBS.
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8: Marnus Labuschagne has been squeezed out of Australia's ODI plans, but selectors say his test future's a different story. Chief selector George Bailey says Labuschagne has played important one-day cricket, but the current squad structure left no space for him.
11: I think this is a pretty important tour for us. Zimbabwe and South Africa, that's where the World Cup will be played, but the way that squad and team is structuring up, there just wasn't space for him.
8: And Cronulla wants its home elimination final played at Shark Park, though the NRL could shift the game elsewhere in Sydney for a bigger crowd.
12: Humans are social creatures and we need connection to feel good. Make sure to check in on your mates. A quick chat can change more than you think.
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13: Partly cloudy today, getting down to 12 degrees tonight. Tomorrow, a mostly sunny day with a high of 26 degrees. Sunny for Thursday and Friday. 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
14: Does it really matter if Fran finds the right lamp for the change room? 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That you don't bang your elbows when you put on clothes. That the lighting's gentle. That your reflection's kind. And that you don't find yourself looking at shadows under your eyes. Instead of clothes. At Amex, we know why Fran spent too long finding the right lamp. Because it matters.
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16: We've got two blokes ready to join you. Ben Dobbin, Elliot Lovejoy. Wherever you are across this great state of Queensland, this is Triple M's Rush Hour with Dobbo and Elliot.
17: A show live out of Queensland for every single Queenslander. Tuesday afternoon, the 1st of September. Ben Dobbin, good afternoon, mate.
18: Yeah, good afternoon, Elliot. How are you? G'day, Queensland. Lots happening, and we should bring in our co-host for this afternoon. She's none other than the great Olympian, Georgie Parker. Hello, my friend.
19: You've never called me a great Olympian in your life. Did anyone do pinch and punch for the first day of the month today?
18: No, because you can't do it. After midday.
20: We're also all over the age of 30, so.
19: No, still do it.
18: Yeah, I still, if I'd remembered, still would have
19: done
18: it.
19: And then you can flick in a kick for being so quick. That's what you can do. It's the type of stuff I bring here, the type of class.
18: Maturity and depth and, you know, like.
20: As you said, a great Olympian. Look, plenty to roll through today. This is breaking news, and we'll try and catch up with our Channel 7 team before 5 o'clock to get more details. We do know a second Aussie has been found alive. This has just happened after the Nepal floods, and a Queenslander as well. No more details at this stage, but such a horrible, horrific event. So the fact that one of our own has been found safe and alive, that's all we have so far. That is terrific news.
19: Yeah, so there are 43 Australians listed missing in the latest Australian government figures. So obviously there's now two Australians surviving. The first Aussie was a 26-year-old Cara Severino who was trekking as well. So there's a lot going on there. Obviously, we'll keep you updated as we know. Hopefully we can get someone on the ground there from Channel 7.
20: Yeah, we'll catch up with that team shortly. But up next, the Lions, they're gearing up. They're in finals this weekend, taking on the Swans. This game's down south, isn't it? In Sydney,
18: SCG, 3:25 on Saturday.
20: Jared Berry, I think he's playing in finals game number 20, which sounds insane.
19: It's crazy. David Swallow plays 245 games and plays one final or two finals after in his last season as a player. Old mate, he is 25 or so. 20?
20: Finals game.
18: He's got a premiership to his name 20. As well.
19: Yeah. They're a good club. They're a good club. I reckon they're going to get a three-peat this year.
20: He's a terrific fella, is Jared Berry. That's a big call. You know more than any of us. You play there for the Lions win it this year.
19: I think so. They're the ones to beat.
20: Go to one of their best. Jared Berry joins us in just a moment on Triple M's Rush Hour.

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1: Since making his debut in 2017,
2: Jared Berry on debut. He fires at the goal, looks pretty good, and he celebrates.
1: Our next guest has gone on to play 202 games, kick 70-odd goals, and win a premiership.
2: It's the Brisbane Lions who have smashed Sydney in this grand final.
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0: Welcome back to Triple M's Rush Hour. Jared, good to have you, brother.
4: Thanks for having me. That's a nice little intro, isn't it?
5: You love it, mate. How excited? I mean, finals football's where every team wants to be. You guys have got yourself in a position now that you get a couple of cracks at it and you go to Sydney. And I suspect you don't really fear the Swans, although they've had such a great season. The last time you played them, I know it was at the Gabba, you did a job on them. You'd be looking forward to this challenge.
4: Yeah, no, it's definitely a big trip going down to Sydney and taking on the Swans. So we're certainly setting ourselves for that. As you know, finals footy is pretty much a different season and a different game. So, we'll be expecting their best and we'll have to bring our best to match it with them.
6: It was a weird one last week, wasn't it, with the first wild card round. Did you watch it? What are your thoughts on it?
4: Oh, yeah, I loved it. I definitely watched it. It's, it's kind of like that elimination final straight away. So,
6: like watching them get bruised and battered.
4: Yeah, a bit of that too. it's always good. Like when two teams, have to win or go home, the intensity and the effort and that sort of stuff lifts quite a bit. So, it's great viewing, I think.
6: Now, not counting any chickens here, but this time of every year, it's death, it's taxes, and then it's the media asking whether or not everyone, if they're not playing in a grand final, should get a medal. Now, you didn't play last year, and then obviously Fags gave you his medal as a tokenistic in a way. What do you actually think about this as someone who's played in one and won one and someone who then missed out because of an injury the week prior? Do you think you should be getting a medal in a grand final if you don't play?
4: It's a good question.
5: Yes.
4: It's a good question, Georgie. And I reckon I'm probably a big advocate for it because I was in that situation and I understand as well how important the whole squad is to actually win a premiership. We probably would have played over 30 players throughout the season. So, there's not too many more on our list and they play a pivotal role in the success, the sustained success which you need to play in a grand final and win it. So, yeah, I think they should get it for sure.
6: How is your shoulder now this year? Have you felt like it's all back to 100%?
4: Yeah, it's all screwed in and locked in, so won't have any issues.
0: Forgive me, Jared, stepping away from footy for just a moment. I just have to know, as soon as the season finishes, where are you at with your engagement to your partner, Ella, and how much have you played in the preparation, if there was a percentage?
4: Oh, don't make me put a number on it, Elliot. we're engaged. So December is the wedding.
0: Oh, it's soon.
6: Wow.
4: Roll straight into Christmas, which will be real exciting time in our lives. And
5: awesome.
4: So yeah, I don't want to put a number on it, 10%. But I've been helping out as much as I can.
6: You're a car guy. What's the car that you're going to be driving to your wedding?
4: Oh, I actually just got rid of my 67 fastback Mustang, so...
6: not that.
4: Yeah. Hopefully someone can reach out and
5: Why would you get rid of that, mate? What's that about?
4: Well, I'd rather the money in my bank at this stage because...
6: Because
5: they're not cheap, mate. I've had a couple of them. They're not cheap, believe you me. I've had a couple of starts, so I know all about it. Hey, mate, you're playing good footy. Swans 3:25 Saturday afternoon. It's going to be an absolute cracking game, and I'm sure you guys are as excited. I know that all of Brisbane's up and about and obviously looking to hopefully...
6: Be a Crows-Lions grand final.
5: You reckon?
6: I'm Crows girl, so that's...
5: Yeah, of course. So that's why you're going with it. Okay, I don't care. As long as the Lions are in the GF, that's all I want.
0: Jared, hey, best of luck Saturday afternoon, mate. Appreciate your time.
4: Good on you, crew. Thanks for having me.
0: On you, brother. It's Jared Berry of the Brisbane Lions. That game you can hear on Triple M and the Listener app Saturday.
5: I'm going
0: down
5: to it. Going down.
0: You're heading along.
4: He's a bit of a bandwagon, old
5: dog. Seriously.
6: I've never met a bigger bandwagon.
5: Off. Beat it.
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0: Live across Queensland on Triple M, the Rush Hour with Dobbo, Elliot, our Olympian Georgie Parker, and we will try before 5 o'clock to get you the latest from over in Nepal. Reports say Queensland has been found alive after those horrific floods. So
1: great news.
0: Try and get some more info when we can. Prior to that, though, honestly, one of the most beautiful things I've ever seen today transpired.
2: I did come in for the first time this week.
0: Oh, you think that was...
2: Oh, not me?
0: No.
2: Oh.
0: We had a lunch today. We teamed up with our friends at KFC.
3: Did someone say KFC?
0: And our big boardroom was set up at Team Triple M. It was wonderful. So much Dirty Bird. But the most beautiful part of all of it is that Colonel Sanders himself, a 7-foot mascot, was right here at Triple M HQ. And I'm thinking, geez, that's, you know, they've brought in someone to do that. Someone's been paid well. KFC sent someone, whatever it might be. Who do you think was wearing the suit, the famous suit of a famous man? Who took one for a team?
2: I hazard a guess it was,
1: was
2: Benjamin Dobbin.
0: It was one B Dobbin. I've never seen you be such a team player in this.
1: I got a phone call this morning and they said, would you be Colonel Sanders for the KFC?
2: You.
1: And I'm like, you know what? I'm about culture. I'm about setting a standard. And you know what? I've never been a mascot before. And I thought, you know what? Why not champion the Dirty Bird, KFC,
2: and the Colonel. I've never seen you with such positive body language.
0: It was. You were dancing.
2: You were dancing.
0: You looked happy.
1: I fit the role, mate.
2: I've got a lot of questions for mascots.
1: Okay.
2: So I do.
1: Well, I can only talk on limited advice because I was a mascot today on the Colonel.
2: So I want people to call in if you've been a mascot in some capacity, 133353. Because, Ben, when you were wearing that, I saw you looked happy, up and about. You didn't look tired. You didn't look overworked. You looked all these things that the Benjamin Dobbin that's sitting next to me now may not be. Did you feel like a different man when you were wearing the figurative and literal mask?
1: Do you know what?
2: I don't know.
1: My whole life I've wanted to dance and I've always been criticised.
2: You felt
1: but when
2: free?
1: When I put that suit on today, I felt like I was Colonel Sanders and I was untouchable and I could do whatever I want. I was high-fiving, I was dancing, I was fist-pumping, I was doing all of that. And
2: could you be cheekier?
1: I was absolutely, yeah, I was everything, mate. I stole a nugget out of someone's hands.
2: See that?
1: You know,
2: I think it's the dream nugget job.
1: Yeah. And you know what? I feel, I understand it now.

0: everybody have terrorised opposition fans as a mascot, who have been mascots that no one knows. It's their, you know, other split personality.
1: The reason I'm a Nuggets fan is because of Rocky, their mascot.
2: Who's the Nuggets?
1: The Denver Nuggets the in the NBA. Right. Because of their mascot. He had that much of an imprint in my psyche. That's the reason I'm a Nuggets fan.
2: 133353, in any capacity, if you've been, I mean, obviously the Holy Grail, if we could find someone that's ever been a mascot for the Cowboys, the Broncos, the whatever, amazing. But if you've been a mascot in any capacity, I feel like Parker has a lot of questions
1: A lot of questions.
2: Do you see the Cowboys mascot on the weekend at the NRLW game? I think ran into the shoulder of a player and the head got knocked off. So it was revealed who was underneath.
1: I think it can't be a mascot again.
2: No,
1: you can't.
0: Yeah, once you've been revealed.
1: It's like revealing
2: Peter
1: Batman.
2: Parker. We saw where that went in Spider-Man. I get
1: exactly.
2: It. 133353, anyone that has ever played the role of mascot across this state.
1: It's niche.
2: It's niche.
0: Very niche.
2: We will find someone. We'd love to speak to you next on Triple M. The Rush Hour with Dobbo and Elliot
3: 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A quick chat can change more than you think.
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6: Good afternoon. There's delays with a crash reported at Ross Street, southbound through Ashmore. It's heavy outbound from Olsen Avenue on the Smith Street motorway. Congestion in Southport too for Ferry Road and High Street at Queen Street and North Street onto Marine Parade. We do have a house fire, Tradition Place in Coomera, with two fire units attending. Delays southbound from Pimpamur on the M1 right down towards Narang. Welcome to Snowy River Country. No gimmicks, no giveaways, just good old-fashioned service and quality caravans and motorhomes. Strike up a deal at Snowy River, Brisbane. Tanamera, 92.5 Triple M Gold, the Gold Coast Original.
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3: 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Lionel Richie in ICU. And Princess Diana honoured on the 29th anniversary of her death. 7 News at 6.
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0: Live across Queensland on Triple M, the Rush Hour. You are Dobbo, Elliot, Georgie Parker with us today. And we want to learn about what is a more secretive world than spies, it would seem. On 133353, to anyone that's ever played the role of a mascot in professional sport, kids' parties, whatever, we'd love to learn more, especially you, George. You're fascinated.
1: I really am, because you watch them. They're in their own little world. There's usually a little minder walking with them. I don't know why. I want to know why there's a little minder.
0: Well, I don't think you can
1: sit
0: anyway. We'll ask the mascots if we can get to some.
2: Yeah, look, Gary from Yarrabilba, how are you, mate? Gaz?
3: Good, buddy. How you doing?
2: Yeah, going well, mate. Yeah, you're a mascot.
3: I was. I was back in the 10-pin bowling days. I was Gaz the Goldpin.
1: Oh, iconic, right. Gaz of the gold pin.
2: So you had to put on the pin as such, a pin suit, a 10-pin suit, and then go to the kids' parties and actually what? Dance?
3: Oh, kids' parties. It was back in the day when the council used to put on free concerts on Sundays, so you'd go and hand out free games, and everyone loved it.
1: Now, Gaz, there's method acting where people want to feel at one with whatever they're acting in. How does a 10-pin pin act? Like, how do you act like one? What is a 10-pin's personality?
3: Well, pretty much all you can move is your arms, so you get pretty good at charades.
2: So what 10-pin bowling company was this for?
3: Oh, there was a group called Goldpin that advertised all the Southeast Queensland 10-pin bowling centres. So
2: yeah, because when I grew up, it was like for $3.50, you got two game shoe high, a hot dog, fries,
0: pretty
2: and a
0: good.
2: Coke. Did you used to have that? You used to have that kind of stuff? Like, was that the kind of jingle?
3: Something like that. Yeah, we'd give out all sorts of things. Yeah. People loved it. Yeah.
1: Did you start to do it as a favour, and then sort of it was money on the side, or like?
3: I don't remember getting paid for it, but it was good fun.
1: You did this for free, Gaz?
2: Oh my God, Gaz.
3: Yeah, the kids loved it.
1: Crazy.
3: You know, some of the kids loved it.
0: There is no, like, mascots that say the Broncos or whatever would get paid, right? That would be a paid gig.
2: Oh,
0: and
2: not necessarily.
1: So. Well, I had a friend who was the original Plucker Duck.
2: From Hey Hey?
0: That's a big gig.
1: Yeah. Well, and he this is back in the 90s, I reckon.
2: There was no political correctness back then. Plucker was on the edge.
0: Yeah, Plucker was on
1: the edge. The whole was, show, Hey Hey,
2: yeah, Plucker was the worst out of the whole lot. Like, he could do things and get away with stuff.
0: He
2: was a bad man.
0: Fly.
2: He was a bad man.
1: I'll text him and let him know that we think that. Troy from Margate. Now, you were one back in the 80s. Tell us about how you were a mascot.
4: 82 it was.
1: Yeah.
4: My neighbour across the road, they were French people, and her nephew was the French rugby league coach touring Australia and New Zealand that year.
1: Mm-hmm.
4: And it was the first test at Lang Park, and she contacted her nephews if they wanted a mascot to run them out at Lang Park in 82. And I spent the breakfast, lunch, and in the chairs with them before the game, and ran them out at Lang Park against Eric Grove, Eddie.
1: How old were you?
2: Hang on, what, in a rooster suit?
4: Yes, I was. My mum and dad had to donate a jersey to Brighton Rugby League Football Club to borrow a jersey.
2: To get a rooster?
4: Yeah, or a rooster's jersey. So, yeah.
2: How good.
0: Hang on, how did you even get the rooster suit? I don't know.
4: My mum went and bought some rooster socks, and my mum had white shorts.
1: You apply your own rooster outfit.
0: For the French.
2: Well, they won't be on rugby league back in 1982.
0: How'd they go against the Aussies?
2: Cricket score.
4: They got flogged 56-4, I think it was.
0: At least the rooster did his bit. There was points on the board. Far out.
2: Anonymous in Townsville.
1: Like
2: hello,
1: this.
2: Mate. How are you?
5: Good, guys. How are you?
1: Yeah, right. I like that you're keeping anonymous because you never want to be known who you are as a mascot, right?
5: Pretty much, yeah.
1: Who were you a mascot for?
5: North Queensland Cowboys.
1: Oh.
2: You were the Cowboys mascot.
5: I was Bluey the Cattle Dog, yep.
0: When?
5: 96 to 2001.
0: Oh, you were the original.
5: There was one before me. He was a young fella, a nice young fella. But work commitments, he couldn't do it. So I took over from him.
2: Right. Okay. So what did Bluey, the mascot of the Cowboys, I don't really know what they actually did. I knew the push-up boys at the end of That was out at 1300 Smiles, or Dairy Farm, as they used to call it, many moons ago. But what was Bluey's role?
5: I used to ride a quad bike around the field, put it on the back wheel and put it on its side.
0: Can I ask you, Non, we saw on the weekend the Cowboys mascot, the current Bluey, had his head knocked off and his real face was revealed. As a mascot, how much of a faux pas is that?
5: That's pretty bad.
1: I don't think you can be run over again.
2: The best ever mascot in rugby league I've ever seen, and look, Anonymous, I hope this has happened, but the Manly mascot got into a dust-up with a streaker once. He came on the field, had a proper brawl. Did you ever brawl with spectators?
5: No, we had a streaker once.
2: Yep.
5: But a mate of mine was a security guard, and he got to the streaker. Yep. But I had a dust up with the Sydney Roosters mascot.
1: Oh, mascot.
2: Two mascots out of Blue.
0: Did you win?
5: Yeah.
0: So Bluey the dog fought the rooster.
5: Yeah. Well, they come up here and he goes, I like to muck around a little bit, tackle. I'm like, yeah, that's fine, it's all for the crowd. And then he's tackled me and given me one in the ribs, so I thought, we don't do that.
2: not in North Queensland.
0: And you pelted him.
5: And then he gets up and he goes, we're supposed to be mucking around. I'm like, no, we don't play games.
2: Lucky you didn't run the four-wheeler over him.
0: In my country, that's outstanding. 133353. Never too late to reach out. You can do it overnight as well via our Instagram page, Rush Hour QLD, the world of mascots. Bluey, one of the best.
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10: Good afternoon. Northbound delays on Ashmore Road to Ross Street. Very heavy inbound on Ashmore Road to Bundle Road. You've got delays there from Benowa, 5 to 10 in delays outbound on Smith Street Motorway. Getting some congestion too with a crash reported. Brisbane Road, Coomber Bar. Heading eastbound at Marble Arch Place. There's a house fire, Tradition Place, Coomera. Two fire units attending there. Southbound delays from Ormo through Narang on the M1. Police are making Queensland safer. They have an important job to do, so there's no excuse for abuse. Authorised by the Queensland Government, Brisbane, it's 92.5 Triple M Gold, the Gold Coast Original.
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25: 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Gold Coast property prices plunge again. Lionel Richie in ICU. And Princess Diana honoured on the 29th anniversary of her death. 7 News at 6.
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0: Live across Queensland on Triple M, the Rush Hour with Dobbo, Elliot, Georgie Parker. And just after 5 o'clock, we'll cross to our Channel 7 news team in Nepal. News today, and Sally Broken over the last hour. Another Aussie, second one, found safe and alive, and a Queenslander as well. So out of a horrific situation, a little bit of light. We'll get to that story inside the next 10 minutes. And this has come out recently too. Dobbo, I thought they were done with it. The NRL... They're set to continue the trial of these new kickoff rules.
1: Look, we all thought after, and I don't want to be rude to the NRL, it was a little bit of a disaster last week. It didn't really...
0: Well, neither team wanted to try it.
1: No, but it was always earmarked for the last two rounds.
0: Yeah.
1: So this is not a shock that they're going to again. What is a shock is that after it was panned so poorly that they're giving it another go to see if they like it. So how
2: maybe
1: it works,
2: I was about to say, for maybe not me, I obviously understand.
1: No, but I'm going to tell everybody
2: what you're doing.
1: So if you score a try,
2: the
1: team that was scored upon, so the team that had the try scored against them, can make the decision whether or not they kick off, which is the traditional way, or whether the team that scored
2: kicks
1: to them. Now, the interesting part of it is you need to make that decision. Literally, the try gets scored. Referee points to the spot, then he looks at the captain, and you have to make the decision. Now, where the sticking point, talking to players on Thursday night after the Melbourne Storm Broncos game were, was that they said it's hard to make the decision in that moment because if they miss the kick, you know, that's only 4 points instead of six. So what they're saying is maybe just a little tweak, even if they're going to do it
2: after the kick.
1: After the kick, rather than before the kick. So people are saying, you know, like, and then you miss it. Well, you're only 4 points in possession. You want to pin them down there. Well, 6 points is a bit more. So that's going to be one area. But no one liked this rule. No one wants it. It stops the game. I know possession is everything, but come on. Like, we've got the game's fast enough that's got that many rules. Why?
0: So they're going to try it in two more games.
1: I think the Broncos have got it again, haven't they?
2: Yeah, I think so.
1: And St. George Illawarra game's got it as well. So, I mean, they're dead rubbers, both of them. And, you know, we'll just see.
0: What about the world being upset with Jerome Luai, who we know is one of the faces of the new PNG franchise? He went up there, I think, with...
1: Yeah, that's right. He is the face of the PNG. But when are they coming in?
0: 2028.
1: Yeah, right. So what year are we in?
0: 2026.
1: Thank you. People should be pissed off about this.
0: Why?
1: Jerome Luai gets injured playing for the Cowboys. His whole teammate, he's let the West Tigers down completely. He said everything on record last year, I'm here for good, I'm not going anywhere, but every single contract had a release every year. And so they get beaten badly in Townsville. He comes off early injured. So go home with your teammates. Oh, no, not if you're Jerome.
2: What about this? The Bears CEO, Anthony...
1: Segley.
2: He believes Victoria and Western Australia should have their own state of origin type rivalry in 10 years.
1: Yeah, well, Anthony was also putting the horoscope on the news for when he was at Channel 7.
2: What's your horoscope?
1: Cancerian.
0: He was too. Right.
1: So, I mean, his theories and his brainwave ideas, these harebrained ideas that he comes up with.
0: Hey,
1: Anthony,
0: better?
1: You're lucky to have a job as a CEO. You were gifted in there. Stay over there in the West. Shut your mouth and put a roster together for the Bears.
0: Out of interest, who's doing more right? Jerome going to PNG with Pepsi or DeSegley saying there's going to be a state of origin?
1: They're an even split for both palookas. Both of them are palookas.
0: Your turkeys of the week coming
1: up. Both have got turkey nominations. They're both getting turkey nominations. That bloke, the CEO, he is a goose. He absolutely could win turkey of the week. And Luai's not far behind.
0: Well, moving from there, next on Triple M's Rush Hour, I forgot we've got these and it's a major prize. We have tickets to the Foo Fighters. You won't feel like a goose.
2: The Fooies!
0: If you're heading along to Queensland Country Bank Stadium in Townsville or right here in Brisbane at Suncorp Stadium, we got tickets to both gigs if you want to win them. Now is your time to call 1-333-53.
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6: Good afternoon. There's congestion inbound on Ashmore Road to Bundle Road. Quite slow eastbound on Thomas Drive, Chevron Island as you head towards Fernie Avenue and Surface Paradise. Expect around 5 to 10 in delays outbound currently on Smith Street Motorway towards the M1. That's still running slow from Ormo down towards Narang. Got a queue eastbound on Brisbane Road, Arundel past Harbour Town towards Oxley Drive there. It's doing okay up through Paradise Point if you're heading for Hope Island. Census night was Tuesday, the 11th of August. There's still time to complete. 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
1: Hey, Jess Rouse here. A second Australian has been found alive in Tibet. The Department of Foreign Affairs has confirmed they've been in touch with the Aussie earlier today. 42 Australians are still unaccounted for after the catastrophic floods in Nepal. Victoria's anti-corruption watchdog has charged a police officer who allegedly unlawfully assaulted a teen during an arrest. It's alleged the officer struck the teenager with a baton multiple times and stood on them while they were restrained in October last year. Qantas ground crews have backed industrial action over pay and conditions, with the airline and transport workers union heading back to the Fair Work Commission this month to try to avoid strikes. No date has yet been set for the industrial action. An 18-month-long investigation into the assault of a baby in southern Queensland has come to an end. A 33-year-old known to the child has now been arrested and charged with serious child harm offences. And WA police have charged a man after allegedly finding a bag of meth hidden in a McMuffin during a traffic stop.
4: Research shows that regularly eating ultra-processed foods can increase your risk of developing type 2 diabetes by 53%. Search Diabetes Australia for more about the nation's fastest-growing chronic condition.
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1: Over $225,000 was raised for Jai Arrow at the clash between the Rabbitohs and the Titans at the weekend. It was an emotional game, with Jai walking out for his 99th after being diagnosed with MND. He'll walk out for his 100th game this Friday. Nathan Cleary could test the open market. News Corp reports the Penrith star is still likely to re-sign, but is keeping his options open. And Naomi Osaka is through to the next round of the US Open after defeating Anastasia Zakharova.
2: 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Drive to the conditions. 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
8: Partly cloudy today, getting down to 12 degrees tonight. Tomorrow, a mostly sunny day with a high of 26 degrees. Sunny for Thursday and Friday. 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
5: Queensland. It's time.
25: You want to take me on in a quiz?
5: Time to take down the man known as the Dark Lord.
25: I'm a highly intelligent human being.
5: Time to end the evil king's reign.
26: Winning percentage is piped up to 90%.
5: It's time for... versus everyone. And here's your host, Elliot Lovejoy.
26: Look, huge stakes when you take on the thickest head in Queensland. Rock icons,
27: Foo Fighters. Are you doing the quiz now?
26: Well, here's the thing. That's not
27: classic.
26: Fair. Foo Fighters. Gags. We got tickets to their gigs in Townsville and Brisbane. You could win a couple, but an official complaint put in about the quiz yesterday by one of our contestants. We have swapped Quiz Masters, our Olympian, Georgie Parker. It is all yours.
25: Thank God.
27: Well,
25: thank
27: we've got God. Kim from Townsville. How's your general knowledge?
28: Average, but I'll give it a go.
27: Let's give it a go.
25: Do you think you're a chance of beating me, Kim, this afternoon?
28: Oh, I hope so. I really would love to go see the Foo Fighters.
25: The
28: Fooies.
25: Yeah, well, beat me, you go. Good if not, you'll be listening outside the stadium at Townsville, Queensland Country Bank Stadium. You'll be standing out on Wally Tallis Way. Standing there listening.
27: On the outside.
25: Yeah.
27: Well, anyway. Let's see if we can get you there, Kim.
25: Ask her the first question.
27: All right. First question. Which soccer player has just announced their immediate retirement from international soccer?
25: It's a gift.
27: One of the biggest in the world.
25: He's
27: not
25: the
27: in
25: biggest.
27: Size.
25: He's the biggest name in the world in soccer.
26: Kim?
28: I'm not a soccer fan, unfortunately.
25: Do you have any kids?
28: Yeah.
25: Do they have messy rooms?
28: Yes.
26: So the answer might be?
3: Oh my God, Messi!
25: I normally don't give away hints. I tried today.
28: Sorry,
27: it's okay. All right, Aussie tennis player Kim Birrell recorded her first win at which Grand Slam?
25: Well, the US Open's on at the moment, so I suspect it's there.
28: USA.
27: Mm. All right.
28: Oh, sorry. What was your
26: turn for turn. You're right. Give your turn
28: I'm
26: now.
28: I'm really good at this.
27: That's right.
28: I'm really good.
27: Oh, I don't want to ask you this question because if you don't know who Lionel Messi is, but which country did Lionel Messi represent internationally?
26: South America.
28: That's
26: a continent.
27: Blue and white. Very loud. Love colours.
25: The Wallabies played them on the weekend.
28: Italy?
26: No. Not in South America, unfortunately, Kim.
25: It's Argentina.
27: It's okay. Argentina.
25: That would be Argentina.
27: All right, let's see.
25: Okay. Which 1-0 at the moment? We've still got hope.
27: Yeah, okay. You've got Dubbo in a good mood day here. Dubbo, which Brisbane festival is bringing around 150 Australian music artists together this week?
26: Paul Kelly's going up.
27: He doesn't need hints.
25: I haven't.
26: Paul Kelly told us in an interview yesterday, that's why I said it.
25: Riverfire?
28: Okay.
27: Do you know that one, Kim?
28: No.
26: Oh, God.
25: This is one of the great quizzes of all time. Okay, Kim, just square it up. Go.
27: All right. How many players are on the field for one AFL team?
25: I've got to be honest with you. No, I just want to stop for a minute. We're asking a lady from Townsville about soccer and AFL. Give me a spell. Let's get some questions.
28: I literally tried to brush up on my NRL.
25: Okay.
26: Kim, what's your area of expertise? Like something you know a lot about? Plants? Youth crime in Townsville?
25: Who are the Cowboys playing this Saturday night?
27: There you go.
28: The Raiders.
26: Hey! Yeah. Can we call it a draw and go to bed?
25: Give her the bloody tickets. I feel sorry for her. Just give her the fooey tickets. I mean, stop the fight.
26: Yeah.
25: I feel sorry for her. She can go to the Foo Fighters. I don't want her standing at Wally Tallis Way having to listen to the Fooies outside Queensland Country Bank Stadium.
26: Good on you, Kim. You're heading along.
28: Thank you.
26: Well done.
28: I'm sorry.
25: That's all right. You got one right. That's all that matters.
26: One of the great performances in Dubbo for everyone. Kimmy. Yeah.
25: Never let her ring again, please.
27: No, she was great.
26: Rock on Foo Fighters bringing their Take Cover Tour to Brisbane Suncorp Stadium November 5 and to Townsville's Queensland Country Bank Stadium November 7. You can get your tickets now. Details at frontiertouring.com or you can front up with the worst performance in quiz history and still win them as well. 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

0: across Queensland on Triple M, the Rush Hour. You with Dobbo and Elliot. It is time to cross live to Nepal. Our Channel 7 news team over there now. Cassidy Mascone, our reporter, joining us. We know a second Aussie has been found alive after the floods in Nepal. Cassidy Mascone, thanks so much for joining us. Right in saying it was a Queenslander, that's all we know so far.
1: Hey guys, yes, it's incredible news that we just received here on the ground in Nepal moments ago. We are the only thing that the Department of Foreign Affairs and Trade have confirmed so far is that it's a missing Australian. So that's what I'll go with right now. But ecstatic news for the Aussies back here.
2: Cassidy, can you give us some sort of idea? How bad is this? I mean, we're talking 4,000 lives at the moment, but you know, which is bigger than 9/11. Is the numbers expected to increase?
1: It is simply devastating here, to put it. And to give you an idea, the area is so rugged and remote. We're told when you go north, it only gets worse. The scenes I've seen is harrowing. 4,000 missing. Just from the conversations I'm having with locals that live in these villages, we're chatting through a translator. They think that number will most certainly climb.
3: So obviously a lot of this at the moment is in Nepal. Is there any threat? Obviously it's near the Tibet-China border. Is there any threat going downstream with that?
1: Look, there actually was some real concern about a second wave of water hitting. And that was because after the first glacial lapse and landslide, a bunch of debris essentially caused a dam and water was pooling there from the extreme heavy rain that we've been having. That water started overflowing and there was some real fears. Where I am now in the Nowakot district, about 2.5 hours from Kathmandu, we actually received an emergency alert just a few days ago to move to higher ground. As far as I'm told, that threat has passed the communities down here where I am at the moment. But of course, this is such a changing situation. Things are moving every day here.
0: Cassidy, what's it like interacting with the locals? My dad was a news journo for a long time, and I remember he spoke to me about the horrible events that happened to Thailand back in the day, and he said it's something that'll never leave him, the lives lost, but also the locals seeing them after, trying to put the pieces together. What's it been like over there?
1: Sometimes you have to remind yourself, walking through these devastated towns, this is a movie.
0: Yeah.
1: This is real life. These are real homes, real communities, real people. And you immediately understand that as soon as you start talking to these gorgeous people from Nepal. They are some of the most kind-spirited humans. And talking to them, they want the world to know what's happening. And that's why it's so important that we're there. And 7 News is telling these people's stories.
2: We just are a long way from knowing what the final numbers are going to be, and but are they hopeful and are they expecting to find more survivors?
1: There is a lot of hope here, both from locals, people who have family members missing, but also the Australian family members that are here in Nepal that I'm having conversations with. On 7 News tonight, we have a remarkable story about a man, Bhavan Patel, whose Newcastle wife is missing. He still has hope, and his wife was in a very similar area to where this Australian has just an hour ago been confirmed alive. Unfortunately, I do know it isn't his wife because he has confirmed that to me. People are optimistic, especially for those local tunnel workers who are trapped underground as they're trying to get oxygen linked into them. So there is optimism, but Penny Wong says that, you know, we do need to be realistic with our expectations because we are day 6. Tomorrow is the 1 week anniversary.
0: I can't even imagine what these poor people are going through. Cassidy Mascone, our 7 News reporter live from Nepal. We'll learn more tonight at 6 p.m. We really appreciate your time on Triple M's Rush Hour this afternoon.
1: You're very welcome, guys.
0: I can't imagine doing that job either.
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0: Bloody
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0: recover.
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0: A lot of love to those over there and involved. 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
7: Good afternoon. Got a crash report at Pitcairn Way, Pacific Pines. No hold ups though. It is heavy inbound on Ashmore Road to Bundle Road. Slow eastbound on Thomas Drive, Chevron Island, heading towards Fernie Avenue in Surfers Paradise. 5 to 10 in delays. Outbound on Smith Street Motorway through Parkwood towards the M1. That's still running slow for southbound traffic. Ormo right down towards Narang. Congestion as well in Burley Waters, Bermuda Street at Christine Avenue. How bad do you want good? 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

I said, are you gonna be my girl? 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Now you don't need

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0: Three stories that matter across the state this afternoon. We know we have two Queensland sides locked in for the NRL finals. What do the team lists look like, Dobbo? Many players been rested across the clubs?
2: No, it's a surprising situation because that hasn't been the case. So let's just start Broncos take on Thursday night. Look, only player out is Blake Moser, who's HIA. Other than that, they're at as full strength as they can be. The only surprising thing is Tom Duffy will come and wear the 14 instead of Cameron Bukowski. I would have thought they would have given Cam Bukowski a look in. Titans, Dolphins. Dolphins have only lost Selwyn Cobbo, otherwise they're at full strength. Adam Ahau, Matt Finney and Oliver Pascoe all injured. They're out of the Titans, but they are at full strength for their final game. The Dolphins are playing all their big guns. They are, doesn't matter. They're playing, they're not resting anybody. And look, the Rabbitohs Roosters game, which is a fairly significant game, they are resting a lot. So the Roosters, who have got nothing to play for because they're fourth, Billy Smith, Daly Cherry Evans, Hugo Savala, James Tedesco, Mark Nwanga Nicolase, Nafahu White, Reece Robson, Robert Toya, Sam Walker injured, and Siwa Wong. All out.
0: The Knights need the Roosters to win. That's not good.
2: When you talk Cowboys, they're the same. They haven't mucked around. They've only got Griffin, Neem, Nanai and Labor all through injuries and Ginger. They're out. And to be fair, Kobe Black is coming in.
3: You should always be fair.
2: Sorry?
3: You should always be fair.
2: Kobe Black comes in for Canberra, former Bronco makes his debut. Other than that, they're at full strength. So everybody's playing all the big guns except the Roosters, who can't get any better than fourth position, and they're going to say, well, that's it. We're going to rest and hopefully get freshen up for what will be a finals campaign and one to witness. I'm looking forward to seeing that.
0: Well, South win, they'll get themselves a home final. Second up, we heard this a little earlier. There'll be more on the news tonight, no doubt. We know that a second Aussie was found alive and okay after those Nepal floods.
2: Yeah, great news.
0: And a Queenslander, too. I mean, so close to home. We've all seen the tragic events of what's transpired over there. To have a little bit of hope, a glimmer of happiness, to find someone alive and okay, it's a massive story. There'll be more to follow tonight.
3: Well, we've got a big new signing to an Australian cricket franchise.
0: The Big Bash?
3: The Big Bash. Now, this isn't Queensland. Unfortunately, it is the Adelaide Strikers, and it's none other than Benny Stokes, the villain.
2: Ben Stokes, the pub basher.
3: The pub basher. That's the pub basher going to the Big Bash. Now, the retiring captain, was reported being chased by a bunch of sides, but the Strikers got it done. So it's going to be a little bit of a stacked side, like Travis Head's in this side, Alex Carey. I'm pretty sure Chris Lynn was playing there last year. So it could be interesting. He's played in the Big Bash before. He played in 2014-15. I genuinely think this guy, now that there's no such thing as Bazball anymore, he'll be playing in the Ashes next year.
2: 100%.
3: I'm sure.
0: You think he'll be back?
3: 100%. This is all just a little bit of he needed a rest. He probably wanted to go to the pub without having a curfew. The curfew's out of the cricket side in England now. He can go back now.
0: Can I just put this to both of you? Stuart Broad, he was the villain forever, came here as a commentator, nominated for a Logie. We all fell in love with him.
3: But he was a fake villain.
0: Well, could Ben Stokes do the same thing? Could Aussies fall in love with Ben Stokes?
3: No, so it's different, right? Because this is a guy that's, like, punched people in the streets.
0: So, respectfully, a friend of mine, name them, but in a former life, it's just someone I knew from many years ago that occasionally got into
2: a brouhaha.
0: Yeah, and I grew to love him.
2: Your friend.
0: Yeah,
2: it's still your
0: exactly.
2: friend.
0: Exactly. So
2: and
0: Ben
2: he still
0: Stokes,
2: scrap if regarded.
0: You are very similar to Ben. That person is very similar to Ben Stokes when you think about it. You can have a comeback story.
2: Do I have red hair?
0: It's hard to tell.
2: Do I have tattoos? Do I have sleeve tattoos? Do I have sleeve tattoos?
0: You're getting your first tattoo soon.
2: No.
0: It's a gateway drug.
2: That's not it.
0: Not yet.
2: I don't look anything like Ben Stokes.
3: He looks like Vincent van Gogh.
2: Who?
3: Ben Stokes.
0: He does, actually.
3: He actually looks like Vincent van Gogh.
2: But I do love a fight.
3: He's a good player. Here I go for the Scorchers.
2: Crappy captain.
0: There's similarities. Anyway, you will be coming to our shores next on Triple M's Rush Hour. Speaking of a bloke that loves a scrap, He dominated the AFL Legends game for what he did off the field, and he's actually coming back to Brisbane with his comedy as well. Nick Cody joins us right after this on Triple M.
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6: Good afternoon. Still running slow outbound on Smith Street Motorway from around Parklands Drive through Parkwood towards the M1. That's doing a little better for southbound traffic, but still under speed from Dreamworld down towards Mullandina. In Southport, busy North Street onto Marine Parade. Traffic back past Scarborough Street. Some congestion too for Ada Bell Way, Ferry Road and High Street through the Queen Street lights too. 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
20: G'day, team. Australian aid has left Amberley aboard an Air Force Globemaster bound for the disaster zone in Nepal, where thousands are missing, including 43 Australians. More than 950 have died. Brisbane house prices have dropped again and have dipped an average 30 grand in 5 months. And Victorian detectives will fly to Sydney to interview Swans players at the centre of a sex assault scandal in a Melbourne hotel. See you for those stories and more on 7 News at 6.
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1: When our next guest is not taking out his workmates during a game of footy.
2: See, who was that that tried to bowl?
3: Oh, he's hurt him. He's hurt him.
2: Oh, Nick Cody. What? Oh, his left knee.
1: Or taking out a streaker.
2: Who was that that tried? Was that Nick Cody?
3: That's the crusher. He thought it was fair.
1: He hits the stage and gives us an insight into his life as a dad.
4: I remember pre-kids how every day started. Hungover and whenever I wanted it to.
1: Please welcome to Triple M's Rush Hour, Nick Cody.
0: Yeah, fresh off. Yes. The greatest performance in AFL Legends game history. Hello, Nick.
5: Thank you very much. Thanks for having me. The Legends game itself, I didn't do so well. Daisy Thomas actually said, I'm the first bloke to get more Supercoach points after the final siren. That's when I really went to work.
0: Well, can we actually, before we dive into this, and you've got a show that's coming back to Queensland next week as well. We had
5: called
0: Brian
5: Crusher.
0: Yeah. Exactly. We had Brian Taylor, BT, on a couple of days ago, and he gave you a glowing endorsement about your performance.
6: You couldn't do more damage on one given night. You've destroyed one of the all-time goal-kicking geniuses.
5: Yeah.
6: He's king hit and coat-hangered two supporters who are probably going to press assault charges. And he didn't get a kick or a handball. He was completely useless on the night. But it's a remarkable game of football that he's played.
5: That's upsetting because everything he said there, I actually did get a kick and a handball. So let's not tell lies, please.
7: Hey, Nick, I did. I watched it, and it's good to have you on the show. I was so pumped. The streaker or the pitch invader that you cleaned up, I was mightily impressed, but I was more impressed how you got up, poked the chest out, and like, I'm the big dog, and just kept on going, mate. And that was what made me. I was like, mate, you know what? If you're going to hit a bloke, you hit him properly, and you got that guy fair and square beautifully.
5: Fair and square, they were both good tackles, you know. One was a rat tackle, made sure he was safe, actually hurt myself in that one, making sure you don't want to bury someone into the grass. It's all for a bit of fun. He got up laughing, the other bloke had a laugh, and it was all a good time.
8: How many games have you been suspended for in local footy?
5: No, never suspended. They're all fair shots.
8: Oh,
5: they were
8: okay.
5: Two fair shots. Nick Riewoldt egged me on there, but that's how I got the nickname Crusher in junior footy in the western suburbs of Melbourne. Kicking, handballing, not my jam, but tackling, love it.
7: Yeah. Square up.
8: You also tackled your co-host down there, Fev.
5: Well, that was an accidental leg. We got wrapped up there, and my weight went down onto his leg and did a bit of damage. No good.
8: So is he having surgery or anything? What's actually going on there?
5: I think he is. Oh. He's got a torn meniscus, a PCL, and something else was done in there. There were a few
7: play on
5: things.
0: Out of interest, this is, I mean, Brendan Favola, an AFL legend. You obviously work with him in Melbourne. His first words to you when you got back in studio together after the game?
5: I actually can't repeat them here.
0: Right. Even on Triple M?
5: Yeah, no, shattered all game. And Fev sent some of the producers from our radio show out to find me. And you go, hey, Fev wants you to know that he knows it was a mistake and he's cool. And then when I spoke to Fev, he's like, mate, I'm on pain pills, a bottle of red, I'm loving life.
8: He's stoked. So, it's a good Friday night.
5: He genuinely loves surgery. He loves it. He's like, thanks so much, man. If it was a strain, I'd be really upset. You've done some proper damage, though, so I'll get to go.
7: Well,
5: under.
7: Let's face it. We all love the endone script after
8: an
7: operation.
8: It's a good sleep, you know.
7: It's a great. It's the only kicker that comes from recovery is the endone. Yeah. That's the greatest thing ever.
5: Oh, he's got the great pills. He's got everyone feeling sorry for him, helping him out. He genuinely said, if he kicked 8 goals, that would have been boring. He said, this is a much better outcome.
0: Well, Nick, we can't wait to have you back in the state. I know you've been a Brizzy local.
7: We miss him, mate.
0: Yeah,
7: we miss him.
8: It's a good show. I did go see it in Melbourne. Make sure you go.
7: He loves the cabbage.
0: No more than you. always a pleasure, mate. Thanks for your time, and looking forward to seeing you back in Brisbane next week.
5: Thanks very much for having us.
0: On you, mate. Nick Cody's show, it's called Crusher, Saturday, 12th of September, Good Chat Comedy Club. It's an intimate setting. It's a beautiful one, too. Get your tickets from century.com.au.
5: Don't invade the pitch.
7: No, love you, brother. Good to hear your voice, mate.
0: Team, we have to get out of here as well. Again, if you want your tickets to Nick Cody, century.com.au. Georgie Parker, some of your best as always.
8: Thanks for having me. Got that out of your mouth there, mate.
7: Have a great night. Remember, when the wheat is ripe, keep the headers rolling, Paddy. it. We'll catch you again tomorrow at 4.
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11: 92.5 Triple M Gold, Gold Coast Traffic.
12: Good evening. It is easing on the M1 for southbound traffic down through Ormo and Pimpamar. Still slow from Helensvale down towards the Smith Street exit. Getting a little better now outbound through Parkwood on Smith Street Motorway. Doing quite well through Arundel now on Brisbane Road. It's a clear run tonight up through Paradise Point on Oxley Drive towards Hope Island. Some congestion in Surface Paradise, eastbound across Chevron Island on Thomas Drive towards Fernie Avenue. 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
8: Hey, Jess Rouse here. The government's confirmed a second Australian has been found alive after the Nepal flood disaster. The Department of Foreign Affairs has confirmed they've been in touch with them earlier today in Tibet. 42 people are still unaccounted for. Fresh off the back of the by-election win, One Nation's now setting its sights on regional WA for the next state election. While there's no election till 2029, those in the regions have mixed views on Pauline Hanson's party.
9: I believe there'll be a lot more orange in the regional WA, yes.
10: In the past, I have been a Liberal Party voter for a long time. One Nation seems to be more in tune with what the public are thinking.
8: 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Victoria's anti-corruption watchdog has charged a police officer who allegedly unlawfully assaulted a teen during an arrest. And every game of the 2030 FIFA World Cup will be live and free on SBS. Aussie fans will have access to all 104 matches, with the landmark tournament to be staged across six countries, including Spain, Portugal and Morocco.
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8: The Roosters are resting a few this weekend, but Daniel Tupou returns to the wing from a shoulder injury. The veteran flyer has missed the past five games. Over in the Panthers camp, skipper Isaiah Yeo has been named on the extended bench, an encouraging sign for week one of the finals. Newcastle has the bye this weekend, giving Phoenix Crossland another week to recover from surgery he's had to remove meniscus. And Tiger star Jock Madden looks set to hit the open market. The club reportedly hasn't offered him a deal beyond 2027.
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12: Partly cloudy today, getting down to 12 degrees tonight. Tomorrow, a mostly sunny day with a high of 26 degrees. Sunny for Thursday and Friday. 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
15: Driving you home with some of the best bits from this morning's show. And I tell you what, if you don't normally get to us in the mornings, make tomorrow your morning. Not only will there be two chances to play for $10,000, but also Spider has watched the Ray Gun documentary, so you don't have to.
16: Yep.
17: You don't have to stuff up your algorithm. He'll do it.
16: I'll do it for you. I'll make sure everything's covered. I cannot wait to give it a review. And I'll tell you what, surprising too.
15: Yeah. Well, the reason you have to watch it...
16: Well, we'll find out.
15: ...is revealed on the show. You lost a quiz today.
16: Yeah.
15: It was a... People can have a listen, and you went terribly. Lisa Jones, you
17: should have studied a lot harder for that one. That was really important. But we want to talk about you, Spider, and how nervous you're feeling about your son, Boston.
16: It's interesting at the moment. Yeah, absolutely. Go to the US on Friday. He's playing his first ever game of NFL, first time, and in front of 77,000 people.
15: Wow.
16: But as a punter there, and I'll be so nervous. I just struggle to watch.
17: I want to see video of it. It's going to be good. But we want to also talk about my dream of being an extra.
15: Yes.
17: It is ever so close.
16: And it's getting real.
17: We spoke to Tegan from Glass Management.
15: Yeah, we had a casting agent join us in studio this morning and give us a realistic idea of whether or not your dream is something that we can help you achieve. That's all coming out for you. Plus another edition of Liesl Likes on the way. 92.5 Triple M Gold Breakfast. 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
3: Now, Liesl Jones, we are exploring the yellow brick road that could be your extras acting career.
4: I really didn't realise that a lot of people have been an extra in films and music videos and lots of different things.
5: Yeah, even ads.
4: Yeah, ads. And I had big starring roles. Mm. And I have really, for a very long time, wanted to be an extra in a movie or a TV show or something. Because I think
5: you reckon you'll nail it, don't you?
4: I think confident. I could do a good job. Maybe don't give me a script, but I think I could do a really good job.
3: Well, As much as the Triple M Gold family's been calling through, and obviously no one will ever forget Spider's appearance on the Turbulent Affair.
4: I wish I could miniseries. Forget it.
3: But we've gone and got an actual professional, an actual expert in the field. We are joined in studio from Glass Management by Tegan Glass this morning. Good morning, Tegan.
6: Good morning. Good morning.
4: Tell us about your talent management company. How many people do you manage and what do you do?
6: Sure. So we're based in Bundle and we're a talent agency. So we do modelling, TV commercials and the film industry, both background extras and also acting roles.
4: And how do people become a part of that, to be an extra in something if that's what they wanted to do?
6: Yeah, sure. The best way is to apply online. Every agency has its own sort of set rules, but ours is an online form and then we have an appointment from there.
5: What tips have you got for Liesl to be the next extra superstar? We want you to be
4: just in the background.
5: Yeah, just in the background. Okay. But we want to be able to see, you.
4: In there. I don't want my arm in it. I want to be
6: You know what? First off, we've got to get you set up. So you're going to have to come with a headshot.
4: Yes.
6: A professional headshot.
5: Is it any good?
4: I've got a good one.
5: Hair okay?
4: I've got all that.
6: You're looking good. So I think you're ready
5: to
6: go.
5: That's what I was asking.
4: Has she got an ugly mug that's too ugly for the screen?
5: No. You're not the balaclava person.
4: I'm a robber.
5: No, I'd love to find a balaclava scene person.
6: We can't wear props in the headshot. Okay. I've got to see your face. So no glasses. So
4: yes.
5: Can you make a living out of this? There's enough people. Is there enough work out there? What? Or is it something just for people enjoy doing because it gives them something to do?
6: Yeah, absolutely. Good question. Look, the past 6 months, absolutely you could have made a living. There is a world of extras out there that don't have other work. You can when it's busy. And then you can also be body doubles for big actors. Or stand-ins as well as another industry. Have you thought of that? You go on and you're on every day for a week. You earn a great wage being a full-time stand-in or body double to the big star.
3: What is it, Tegan, that makes a good extra? Like, what do you find in the talent of yours that consistently get work?
6: Yeah.
3: What is it about them?
6: Okay, you got to show up, first of all, on time. You know, that's the first thing here, that you've got to be reliable, you've got to be focused, you've got to take good direction. So you might go on set and you might think you're faded in the background, but you're actually not. So you're going to get told, Liesl, let's go, action, walk from here to here, walk there, stop there, have a chat, 2 seconds, wait three, walk over to the corner. You've got to listen and take direction.
3: I feel like you can tickle those
4: boxes.
3: I can
4: take direction because I'm good, I'm coachable.
3: Former athlete,
6: And be into it. There could be sometimes 500 and one will shine and you can get bumped. So wait on a minute. You can get bumped,
5: don't
6: which is a great
5: bumped.
6: Word. No, bumped is good. Bumped is bumped
5: is
6: up.
5: It?
6: We call it bumped.
4: Bumped
6: up.
4: Bumped out.
5: Someone just walked in front of you and took your shot.
6: No, Liesl. So you show that girl in the back there's got good direction. Let's bump her. They bump you up, put you in a screen so you're featured, and you get paid an actor's rate for the day.
4: You're
6: so
4: kidding.
6: That's what you want. You want to get bumped.
4: Great.
6: All the extras love that word.
3: Tegan, what about on the other side of it? Do you ever get feedback about mistakes your extras have
6: Absolutely.
3: Made on set?
6: Absolutely. Yes. There's no room for error because you've got, 500 people on that set that day, a lot of crew, big money being spent. You can't, you get a bad name in this industry. It's very small. One muck up, it could be the end.
3: What are some mistakes you can make that might earn you that?
6: Well,
3: bad
6: Liz,
3: rep?
6: You could stare straight down the barrel at the camera. Nothing worse than you see an extra at the background staring at the main actors looking down the barrel. Bad move.
4: Okay, that's bad.
3: But look away.
6: Look away. You could be just talking really loud, like while they're filming with the sound on about what you did last night.
3: Bad.
6: You could turn up with a crazy fake eyelashes, 10 piercings, and you've got tattoos yesterday. Bad.
3: Okay. Ooh. Bad. Okay.
4: So don't do any of those things.
6: No.
3: So look away.
6: Okay. Yeah.
3: Be quiet.
6: Yeah.
4: Do your job. Shut up and don't make it about you.
3: Tegan.
6: Yes.
3: We put Liesl Jones in your hands.
6: Yes.
3: Where are you sending her? Where with Liesl being who she is and what she looks like, where do you think you could possibly be?
5: She's no good for a Gallipoli.
6: We just did a mermaid show, swimming mermaid, and you had to be a great swimmer.
4: That's perfect.
6: You just missed that one.
4: Oh,
6: but
4: what a shame.
5: The Little Mermaid.
4: I used to pretend I was a mermaid all the time.
6: There you go. Get the girl a tail.
3: As she's winning Olympic gold.
4: I'm a mermaid.
3: If anybody out there is following along the journey and like Liesl would love to explore, glassmanagement.com.au, go check them out. 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Thank you so much for joining us in studio, Tegan. 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
6: No, you're very welcome.
3: Fantastic.
6: We've got this, Liesl.
3: Liesl Jones coming to a big screen or small screen.
5: A screen.
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7: Good evening. No accidents or breakdowns to slow you up on the Gold Coast roads. A good run now on the M1. It's just under speed southbound around the Smith Street exit. All clear outbound or inbound through Parkwood on Smith Street motorway. Just a bit of congestion in Southport Ferry Road and High Street and North Street onto Marine Parade. Also busy in Surfers Paradise. Eastbound across Chevron Island on Thomas Drive, just at the river there, as you head for Fernie Avenue. KFC's new lunchtime box full range packs an unreasonable amount of chicken into mouth-watering $5, $10 and $15 boxes. 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
3: This weekend I'm going to the US. I'm going to watch my young fella make his debut for the Hawkeyes, the Iowa Hawkeyes in college football, in the NFL, as a punter. And I am so nervous. Like you know, obviously the AFL background, but he's never played a game of NFL before. It's his first ever game. He's going to have all the pads and helmet on. And like in punting, you get one chance. And, you know, Liesl, you talk about your swimming moments. You know, yours goes for, you know, a minute 15, like a punt. He's got 2.1 seconds between the ball's released and he's got to kick it. And I'm just...
4: Oh, the amount of emotions you'll experience in 2.1 seconds.
3: I just cannot talk. I've already, as soon as, like, I just sit on my seat.
5: Sheree going to be sitting next to you?
3: No, nah, I told her, you can't
5: move
3: talk.
5: Away.
3: Yeah, because I just, yeah.
4: It's a slow I know you've asked her to move away. I'll message Sheree. We need video footage of Spider when
5: packing
4: Boston
5: it.
4: Goes for his first game. And this is not to that extent, but parents watching their kids live out dreams. Liesl, you said your mum couldn't watch you dive off the blocks.
5: Yeah.
4: She would only open her eyes once you were in the water, safe and sound.
5: Yeah.
4: We're taking your calls, 1-300-925-666. When did you witness your kid live out a dream? Paul in Arundel. Good morning, Paul.
6: Good morning.
4: What was the dream?
3: Yeah.
6: You know, the dream was... our daughter, Madeline, making the Australian team for the 2020 Paralympic Games for Tokyo. And, yeah.
5: Oh, how did Madeline go?
6: No, she got a silver medal in the relay.
5: What?
3: How did you manage to watch? How were you when you were watching her during that silver medal?
6: I was in and out the kitchen. We had Channel 9 media here and our local member and other people in the swim club. And they said, come on, you've got to watch this. I was making excuses.
3: I'll watch. There's no doubt, but I'll be absolutely just crapping my pants because you can't do anything.
5: No. Yeah.

0: control.
1: What thank a beautiful
2: you.
1: Story.
2: Thank you, Paul. Let's go to Lisa and Ormo. Good morning, Lisa.
3: Good morning. How are you?
0: We're not too bad. When, what was the moment?
3: My son struggled all the way through school, you know, shy and whatnot. He got on TikTok, started drumming. He can't see the people. I think that's the a good thing as well.
2: Mm.
3: Got over 30,000 followers now, but the moment was when he played at Seabus Stadiums at halftime of a Titans match, playing the famous Phil Collins "In the Air Tonight."
1: Oh, full pyro show
3: behind him.
0: Yeah.
3: Yeah, full pyro, everything. And my heart was just, I just thought, there's one bit in that song, you know the part, you've got to nail it.
0: Yeah.
3: Do not stuff that bit.
0: Did he nail it?
1: Yes.
3: And yes, you nailed
0: yeah.
3: it.
1: And how did you feel beforehand, Lisa? Were you just packing
3: sick.
1: It?
3: I was just sick. I was going up and down the stadium, and security actually come up to me at one stage saying, because I wasn't watching the game either. The security come up to me and said, you know, are you right?
1: Like, yeah. What?
3: I said, yeah, no, I'm okay.
0: Yeah, oh. That's why I've got to sit down.
2: And Lisa, everything, for anybody interested in checking out Brady's work, everything Brady on TikTok. Oh. My kids have just started, they've got the drum sets arrived.
1: That's right.
2: And I've been showing them some of Brady's videos, Lisa.
3: Well, you know what? He's on Moreton Island this week.
1: Oh.
3: He's waiting for the perfect weather moment to go live from Moreton Island.
1: Oh, okay. You're joking.
2: Jump on, give it a follow. Thank you, Lisa, for the call. Let's go to Joe and Benoit. Good morning, Joe.
4: Good morning. How are we?
0: Not too bad. What was the moment for you?
4: Well, my daughter Kate was playing for Queensland in cricket when she was much, much younger.
0: Yeah.
4: And she captained the team, and they were playing against Victoria. And, of course, Victoria and Queensland is like New South Wales and Queensland. There's a great rivalry there. And Kate was quite a good batsman, and she could run very fast between wickets.
1: Oh.
4: And she got out there, and they had a total to chase, and it was quite a competitive total. And she'd hit and run, but, of course, a lot of the girls in the team didn't run as fast as Kate. And she ran quite a few of her teammates. My father was sitting next to me, and I just felt instantly sick. And a lot of parents weren't terribly happy with Kate.
2: Nothing worse than running at your teammates.
4: But in the end, Kate hit the winning runs and got the team home. So although I was very proud of her, I was also felt so incredibly
0: sick.
4: Did you
0: struggle to watch, or it was all right?
4: Oh. Most definitely. Although cricket is a team sport, it's also a very individual sport.
0: Oh, absolutely. Yeah.
2: Now, Joe, we producer George, our producer who took your call, has given us a little bit of background information. This Kate you refer to is, of course, Triple M's own Kate McCarthy, who's a part of our footy commentary team.
4: She is, Liam.
2: Now, Joe and I have met before, and Joe's grandson, Henley, right, is a lovely young fella. But what about the experience that he got to have last week at the Legends game down in Melbourne?
0: Yeah.
4: A very spoilt young man.
2: Wasn't he? He went into the rooms with Kate, who played in the Legends game on the Legends team.
1: Oh, wow.
2: And as a huge fan of Buddy Franklin, Buddy took the shirt off and said to Henley, do you want this?
1: Whoa.
2: So Joe's grandson is rolling around with Buddy Franklin's Legends jumper from the game from last week.
0: I sent him on eBay for $1,500.
2: Hey, Joe, thanks so much for the call. You have a beautiful day.
4: No problems. And Spider, all the very best to your young boy. I'm sure he will do exceptionally well.
0: Yeah, I hope so. Thank you.
2: He will. You almost got a tear out of him there, Joe. That's hard to do.
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7: 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Some minor delays with a crash report at Smith Street, Southport at Brook Avenue, and reports of an accident to Brisbane Road, Coomba, inbound at Marble Arch Place outside Lakeside Country Club. On the M1, it's smooth sailing now out of Brisbane. No delays down through Ormo, Pimpamar, and getting into Helensvale. All clear around Burley Heads too. It's filtered out nicely too on Bermuda Street through Burley Waters around Christine Avenue. There's the Queensland we love and the one we fear, and it takes an unwavering resilience to call both home. Suncorp Insurance. 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
3: I like that.
4: I like that.
5: I like that.
0: Liesl likes.
6: Sunshine in the form of drama. There is a guy that I follow on Instagram. His name is Derek Cahill. And I love him because he does realistic things that happen in his house. Not typically renovations, but he talks about home ownership and the reality of having a home. He's American, not Australian, yeah. But he talks about, you know, his air conditioner broke and that cost him $3,000 to fix and all these different realities that home ownership may not
7: just
6: be...
7: Just life in general.
6: Life in general may not be what you expect. He's also a comedian as well, but I do love following him. The most recent drama that he's had in his life, he had a couch delivered. And the brand is called Lovesack. And that you know them. Mm-hmm. Yeah, Lovesack, they're about $10,000 for a couch. Yeah, yeah. They're ginormous, beautiful couches.
8: They started out making big bean bags.
6: They did, yes.
7: Big Lovesack, yes.
6: Yeah, no, that's what it was. That's what it was designed for. And now they do big couches. Yes, I know you're smiling. That's what they were for. But these big couches now are massive pieces. There's speakers in them and they're really fancy and there's lots of parts to it. And anyway, Derek has had this delivery. He got really grumpy because it turned up in about, I don't know, 100 different pieces and you have to assemble it. And so he got really angry.
9: We just got our new couch delivered and the only thing I have to say is, this feels like corporate terrorism. Were they coming up with a business idea like, you know what we should do? Charge a load of money for our couches and then make everyone be factory workers. Wow, only 80 more boxes to go.
10: I gotta say, the most VIP move is putting these gloves on. You wouldn't have knuckles anymore.
11: Hi, my name's Derek Cahill. And I'm a Lovesack. What a ride, baby.
8: So we got it together.
6: He did put it together, right. But he put this video together and they give you some gloves to wear to put it together.
8: What?
6: And he was so annoyed because he was just like, why should we have to assemble it? Anyway, Lovesack got really grumpy and had the CEO got on there.
8: From Lovesack
6: and had this to say.
12: Derek, as predicted, our attorneys have reviewed your submission and determined that you are, in fact, entitled to compensation. As such, we will be sending you a new pair of size small floral print gardening gloves to mitigate your losses. We have been forced to consider hiring a dude in a building that will be pre-vising it for those with especially soft hands.
6: This is bad.
8: Wow.
6: It has blown up. People hate Lovesack. They are going at because it was real narky. The comment was really awful back at Derek, who was just joking around going, oh,
8: was that a bit of sarcasm in the CEO?
6: If I put
13: my tinfoil hat on, he's in on this.
6: All branding
13: this is
6: and everything.
13: A brand deal.
6: Yeah.
13: Oh.
8: This is a brand deal.
6: Because it's like Callaway Golf. They did that and they were all apparently tanking their stock prices with that horrible ad that they did. Yeah. And, but yeah, so he's come out and everyone's just jumped on board saying, Lovesack, you know, talking all about it. But the drama's real. The comments are even funnier because people are like, they said they warned, they were like, oh, they're going to send a bomb to your house and all this sort of stuff.
8: Jesus.
6: And not like in joking.
8: I was going to say, would he have to assemble that himself as well?
6: And that's what people said. They said, yeah, that's okay, but you'll have to reassemble it yourself.
0: This is Liesl Jones, Liam and Spiders Second Serve.
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13: If you've got Netflix, if you're a Netflix subscriber, there is a new documentary that has come to Netflix today. There's a series they've got on there called Untold. Now, this is generally sporting stories of famous moments through sporting history.
6: American, like big American stories, like betting stories and whatnot.
13: Caitlyn Jenner is one of the episodes, the basketball fight, Malice at the Palace. If you love your sport, this is a really good documentary series.
8: Yeah.
13: And today, the newest episode in this series drops. And it's about this person.
14: Right before the Olympics, I went to my therapist, panicked. She was like, what's the worst that could happen? The whole world could laugh at me. She's like, do you think that's reasonable?
13: Ray Gun.
8: You are so against this.
6: I do not want to watch this. Oh. People around the world do not want to watch this documentary already. I saw comments on a page that were saying, no, it's terrible. I cannot watch this because it will ruin my reputation. And if anyone sees on my Netflix algorithm that I've watched Ray Gun, the documentary, I am going to lose my mind. I cannot have that.
13: The Ray Gun documentary.
6: I've worked hard on my algorithm.
7: So one of the three of us is going
13: to
7: watch
13: it. Someone has to watch it and bring a review to the show tomorrow.
6: We absolutely also couldn't decide who that person was going to be.
8: Well, because nobody put up their hand.
13: Now, it's only fair. Someone has to watch it.
6: I did the Melania documentary, so I feel it's not me.
13: Someone has to watch it. So producer George joins us in the studio. Good morning, George.
3: Hello, guys. I have come up with a game to determine which one of you has to watch this.
6: The loser's got to watch it.
3: Loser has to watch it.
8: Oh, okay. What's the game?
3: It is a quiz all about me. Which of you three has taken the time and listened to me and gotten to know me best the year that I've worked with
8: you? This is a raw.
13: Producer George, you've been with us for 12 months, thereabouts.
3: Mm.
13: The quiz, all about you.
3: It's all me.
13: Lowest score has to watch Ray Gun.
3: Correct. Oh. And review it tomorrow.
6: I'm so confident.
8: You hang with George all the time.
6: Yeah,
8: you go and get
6: coffees
8: downstairs.
13: So confident that it's not going to be me.
6: You and me, Spider, let's battle it out.
3: Okay, so let's jump straight in.
6: No, we're screwed.
3: I've got a handful of questions to get straight into it.
6: Okay.
3: First one, start nice and simple. What is my full birth date?
8: Your full birth date?
3: Yeah, I want day, month, and year.
8: That's just stupid.
3: Just have a crack, mate.
13: I reckon.
3: So there you go. And we'll do
13: all right,
3: the nearest to the pin here.
13: And year. Oh, crap.
8: Okay.
3: Yeah. And that's
13: what year are we in?
3: You're all
13: okay. Yep.
3: Good to go.
13: Yep.
3: Liesl?
6: 19th of December, 1997.
3: Okay.
8: I've got the 10th of December, 99.
3: Oh, yeah.
13: I went the 18th of December, 94.
3: My birthday is the 19th of December, 1997. Oh, Liesl Jones.
6: We were talking about Princess Diana the other day, and you said that you were like
13: 1 point, Liesl.
3: Liesl, okay. Well done. That's
6: and
3: on
6: I knew you were before Christmas.
3: Okay. Yeah, on the
8: question two.
6: You're a Sagittarius.
3: On the money. All right, what song or sound is my ringtone?
8: Oh yeah. Yep.
13: Oh.
3: I think that's enough time. Yep. Let's start with you, Liam.
13: Jonathan Thurston Laugh.
8: JT Laugh.
3: Yeah, all on the money. Good work, guys. Take that one. All right. This is something you have been told before a few times.
8: Yep.
3: I've got two siblings.
8: Yep.
3: What do they do for work?
8: Oh, what do they do for work?
3: Mm-hmm. We have talked about it a few times.
13: Okay.
3: So I've got a brother and a sister, both older than me.
8: Yep.
3: And
13: all right.
3: Yeah?
6: I don't know what the other one is.
8: I know one.
6: Yeah, I know one.
3: Okay. All right. That's time's up.
6: Okay.
3: Let's start with you, Peter. What do you got?
8: I've got one as a air hostess.
3: Yes. Okay.
8: And the other one is in law.
3: Okay.
6: One's a doctor and one's an air hostess.
13: I've got doctor and architect.
3: The correct answer. My sister is an air hostess.
8: Yes!
3: And my brother is an anaesthetist.
6: Who gets the point
13: then?
3: I think Liesl with doctor and...
13: Yeah, Liesl gets the point.
8: I get half.
13: No, well, you and me are still even.
8: No, I get half
13: a
8: point.
13: Well, I get half too because I said doctor.
3: Okay, you can both have half a point.
13: Liesl at the moment
6: half.
13: Is on...
6: Liesl's one and a half.
8: All right, go, George. We're two more.
6: Oh, well, I've got JT's, but we're all got that.
13: Yeah.
3: What sport did I play growing up?
6: Oh.
13: Is it a trick question? You didn't play sport?
3: You were
13: in the drama club?
3: Drama. The answer is on stage.
8: Okay.
3: No. Okay, you good?
6: Hockey?
3: Yeah.
8: Hockey?
13: Hockey!
3: Correct!
8: You come to this question.
13: So hold on. Liesl's clear.
8: Yeah, Liesl can't lose.
13: Liesl can't lose.
6: It's 3.5.
13: Yeah, but Spider and I are only on
8: half.
13: Or 2.5.
8: Yeah. It's myself.
6: That's right. I'll still play.
13: Okay.
3: Yeah, because if you two get this next one bang on and Liesl misses
13: it. Okay, so 3.5, 2.5 right now.
3: Okay. Two-part question. 2 points in it. What is my favorite brand and flavor of canned tuna? Something we've discussed ad nauseum.
13: Yeah. I've forgotten the flavor. I know what the brand is. I've forgotten the flavor.
3: This is big. All comes down to this.
8: Okay, that's enough time.
13: Yeah, okay.
6: Serena lemon and pepper.
3: Okay.
8: John West spring water.
3: Okay.
13: Serena sunflower oil.
3: The correct answer is Serena lemon and pepper. Liesl Jones.
13: Liesl Jones has absolutely
3: blitzed this.
8: Who watches it?
3: Well, you didn't have the brand nor the flavour. And Liam had the brand.
8: Yes! No way! Yeah! Who eats tuna?
6: Spider!
13: Tomorrow!
8: Spider Everett!
13: Tomorrow on the show, Spider!
6: Watch us, Ray Gun!
13: With a full review of the Ray Gun documentary.
6: I'm saved!
13: You know?
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7: A fine look at our Gold Coast roads tonight. Getting some minor delays with a crash reported eastbound on Ashmore Road at Bundle Road and 1 Smith Street Southport at Brook Avenue. It's all clear now both ways on Smith Street Motorway through Parkwood. You've got no hold-ups on Brisbane Road through Arundel. A dream run north or southbound on the M1. Looking good on the Gold Coast Highway through Surfers and Broadbeach. 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
10: 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It's when all the weirdos come out to play. 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
12: Australia, Tuesday night around the country, Triple M Nights with Dave Gleeson. He's ready to rock and roll in a big, big way. If you can somehow assert the Screaming Jets into these stories, he will do that. And we're going to tackle one very shortly. Dave Gleeson, hello to you.
13: G'day, Tomo. G'day, Australia. It is great to be here again, celebrating all things rock and roll. One of the rock and roll things I've noticed is, look, I've seen some backstage shenanigans. I've seen on-stage shenanigans.
12: Yes.
13: But never has it involved urine being sprayed out of water pistols, Tomo.
12: No, that's right.
13: There's a lot to unpack in the story about Motley Crue and one of their support bands from a few years ago.
12: They paid to be on the tour.
13: They paid to be on the tour in spades. Yep. Don't worry about that.
12: Mm-hmm.
13: So we're going to be talking about that. We're also going to be talking about Billy Joe from our Green Day, and you know, our man.
14: I'm not Justin Bieber, you motherfucker.
13: Now, we're going to talk about him getting
12: kicked off a flight, Gleeson.
13: Yeah, kicked off a flight. We're going to be talking about that. And They got something that we didn't when we got kicked off a flight. Yeah, very disappointed.
12: Yeah, Carl Stefanovic actually reported on yours in the year 2000.
13: Oh, he went back when he was when he was sitting there tut tut tutting and shaking his head the shenanigans of young rockers. Now he's doing them all.
12: Are you a chance to jump on board the podcast?
13: Doesn't he have blues over bags with old mates, old cricket mates or something like that? I don't know.
12: Yeah, it's a bit happening. It's a bit happening, David. Rockers who find success after getting fired is a topic of discussion tonight because we had Dave Mustaine on last night, so thought we could celebrate him going ballistic with Megadeth.
13: Yeah, bloody oath, mate. We'll talk. Oh, and last week... Mm-hmm. We spoke of the passing of the great Dolly Parton.
12: Correct.
13: Frank Beard.
12: Yes.
13: From ZZ Top.
12: Yeah.
13: A lovely fellow. Met him a couple of times while we were over there. I neglected to mention him. Someone got in touch with me and said that, you know, what about ZZ Top? So, Vale, the great Frank Beard.

0: Dave heads backstage to catch a breath for a minute or two. We'll be back in a sec for the next encore of the night. Triple M's Night Show with Dave Gleeson. Liesl Jones, Liam and Spider are pumping you up with free fuel. If you beat the buzzer, you get to keep the lot. Triple M, go! 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

0: Triple M Nights with Dave Gleeson. That'll do us for 7 o'clock, Gleese. And new stuff from you two shortly. And Motley Crue and the Raskins. This is a story, a rock and roll story, from the deep, dark veins of it all.
1: Oh, well, look, we're talking about a band that used to throw egg burritos in their laps to take the onus away from the fact that they've been playing around on their girlfriends. We've spoken about it before. Could have just had a shower.
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1: 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To have your say on the proposed new laws, search Breach Bail, Go to Jail. 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
4: Up and up and here, Tuesday night, right across Australia. It's Triple M Nights with Dave Gleeson, the frontman of the Screaming Jets. We just heard before Gleeso, Impulse Airlines, when you took them down single-handedly, yep. which was one of the great days.
5: Yeah. Take that, rich people. The worst part was, I think the guy was from Newcastle. He's like a self-made millionaire from Newcastle. He's trying to have a crack, and we shit all over his parade.
4: Yeah, good. Absolutely brilliant. Hey, underrated tracks. We're going to do that very shortly, Gleeso.
5: Yes, mate. I love having a look through some of the tracks that, we could easily whack into the playlist here at Triple M and give them a bit of a spin and tell you a bit of info about them.
4: First day of September, first day of spring today, so we're going to celebrate wholeheartedly with some albums that dropped in this great month.
5: Yeah, mate, spring is in the air, and I've got me slasher idling at home, so I can get home and get back on the tool.
4: Or hop into it tonight, you reckon?
5: No. No, that's not going to happen.
4: Pearl Jam with a life. To get us going, underrated tracks next. Triple A.

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0: 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Topic of discussion we are doing at 9 o'clock. Dave Gleeson, where are we headed?
1: We are heading to September. It is the first day of spring. I hope everyone's getting excited about the upcoming spring and summer. It's the best time in Australia to be alive. So, so much going on. We're going to talk about the albums that were released in springs over the years.
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0: Done and dusted on Triple M Nights with Dave Gleeson. That's a fantastic show, Gleeson, for a Tuesday night, and we're back at it tomorrow.
1: Yeah, we are, and I'm very excited. Someone who I think is an amazing songwriter and singer, along with his bandmates, is Johnny Took.
2: Brilliant.
1: From the DMAs. They are really doing some great stuff and flying the flag for Australian music all over the world. So we're going to celebrate the great DMAs new stuff with Johnny Took and Double Allergic by Powderfinger. The boys burst onto the scene with this album, so we're going to be doing a bit of a deep dive on that as well.
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22: Tuesday night right around the country. Welcome to the show. Big shout-outs to everyone that's at Big Sound, the biggest Australian musical conference happening at the moment. I am going to head there tomorrow morning, which is super exciting. And a big shout-out to all the upcoming bands that are performing. It's a really exciting time in a band's career. And we've got a few artists who have actually performed at Big Sound and gone on to take over the world. All your favourites coming up too. Get in touch on 133353. We've got new music from Ella Hooper. Of course, singer from Killing Heidi. This one's called When the Ship Went Down. Taking over the world is G-Flip with Bet on Fire. New music out of Perth, Sly Withers. And then we go to Newcastle, Silver Chair. Two sold-out shows at the Sydney Opera House. We welcome back Gang of Youths. This is Things Take Time. Take time, take time. Touring as well, Men at Work, and they're on the Red Hot Summer Tour with Australian Crew. And taking over the world, literally, is Tame Impala. Getting over 3 million streams a day. Their track Loser is on the Spider-Man soundtrack. We'll get them on. Goanna after Diesel, who is touring as well, going absolutely gangbusters. He's got 27 shows between now and February next year, so go out and see him, dieselmusic.com.au. This is always a treat live. It's Man Alive. Welcome to Triple M Homegrown.

0: taking you back, Silverchair, anthem for the year 2000. Who else thinks of that video clip as soon as you hear that song, right? You're on Triple M's Homegrown. I caught up with drummer Ben Gillies not too long ago, and I mean, they are way ahead of the trend, right? If you want to get fan mail, you got to sign up on email, but they did it the old-fashioned way. They set up the Silverchair Fan Club, and they were getting messages, well, from everywhere, Ben.
1: I guess just the feeling of, like, touching so many people's lives on, all around the globe. You know, we were getting mail from Brazil and random places in Europe, all over the place.
0: That is the dream. 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You can find your search Triple M's Homegrown on the Listener app. Hope you're having a great night. Mentals, anything coming up? They are in rehearsal mode for their headline shows with Men at Work, Red Hot Summer Tour later on in the year, and new music from Sly Withers. One's called Setting Fires, and it's coming up next on Triple M.
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3: Right around the country, this is Triple M's homegrown. New music on the way. G-Flip's Bed on Fire, taking over the world from Bo Morris to LA. Touring in Canada, we could not be prouder. John Stevens, his Noise Works and In Excess shows are going all around the country, so we're going to get them on. New music from Ella Hooper too. Called When the Shit Went Down, Paul Kelly as well. And from his number one album made for this, Casey Barnes, as she does. Going to get that on straight after In Excess, Burn For You. This is Triple M's Homegrown.

0: New music from one of our favourites, right? Ella Hooper, When the Shit Went Down, of course, from Killing Heidi. But Ella's playing some shows on the Red Hot Summer Tour. Awesome lineup, Men at Work, Australian Crawl, Eskimo Joe, Vicar and Linda. It's going to be a lot of fun. Just like the Monday Bash where John Stevens performed. We'll get him on next with Noiseworks, Nick Cave and Kylie Minogue. I feel like we're due a cold chisel tour. Until then, Bow River. And touring right around the world, this song's going gangbusters. G-Flips, Bed on Fire. Plays next on Triple M.
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1: Yeah. Bugger off, cricket.
2: Triple M breakfast.
3: Let's talk Australian politics. Bit of a shambles at the moment. I'm not sure if anyone else has a lack of confidence in our leaders, but...
1: I do.
3: Anthony Albanese's found himself in a little bit of hot water. I mean, look, this happened a month ago, but it has resurfaced recently. He went on a podcast. You know, he did a podcast with Abby Chatfield last year or the year before, and it didn't come off looking so great. He's done it again. He's gone on a podcast with this Bush Barbie. Nikki Osborne is her real name. Bush Barbie is the character that she plays. And Bush Barbie's asked him, I think, an inappropriate question in the first place, but she's asked him about Kylie Minogue. And she said, you know, basically, would you shag, marry, or, you know, whatever her, that, you know, quick fire sort of type.
4: Shag, marry, date. Because one of them is meant to be kill. Yeah. And she obviously thought that's changed a bit extreme.
1: Has anyone ever found Bush Barbie funny?
3: No. And shame on Nikki Osborne, I guess, you know, for doing this in the first place. But she's trying to be relevant.
4: Why
3: she's trying
4: are you
3: to be
4: clutching
3: funny.
4: Your pearls? Who cares?
3: Well, it's just, it's disrespectful. It leads him into a question that he should have just said pass on. He should have just said...
1: Why was he doing the podcast in the first place?
3: Well, he's got a wife. He's 12 months into his marriage and he's saying he wants to shag Kylie Minogue. No. He actually says, all three. I love Kylie Minogue. She's a great chick. I'd shag her, I'd marry her, and I'd date her. All right, so that's the first one. Then he starts talking about the Japanese ambassador's melons.
5: The Japanese prime minister brought a melon.
6: How did he get that through customs?
5: She, it's a royal melon.
6: Oh, she smuggled. It was a she.
5: She?
6: Did she smuggle it?
5: I don't know.
6: Oh, I'm expecting.
5: Got a couple of melons.
6: She brought two.
5: As you do.
6: She just came in looking like Pamela Anderson.
5: She brought two.
6: Yes. Really?
5: And they're beautiful.
3: And he's in a bit of hot water because he, like, you know, his gesture was like two melons. And he's done, you know,
1: smuggler.
3: Like the 6-7, you know, the little palms facing up towards the sky. He's kind of like juggled melons, you know, in a reference to maybe her breasts as such, which obviously was not what he was intending to do. But I feel like Nikki obviously has led him, oh, she brought melons, oh, like Pamela Anderson style. So she's kind of obviously led him into it.
1: It made me look at the Japanese Prime Minister for the first time. I looked at photos.
3: Well, Nikki didn't even know that she was a he.
1: Oh,
3: yeah,
1: because she's Royal Agates, the Royal, they might have been.
3: They could have been.
2: Triple M breakfast.
4: It's Census Day.
7: Get your hand off my census!
4: And as we know, we're also...
2: Triple M, the Munted Dog Network.
4: Munted to, like, this level.
2: Triple M, the three-legged, one-eyed, ugly dog network.
3: Well, the people at the Ekka are celebrating the beautiful dogs and the obedient dogs and the ones that can jump things and crawl through things and do all the fancy things.
1: That's not many. That's the creme de la creme of dogs.
3: We want to celebrate the underdog,
2: Triple M, the stinky, drooling, ugly dog network.
4: Ooh. Yeah. Now, we are doing Triple M's dog census right now, 0484101045. Give us your dog name. Give us a breed. How many legs does it have? How many eyes does it have?
1: Is it in the census? Can someone check for me? How many dogs and cats you got? Is that in the census? And what's their name?
4: Yeah, okay. Well,
3: there would be. Texas. My girlfriend's got three dogs and two cats.
1: Would she put that in the census?
3: I would think you have to. It's how many people and pets.
1: Well, it's the data we're collecting so Australia can move forward. That's the census.
4: Now, this happened on the show yesterday. What? We want to do it on 133355. Three punny dog names.
3: Benny the Concreter.
1: What's
3: my three-legged Staffy Eileen. I love
1: dogs. Oh, he's got a tripod dog.
3: I love
4: Come on, you guys get it. It's
1: Come
4: a three-legged
1: on, Eileen. Eileen, because then it leans up against things.
4: Took a while, but we got there eventually. And off air just then, we were giggling like idiots about...
3: Well, you've got a mate with a dog called what, Dave? Well,
4: Dave Growl. That's Digby. Digby who made this.
7: Get your hand off my senses!
4: His dog's name's Dave, and you love a dog with a human name, but the full name is Dave
3: Growl.
4: Very good.
3: Instead of growl.
4: Foo Fighters reference, and I just Googled it, and it came up with one of the most popular punny dog names is Bark Twain.
1: Mark Twain. What about Al Pacino?
4: Harry Potter.
1: Harry Potter?
4: Indiana
1: Bones.
4: Are
1: these actual names of dogs?
4: Julius Caesar. I mean,
1: oh.
4: No one has really called their dog Julius Caesar.
3: Maybe they have, 133353. We don't want, like, dog. Or mate, or Diesel, or Axel, like normal names that you would call your dog.
4: Yeah.
3: Fluffy.
1: I want a dog that's called Tiny, who's 62 kilos, like that sort of gear. Is that all right?
4: That's ironic.
1: Ironic.
4: Are you happy to do ironic nicknames? Or do you think people can handle? Well,
3: I met.
4: Can they handle the double barrel phoner?
3: I met a little ginger haired cavoodle last night called Ginger Ninja. Does that? No. They should have called it Ranger.
4: Yeah. Well, you don't understand puns.
1: This may not be as easy as we thought.
2: The Stinky, Drooling, Ugly Dog Network.
4: Yeah, we're bloody proud of it, and we want to pump up the ugly dogs of Brisbane. Keep them coming.
1: Here's Glenn from Woodend. My South African neighbour, there's plenty up that way, my South African neighbour has a dog named Botha. Okay, boy, it's Botha, Boita, B-O-T-H-A, okay? He says it's short for Botha, his nuts are gone. That's great. A gelded dog.
3: The celebrity ones are good. You had some motto before, Barack Obama instead of Barack, and Sarah Jessica Barker
1: was unreal.
4: Aaron in Boondall, what do you got, punny dog name?
0: Cyrus the virus. We went outside the bubble during COVID and got him.
1: Oh, because he was during the COVID virus.
3: Why didn't
1: pick
3: you call
1: him
3: COVID?
1: Yeah.
0: I don't know.
1: Okay,
3: Scott,
1: well,
3: Arabilla.
4: All these punny names, this is where they end up.
3: There.
4: No, they both end, they always end up like this when the, you hear the punny name. You watch this one, it'll be the same. You go,
1: okay.
3: Corona would have been a good one too.
4: Where's
3: Scott
4: the pun?
3: In Yarrabilba. Yeah.
4: Scotty, what do you got?
8: Hello, guys. My dog's name's Dagwood. Dagwood dog.
1: That'll do, mate.
3: See, that's better.
1: That's great work from you, Scotty.
3: Can we ask what sort of dog? Is it a sausage dog?
8: No, he's a golden retriever.
3: Oh, beautiful.
4: Yeah, okay. Always the same reaction.
3: Yeah. My daughter
1: haven't got a laugh yet.
3: My sister has a dog called Cheddar because it's like a yellow golden lab type situation.
1: Yeah, still no laugh.
3: Yeah.
1: Okay.
3: Corey and
1: Jeez,
3: Marsden.
1: Corey, there's a lot of pressure on you, mate.
4: Let's go, buddy.
1: Come on, mate.
9: There you go, guys. My dog's name's Deepa.
1: Deeper
9: dog.
1: Finally!
3: I like that one.
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4: News last night, Annie Pullar in the back of the Globe, Master. You've done this, haven't you?
3: I did this. Okay. Yeah, 2 years ago. It was amazing. We got to do the flyover in the city. Now, this, let's just say, this Globe Master C-17 is the size of a football field. It literally is 100 metres long. Its wingspan is, it could fit just comfortably inside Suncorp Stadium on the field. It is massive. And they, the pilots, I think we're going to be speaking to one this week ahead of River Fire, actually. Yeah, yeah. The way they manoeuvre it down the Brown Snake, through the River City, around the buildings is absolutely incredible. The smoothest, most fluid ride for such a big piece of machinery is incredible.
4: Doesn't matter how much you stall here, I am going to get you eventually. Doesn't matter how much you try and blow the time out.
3: Run out of time.
4: No. The shot looked amazing, Margo. They had the boot open. You know, they had the hatch down at the back. And he's hanging out the side. The shot looked good. The audio wasn't great, though.
23: Exclusive access. We're on board a C-17 Globe Master on a
4: They had subtitles up there. So, you know, it worked.
3: It's
4: it looks
3: like when weather presenters think it's a good idea to put on the spray jacket and a set of gumboots when there's a flood or a tornado or some sort of hurricane coming through North Queensland. They all stand out there with the pine, you know, the palm trees in the background is blowing it absolutely.
4: And we all talk about how dangerous it is and that you shouldn't be out of your house.
3: Can see that it's raining.
4: Yes.
3: Stay inside.
4: Anyway, I thought, when could
3: seek
4: that be,
3: shelter.
4: When could that be useful? You know, the Globe Master. To that loud noise. And then it hit me this morning.
3: Are you going to say anytime I say anything?
4: Well, not anything. What have you been doing a lot of this morning?
3: Political analysis.
4: No.
3: Oh.
4: Golden?
3: Oh, singing.
4: Oh, my God. So much singing this morning.
24: In the sun,
4: I thought.
24: Laughing and having fun.
4: So bring it in. Oh, the relief.
3: Hilarious. Think you're funny, don't you?
4: Hey, Maverick.
3: I need to clean out this system. Get rid of some of the old audio that's sitting in there.
4: Kick her over. Dial it up.
24: I'm still shining like I'm supposed to.
4: No. Here she comes. Oh, listen to that one.
3: Okay.
4: Start that again. Did you ever do Whitney?
3: Sure. Yeah. I did the singing competition, remember? And I won, thank you very much. And I raised $60,000 for the carers. How dare you?
4: Scare every other competitor off with this?
3: I scared the judges.
4: Okay. Where's Maverick and Goose? Bring it in!
3: No, you made that up. You have altered that. You've altered that audio. How dare you?
25: Please get out the airspace.
3: Put some respect on my name.
25: The 747 coming.
4: Okay, there's one more. I really had fun with it.
3: There's not.
4: When you try and deny something, maybe we don't need the big globe master for this. Maybe we should let this get away.
3: I don't have backhand.
4: That's Triple M. New laws in effect today, Margo, around e-bikes. Now,
3: e-bikes and e-scooters.
4: Check this. I think there's a grace period for the fines.
3: Yeah.
4: Okay? Now, don't take my advice because I'm a peanut, but I think it'll be warnings, first of all, if there are young kids riding these motorised.
3: Well, they've been warning you for the last couple of months as well, so they may not take a soft approach as they head into this. Parents, you could find yourself with a few extra fines up your sleeves if you've got children under the age of 16 who are riding e-bikes and e-scooters. We're going to be getting Matt Burke on a little bit later from the, I think it's Bike Owners Association or something, around what these rules are. He knows a little bit more. But we want to throw it back old school.
4: Yep, here we go.
3: 13353, BMX riding and scooters and skateboards used to be such a thing. And it still is such a thing within the community of bikers, scooters and skaters.
4: My little boy just got 5 year old yesterday. Yeah, had his birthday yesterday. He just got his first bike and a skateboard.
3: Yeah.
4: But I'm looking at that
3: shins.
4: Thinking.
3: Yeah. Not just his shins, bike your shins. Oh, the your shins and
4: the
3: also.
4: One of the great all time injuries.
3: Skateboard in the shins, skateboard in the side of the wall of the house. You know, don't do it inside, do it outside. But, you know, learning to ride a bike, that's cute, Dan. You can take him down the park and hold onto the back and just let him go and go pedal, pedal, pedal.
4: All that gear. Then he pedal, pedal, pedals right into your genitals. That's because he's five, he's at the perfect height.
3: Yeah.
4: Can't use the brakes yet. I'm going to get injured a lot. He's going to get injured. Well worth it, though, to learn how to ride. But you do come a cropper. Have a look at Joey from Griffin on the burner phone there.
3: Yeah, Joey, I haven't been on a bicycle since high school, he reckons. I was doubling on my mate's stunt pegs, slipped off, and my toes got mangled in the spokes of his back wheel.
0: Bike edition.
3: Ooh, same thing happened to Steve and Logan Holmes' sister. Her foot slipped into the spokes, and he says the spokes grated the front of her shin like it was a block of cheese.
4: Come on, man.
3: Come on, man.
4: We want to do this.
3: Our neighbour growing up, we used to, you know, be out riding our bikes in the street till dark, you know, and she got, you know, those, is it the Telstra, the holes in the ground with the concrete lid?
4: Yeah.
3: And it was like flipped. It was like flipped back and forth, you know, like a table that's uneven.
4: That could often be your water. You mean like it's got a metal lid on top of it, right?
3: Well, it was concrete. Off. I think, anyway.
4: Oh, yeah. Okay.
3: She got her front tyre stuck in that and over into the big drain that separated our two houses. And she had like the worst gravel rash, like all over her face. It took skin off. And like, I remember going and visiting her for the first time. It's like the Elephant Man. It was like so scary looking.
4: You didn't react like that, did you?
3: Walk into a hospital room and go, like, oh, it's Freddy Krueger.
4: What the hell is that?
0: Bike edition.
3: One pretty traumatic.
4: Okay, well, all of us. If she's listening now, she's having to relive all that.
3: Sorry, Belinda.
4: Don't you say no.
0: Bike edition.
4: Oh, the bike edition.
3: No, you don't want your perfume to smell. Ugh.
4: No. 13353, new e-bike laws come into effect. Actually, it came into effect yesterday. So we're rolling on today
3: but
4: with the new laws.
3: But implementation will be today.
4: Could be fines today, so just don't come a cropper under the new rules. Josh from North Lakes talking old school bike injuries. My mate hurt himself on his bike. Let's call him Liam. Probably because that's his name, Josh. So Liam straight under the bus. He split open his ball bag.
3: Ooh.
4: Oh, when he stacked it over the handlebars. His mum thought it was just a little stack, told him to harden up, not till later that night. Still in agony, trying to sleep. She took him to the hospital. And they realized the bag had been unzipped.
3: Oh, lucky bike edition. Nothing fell out of.
4: Well, maybe it did.
3: The zipper. We're throwing it back, 13353. Just reminiscing about growing up riding BMXs in the street, you know, going around to the neighbour's house, doing all the things that kids used to do. Now they're just terrorising motorists on the road, going way too fast on bikes that they shouldn't be on and ending up in the emergency hospital.
4: Adam in Pinjarra Hills, could you feel the pain of Liam, the bag being unzipped there as we were talking about it? I can actually feel that pain in my groin right now.
7: Yes, I've had a few things on my bike, but this one was after a bit of rain last year. So it wasn't that long ago, sorry. But, yeah, I was riding to work and a tree came down. I've hit the tree, gone over the handlebars, cracked my head, broke two ribs and broke my shoulder.
3: Jesus.
4: How close was the tree to actually falling on you, dude? Did you just miss it by like a second? Or is it already down?
7: Sure. It was down, but it was dark and it was still drizzling a little bit and, yeah.
3: Kamagata. How long? What was the recovery?
7: Probably 2 months.
3: Yeah, right. You still riding?
7: Yeah. 6 months
3: back on the bike. Yeah, back on the bike. Yeah, bit like our mate Dobbo.
4: Yeah, let's get back on.
3: Let's get back on the bike.
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0: choice makes a real difference, doesn't it?
1: Okay. All right, that's Dan and Christina from Windaroo. So you've got Trav and Mason, Pearl Jam Black, or you've got Daniel and Christina from Windaroo.
0: Yep. If you just text us Pearl Jam or The Killers as well,
1: whatever,
0: we'll know who you are. Just whatever you remember about that singing, 0484 10 1045. That'll be our second preliminary finalist. There'll be three of them on Friday. The winner is playing live at Riverfire by Australian Retirement Trust ahead of Father's Day. It's Rock Dads on Triple M.
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18: Yeah, Angry's had a heart attack. At 79, he's alive and kicking and still going. But he's had a little bit of a cardiac arrest, which happens when you get a bit older.
19: Well, 79, yeah.
18: Yeah, can happen. House prices are falling across the nation for the fifth month in a row, and Adelaide has, or South Australia, has had its worst month ever, and it's worst in Australia in August, which is abnormal for a little old Adelaide. It dropped 0.9% in the month of August, so it's only down 1.6%, which is one of the lowest for the whole country. But
20: is that, sorry, is it number of sales or the prices of the houses?
18: That's the percentage value of the house.
20: Okay.
18: So, fifth month in a row, but Adelaide had its the worst in the nation.
19: 93% of suburbs in Australia have dropped.
18: Yeah.
19: So that's just about every suburb.
18: And they reckon there's another rate rise coming next month. That'll be a bit like putting a little bit of petrol on the fire, I would have thought. So, that's what's happened in the world of houses.
20: Rundle Mall is 50. It's 50 years old.
19: Rundle Mall's balls
20: have
19: dropped.
20: Happy birthday to you.
18: Well, they're sagging a bit.
19: Yeah, they might be. They might be, yeah. Rundle Mall's growing up.
20: In mall years, is it old or is it in its adolescence?
18: I reckon it's very old in mall's years.
19: Yeah.
18: Mall's could be a couple hundred years old.
20: Yeah, maybe it's just hitting puberty.
19: I remember cars driving up and down that road.
18: Do you
19: and the buses.
18: Really?
19: Yeah,
20: what
19: I sure
20: about
19: do.
20: The bollards?
19: Well, 50 years ago I was 12, so I remember as a kid I'd get the bus into town.
18: So do you remember the change?
19: You went up Rundle Street. It was called
18: Rundle
19: Street.
18: Do you remember the time of that change?
19: And it was ahead of its time. It was massive.
18: And it really was. What happened? Like, were the people angry?
19: No, not angry. There was a big change. Obviously, you had to divert all buses and cars around. I really don't know, Roo, but I guess every city in the world has a mall now, don't they?
20: An outdoor mall.
18: After this.
19: I'm not saying we were first, but
20: were we first in Australia?
19: In Australia, I think we were one of the first,
20: Let me Google it while you two talk.
18: Yeah. I listened to Don Dunstan talk about it when he did it.
19: Yeah.
18: And, he just said they wanted to create somewhere to shop and somewhere safe and somewhere to sit and look.
19: It was certainly a big change at the time. Massive.
20: Let me have a look.
18: Well,
20: Rundle Mall was the first major pedestrian shopping strip, an outdoor street mall in Australia.
19: There you go.
18: Sorry, here you go.
20: No, but when you go to Melbourne and you go to Sydney and you see in Brisbane and everything, they look like Rundle Mall. They based it on our architecture. So there you go.
19: Yep.
18: Do you reckon we'll do it with Hindley Street?
20: Or
18: will we make it one way?
19: Don't know.
18: I reckon the one way thing got leaked.
19: Yeah. But then which way do you come back? Do we have to have another one?
18: Go east.
20: You go from
18: We go east for some reason.
20: West to east.
18: Yep.
19: All right.
18: Don't know why.
19: Town planner, Roo.
18: I just think that it's a bit dangerous having cars down there at night when there's just had one young fella die. Yeah.
20: And I think that it wouldn't actually affect anything.
19: No.
20: It would make it more, more people going. Yeah, a lot safer. And if you opened up that street into a, let's just say it wasn't in one way, it was pedestrian.
19: Yeah.
20: You could extend the restaurant fronts. You could have outdoor dining. You know, you could have all sorts of stuff going on.
19: When you think about it, no one drives down there to go anywhere. They're driving down there.
20: Picked someone
19: up.
20: They
19: have their elbow out the window.
20: Yeah.
19: And have their dice on the mirror.
18: I'd do it on Saturday nights after footy on the way home to see what's happening in Hindley Street.
19: Yeah
20: don't recommend it. It's kind of environmental.
19: No one's going there in their car for a reason.
20: I can only be in, I know this is not a good thing to say, but I can only be in an environment like that if I'm also having a few drinks.
19: Yeah.
20: If you go sober to Hindley Street to pick someone up at 2 in the morning, it's like going into Sodom and Gomorrah.
18: I used to drive there 8 or 9 in the morning on Sundays just to remind me how bad I must look when I'm there in the off-season. It's a great leveler.
20: Well, sometimes when we're coming into work here during Fringe, there'll be people stumbling down the road who have been out all night, coming home from Lasing, and I go, God. Mm. I was you once, last Thursday. Yeah, so there you go. Have you seen what's going on with stink maxing just quickly?
18: Yeah.
20: I've smelt it.
19: What is it?
20: It's blokes not wearing deodorant as much or fragrance anymore. Well, they're not.
18: No, I don't put Dits and I in this category. Gen Zs.
20: They're like 25.
18: Yeah, they're kids.
20: All right.
16: Young men not showering, not wearing deodorant, and not even wearing clean clothes to date in the hopes that their natural aroma will attract women. So we know pheromones do work in animals in attracting mates, but there's actually inconclusive scientific evidence that it works for humans.
19: No, surely
18: 25-year-olds are getting a bit old, aren't they?
20: Pheromones in humans, from what I've read, the literature says it's not something you can actually smell with your nose as in a fragrance. It's a subconscious thing that you pick up on. And usually it's, you know, when you feel weirdly attracted to someone for no good reason and you're like, sometimes there's like chemical things going on with your pheromones.
19: But tell me,
20: but it's not your potency.
19: BO is not in any way attractive, sure.
20: Nah. I've got some friends who don't mind when their partner comes home from a run and it's not like stinky sweat. It's just like clean sweat. I don't know how to
18: explain. Clean sweat. I read this.
20: They showered and they wear deodorant, but there's a little tinge of their loved one's fragrance there. But
18: these people are not washing their clothes. That's gross. That's next level.
20: They don't understand
18: if you believe
20: pheromones.
18: In the natural body odor is completely different to dirty clothes.
20: Some idiot podcaster has said this, bro, if you want to attract chicks, you got to like actually smell like a man. Like, it's just like your funk has to come through. Shut up. You don't know what you're talking about. It's gross. Have a wash. Don't douse yourself in cologne by any means, but please just clean
18: just
20: your
18: go to Chemist Warehouse and get something for fun.
20: Yes. Have a spritz of David Beckham.
17: It's rude. It's a Loz. Triple M.
20: Triple M. You call this archaeology? I always wanted to be an archaeologist when I was growing up, so
19: that's
20: going
19: amazing.
20: Over there and dusting. Oh, don't laugh at that.
19: Quite seriously, though.
20: Don't you dare laugh at that.
18: Loz, an archaeologist.
20: Shut up, you head. I would have been a great archaeologist.
21: Put on your khaki pants and get out your rock hammers.
20: Archaeologists have dug up a 5,000-year-old pub in Iraq.
21: It's time for Archaeology News with Loz.
20: This is big, guys. This is a headline I read this week. The tomb of Jesus found after 2,000 years.
19: Really?
20: They've dug up the big man.
19: Or so they say.
20: So archaeologists...
19: It's taken them a while to find it.
18: Do you believe this?
20: Look, I don't want to say what I think because people get very angry on the text line. But no,
17: it stopped you.
20: There are archaeologists working...
19: Doubting Thomas over here, eh? Mm. Hey, good
20: one. There are archaeologists working in Jerusalem on a slab that is sort of basically what religious people have been saying is Jesus' tomb for a long time. It's called the Holy Sepulchre. And what they found is not... It's not... It neither confirms or denies that it's his tomb, but... They've found evidence of a funerary landscape alongside small areas planted with vines and olive trees. This is Francesca Romana Sassola of the Sapienza University. So she's an archaeologist. It's significant because it confirms basically what one of the first Christian emperors was saying, Constantine. So after Jesus died, there was about 300 years where nobody really talked about him too much. He had small cult following. And then Constantine, his mother Helen, was a follower of this really niche, weird sort of religion called Christianity. And she went to the Holy Land in Jerusalem, and she came back with all these stories about a tomb. And she said, and she brought relics from it. She described it not unlike what's being described here.
19: I'm being serious here. I'm not being a cynic or anything, but I'm surprised it wasn't well marked. From the day, like in other words, wouldn't people have known? Oh yeah, that one over there—that's Jesus' tomb.
20: Yeah, no. When he was around, if you believe the text, it wasn't a huge deal. Like he wasn't a big deal at the time. It wasn't until later on.
19: He grew in popularity.
20: He's a real after the.
19: It took off.
20: Yes, it certainly did, and we are still in the grips of it. Well, because Constantine, the Roman Emperor, made it sort of law to be Christian. He liked this religion. He thought it was good. He liked the idea of it, the text and everything, and he basically mandated it during his reign. And then they had such – it just really took hold. It really did. And people can say that's because of all sorts of geopolitical reasons. Other people can say because it's a awesome and the one true religion and that's how it should be. And, I mean, obviously other countries have their own stuff going on and other cultures that are all very sort of similar religions really ideologically. But Christianity.
18: How many
20: is still,
18: years after his death did it really take off?
20: 300. 300. It sort of
19: took a while to build structures. It was a slow burn.
20: Yep. By the time it got to Constantine, you could argue that all of the stories were just hand-me-down stories from
18: What's
20: old
18: Australia,
20: texts.
18: 250 or something.
20: Yeah. Yeah. Longer than we've even been a country. He died and then, you know. So there could be a guy that dies in, you know, Paralawi now and in 320
18: so those
20: years.
18: Old graves in cemeteries, about that or a little bit more.
20: Yeah. Yeah.
19: Which then throws up questions of accuracy about the stories that are told about his life.
20: Of course. Yeah.
19: Because
20: I mean,
19: people weren't there 300 years later.
20: I always struggle with taking any religious text too literally because I think it's more about the message. And I think that Jesus actually had an awesome message. He was an amazing dude. Whether you believe he was a real person or not, he loved his neighbor. You know, he was kind. He was generous. He forgave people. He took people in. You know, I actually think a lot of religious organizations.
19: No, I'm not.
20: No, no, do it.
19: I just want people to know you're not listening to the hour.
20: I know. I know.
19: This is Triple.
20: I know. Listen, I'm an atheist slash agnostic. Like, I don't believe necessarily in any organized religion, but I think that Jesus had a cool message, and I do. Yeah. I do think it's been.
18: Is Tom Morris going to go to hell?
20: Tom Morris? No, not if he repents on his deathbed. No, I think it's been kind of bastardized by organized religion. I think that some awful things have been done in the name of gods that would not want those things to be done. Yeah. So, you know, you can go down that road. But whether or not this is his tomb, it's really, and it makes people who believe it is really passionate because they see this as proof that he existed.
19: There'll
20: and
19: be
20: things
19: pilgrimages
20: like that.
19: From all
20: yes,
19: over the world.
20: Yes. And I really feel for the archaeologists in this because they just have to say what scientifically that they find, you know. And sometimes,
19: all the archaeologists.
20: Sometimes telling the truth to a religious zealot is the worst thing you can do. Yeah. You know, it really pisses them off. So it's going to be a tricky one to navigate, but. You know, look, I'm kind of rooting for Jesus. I'm kind of going, look, why not?
19: Gee, let it be his tomb. Just support will do. I wouldn't go that far.
20: Well, I'm not saying that, you know, he could have been a real guy, and I think he might have been. So this could be where he was buried.
17: It's, you are listening to Triple M.
20: Yeah. Footy, let's get back to
17: it. Is Tom Morris going to hell? We'll have more on that after 7 o'clock. It's Rude, It's a Loz.
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0: Could I please get a chicky mayo bowl? Large, please. And then, can I also get a wing combo, please? With a Coca-Cola? That's it. Thank you. Thank you very much.
1: Very much.
2: Holy judge, pacing.
1: That is unbelievable. Then you obviously had to go back and get the meal, right?
3: Oh, so true. That made me sick.
4: Yeah, no, actually, there is more when he goes and gets the food.
0: Thank you. I'm a very hungry boy. Thank you so much.
1: Thank you.
0: Yes. Thank you. So hungry.
1: I get so hungry. You are a very hungry boy.
3: I don't even remember that.
1: And you go, thank you.
3: I blacked out.
4: Well, guess what? That's a success, is it? That's a success.
3: Congrats, Hayley. You got 2 grand. Oh, congrats, mate. That made me sick.
4: That is the weirdest 2 grand Hayley's ever earned.
3: That's the weirdest. I feel dirty.
1: Yeah, you should, you dirty little boy.
2: Thanks, Hayley.
3: Congrats, Hayley.
5: That's amazing. Thanks, guys.
3: Pleasure, treasure.
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0: Good morning. Welcome to Wednesday. Good morning, Liesl Jones.
1: Morning. Morning, Spider.
0: Yeah, absolutely. Midweek. We love it. We love midweek.
1: Do you know what's annoying? I just tried to make a booking for rickshaws and they open 2 months in advance. So you have to wait for that day to open. And so
0: you can't. It's the furthest you can book out is 2 months.
1: The furthest you can book is 2 months and it goes to the day. Yeah, so I went to log in this morning at 4:47 this morning to make a booking, thinking I'm going to get a jump on everyone.
0: Yeah.
1: Nothing available from midday till 2 p.m.
0: What, on the first day or the second day?
1: On the day that 2 months that opens.
0: Oh, because it's only every day, isn't it? Yeah.
1: Yeah.
0: So there's nothing already?
1: There's nothing available.
0: No.
1: So how is that possible?
0: People wouldn't set their alarms for midnight.
1: So does that mean that people booked it earlier, but how did they do that?
2: You think that there's a special number?
1: There is. I think so. Because lunch is obviously booked out.
2: Special list.
1: Yes.
2: I tell you what, though. If there was a special list for rickshaws, they're not going to tell you about it. Because that's a special list you'd keep quiet.
1: Totally. Look, if I was on that list, if I was on the list, I wouldn't tell anyone.
0: Because if it's booked out until 2 o'clock, that'd fit 100 people in there.
1: Yeah.
0: So that's a lot of people.
1: So that means the whole restaurant is booked from 12, because it's 2 hour booking. So that means 12 o'clock's full.
2: We should do this as an
1: investigation
2: one day about the secret lists that you're in. Because there's a friend of mine told me about a friend of his.
1: Ooh, a friend of a friend.
2: Apparently has an app that sends them specials late in the afternoon from all the shops and bakeries and restaurants that offload all their food at like 50% off.
1: Oh, isn't that called Too Good To Go or something?
2: I don't know. Oh. She wouldn't tell him the name of the app because she didn't want him going in and getting all the food.
1: Oh, trade secrets. No, that's like a pretty common app, I think. Too Good To Go or something.
0: Oh, I know. Like, this is an app that everybody can have, but I know it's not a secret app. But it gets you through customs a lot quicker.
1: Oh.
0: Especially in the US.
1: Really?
0: Yeah. Now, I don't tell a lot of people because same thing.
1: Is it the I'm not a bad person app?
0: No.
1: That's like, I'm a good boy.
0: Yeah, kind of. But no, you can.
1: I'm a good boy, you can put me through.
0: You can go into like an express
1: line. You wouldn't be on that app.
2: No. We'll do this about the secret rickshaw
1: part. Yeah, all right.
2: Rickshaws
1: and if
2: can't
1: you're
2: help
1: part
2: you.
1: Of the rickshaw secret club, tell me I can get in.
2: Yeah, exactly.
1: Thanks. Please and thank you.
2: 92.5 Triple M.
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5: Yeah, even ads.
4: Yeah, ads. And I had big starring roles. Mm. And I have really, for a very long time, wanted to be an extra in a movie or a TV show or something. Because I think
5: you reckon you'll nail it, don't you?
4: I think I could do a good job. Maybe don't give me a script, but I think I could do a really good job.
3: Well, as much as the Triple M Gold family's been calling through, and obviously no one will ever forget Spider's appearance on the Turbulent Affair.
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3: 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We are joined in studio from Glass Management by Tegan Glass this morning. Good morning, Tegan.
6: Good morning. Good morning.
4: Tell us about your talent management company. How many people do you manage and what do you do?
6: Sure. So we're based in Bundle and we're a talent agency. So we do modelling, TV commercials and the film industry, both background extras and also acting roles.
4: And how do people become a part of that, to be an extra in something if that's what they wanted to do?
6: Yeah, sure. The best way is to apply online. Every agency has its own sort of set rules, but ours is an online form and then we have an appointment from there.
5: What tips have you got for Liesl to be the next extra superstar? We want you to be
4: just in the background.
5: Just in the background. Okay. But we want to be able to see, you.
4: In there. I don't want my arm in it. I want to be
6: in it. Well, you know what? First off, we've got to get you set up. So you're going to have to come with a headshot.
4: Yes.
6: A professional headshot.
5: Is it any good? Like,
4: I've got a good one.
5: Hair okay?
4: Yeah, I've got all that.
6: Looking good. Yeah, you're looking good. So I think you're ready to go.
5: That's what I was asking.
4: Has she got an ugly mug that's too ugly for the screen?
6: No.
5: You got the balaclava person.
4: I'm a robber.
5: No, we'll have to find a balaclava scene person.
6: We can't wear props in the headshot, okay? No, we've got to see your face, glasses. So
4: yes.
5: Can you make a living out of this? There's enough people. Is there enough work out there? Or is it something just for, people enjoy doing because it gives them something to do?
6: Yeah, absolutely. Good question. Look, the past 6 months, absolutely you could have made a living. There is a world of extras out there that don't have other work. You can when it's busy, and then you can also be body doubles for big actors. Or stand-ins as well as another industry. Have you thought of that? You go on and you're on every day for a week. You earn a great wage being a full-time stand-in or body double to the big stars.
3: What is it, Tegan, that makes a good extra? Like, what do you find in the talent of yours that consistently get work?
6: Yeah.
3: What is it about them?
6: Okay. You got to show up, first of all, on time. That's the first thing here, that you've got to be reliable. You've got to be focused. You've got to take good direction. So you might go on set and you might think you're faded in the background, but you're actually not. So you're going to get told, Liesl, let's go action. Walk from here to here. Walk there. Stop there. Have a chat. 2 seconds. Wait. 3. Walk over to the corner. You've got to listen and take direction.
3: I feel like you can tickle those
4: boxes.
3: I can
4: take direction because I'm good. Yeah. I'm coachable.
3: Former athlete.
6: And be into it. There could be sometimes 500 and one will shine and you can get bumped. So wait on a minute. You can get bumped,
5: don't
6: which is a great
5: bumped.
6: Word. No, bumped is good. Bumped is bumped
5: is
6: up.
5: It?
6: We call it bumped.
4: Bumped
6: up.
4: Bumped out.
5: Someone just walked in front of you and took your shot.
6: No, Liesl. So you show that, God, that girl in the back there's got good direction. Let's bump her. They bump you up, put you in a screen so you're featured, and you get paid an actor's rate for the day.
4: You're
6: so
4: kidding.
6: That's what you want. You want to get bumped.
4: Rate.
6: All the extras love that word.
3: Tegan, what about on the other side of it? Do you ever get feedback about mistakes your extras have
6: absolutely.
3: Made on set?
6: Absolutely. Yes. There's no room for error because you've got, 500 people on that set that day, a lot of crew, big money being spent. You can't, you get a bad name in this industry. It's very small. One muck up, it could be the end.
3: What are some mistakes you can make that might earn you that
6: Well,
3: bad
6: Liz,
3: rep?
6: You could stare straight down the barrel at the camera.
4: Oh, no.
6: Nothing worse than you see an extra at the background staring at the main actors looking down the barrel. Bad move.
3: Okay, that's bad.
6: But
3: look away.
6: You could be just talking really loud, like while they're filming with the sound on about what you did last night. Bad. You could turn up with, a crazy fake eyelashes, 10 piercings, and you've got tattoos yesterday. Bad.
3: Okay. Ooh. Bad. Okay.
4: So don't do any of those things.
6: No.
3: So look away.
6: Okay. Yeah.
3: Be quiet.
6: Yeah.
4: do your job.
3: And do,
6: yeah, yeah.
4: Shut up and don't make it about you. Yes, yeah, that's it. That's okay.
3: Tegan.
6: Yes.
3: We put Liesl Jones in your hands.
6: Yes.
3: Where are you sending her? Where with Liesl being who she is and what she looks like, where do you think you could possibly
5: be? Oh, no good for a Gallipoli.
6: We just did a mermaid show, swimming mermaid, and you had to be a great swimmer.
4: That's perfect.
6: You just missed that one.
4: Oh,
6: but
4: what a shame.
5: The Little Mermaid.
6: I used to
4: pretend I was a mermaid all the time.
6: There you go. Get the girl a tail.
3: As she's winning Olympic gold.
4: I'm a mermaid.
3: If anybody out there is following along the journey and like Liesl would love to explore, glassmanagement.com.au, go check them out. They're based in Bundle, run by the supreme Tegan Glass. Thank you so much for joining us in studio, Tegan. That was awesome.
6: No, you're very welcome. Fantastic. We've got this, Liesl.
3: Liesl love Jones it. Coming to a big screen or small screen. Yeah, you
5: screen.
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3: Sometime in the form of drama, there is a guy that I follow on Instagram. His name is Derek Cahill. And I love him because he does realistic things that happen in his house. Not typically renovations, but he talks about home ownership and the reality of having a home. He's American, not Australian, yeah. But he talks about, you know, his air conditioner broke and that cost him $3,000 to fix and all these different realities that home ownership may not
4: just
3: be.
4: Just life in general.
3: Life in general may not be what you expect. He's also a comedian as well, but I do love following him. The most recent drama that he's had in his life, he had a couch delivered. And the brand is called Lovesac. And that you know them. Mm-hmm. Yeah, Lovesac, they're about $10,000 for a couch. Yeah, they're ginormous, beautiful couches.
5: They started out making big beanbags.
3: They did, yes.
4: Big Lovesac.
3: Yeah, no, that's what it was. That's what it was designed for. And now they do big couches. Yes, I know you're smiling. That's what they were for. But these big couches now are massive pieces. And there's speakers in them and they're really fancy and there's lots of parts to it. And anyway, Derek has had this delivery. He got really grumpy because it turned up in about, I don't know, 100 different pieces and you have to assemble it. And so he got really angry.
6: We just got our new couch delivered and the only thing I have to say is, this feels like corporate terrorism. Were they coming up with a business idea like, you know what we should do? Charge a load of money for our couches and then make everyone be factory workers.
7: Wow, only 80 more boxes to go.
8: I gotta say, the most VIP move is putting these gloves on. You wouldn't have knuckles anymore.
9: Hi, my name's Derek Cahill and I'm a Lovesac. What a ride, baby.
5: So we got it together.
3: He did put it together, right. But he put this video together and they give you some gloves to wear to put it together.
5: What?
3: And he was so annoyed because he was just like, why should we have to assemble it? Anyway, Lovesac got really grumpy and had the CEO got on there. From Lovesac and had this to
10: say. Derek, as predicted, our attorneys have reviewed your submission and determined that you are, in fact, entitled to compensation. As such, we will be sending you a new pair of size small floral print gardening gloves to mitigate your losses. We have been forced to consider hiring a dude in a building that will be pre-listing it for those with especially soft hands.
3: This is bad.
5: Wow.
3: It just went blown up. People hate Lovesac. They are
5: really?
3: They are going at because it was real narky. The comment was really awful. Back at Derek, who was just joking around, going, "Oh, we have to assemble ourselves."
4: Was that a bit of sarcasm in the CEO?
3: If I put
5: my tinfoil hat on, he's in on this.
3: Or branding
5: this is
3: and everything.
5: A brand deal.
3: Yeah.
5: This is a brand deal.
3: Because it's like Callaway Golf. They did that and they were all apparently tanking their stock prices with that horrible ad that they did. Yeah. And so he's come out and everyone's just jumped on board saying, Lovesac, you know, talking all about it. But the drama's real. The comments are even funnier because people are like, they said they warned, they were like, oh, they're going to send a bomb to your house and all this sort of stuff. And not like in joking.
4: I was going to say, would he have to assemble that himself as well?
3: And that's what people said. They said, yeah, that's okay, but you'll have to reassemble it yourself.
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11: Good morning. We are in the clear of any major incidents or accidents across the Goldie, which means everyone is behaving themselves so far. A little bit of traffic starting to build up through Southport for the Gold Coast Highway northbound, but the rest of the Gold Coast Highway looking nice and clear through Surfers, Broadbeach, Mermaid Beach and Miami. We're good for the M1. Absolutely no dramas. Heading for Brizzy and southbound doing nicely as well through Narang. A Polished Man opens up, asks for help and shows up because when they do, everyone wins. 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
1: Good morning, I'm Lauren Howarth. One of the 43 Australians reported missing in the Nepal-Tibet flash flood disaster has been found alive. They're now receiving support from Aussie officials and have spoken with their family. More than 4,000 people remain unaccounted for, while the death toll has risen to more than 1,000. The US has launched fresh strikes on Iranian targets near the Strait of Hormuz. President Donald Trump warning if Iran retaliates, it will be hit again at a much harder and higher level. A $600 million plan in the fight against drug trafficking in the Pacific. PM Anthony Albanese is set to make the announcement, with the money to also go towards stopping cocaine from reaching our shores. And a new report has found close to a third of Aussies are interested in buying an electric car. That's up from 20% just 2 years ago. Some potential buyers, though, still have concerns around charging and battery life.
2: Good morning, Australia. You're in Cox Country. It's warming up, and so are the deals on Australia's favourite mowers. So see your Cox dealer today.
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1: A twist in the NRL's expansion race. News Corp is reporting plans for a third Brisbane team are ramping up, and the ideas got the support of the billionaire Roosters chairman. A second New Zealand team was thought to be the front runner to win the 20th licence. And the Chooks have decided to rest 9 of their biggest stars for Friday's clash with arch-rival South Sydney, while Panthers captain Isaiah Yeo could return from injury after being named on an extended bench.
4: Humans are social creatures and we need connection to feel good. Make sure to check in on your mates. A quick chat can change more than you think.
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5: Fine and mostly sunny today with a top of 26 degrees. The outlook tomorrow, sunny and a high of 29. Sunny again for Friday. 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

0: Good morning and get ready for the heat. Hot, hot, hot. It is coming in. It starts today. Tops of 26 on the way tomorrow. Tops of 29.
1: Yeah. Mm. It's going to be a magnificent week and weekend. At least are you practicing being an extra? Like, I know you haven't got a gig yet, but do you walk around the house and just pretend
2: you just think,
1: you know what, imagine if I was on set here.
2: I carry an empty coffee cup and I take little sips every now and then just to pretend that there's something in it and, you know, not look at the camera and just make facial expressions.
1: Yeah.
2: And I, you know, I try and move my face up and down.
1: Sitting down there, pretending to watch television, drinking a fake coffee and just think, okay, if I was on set here.
2: Yes, what would I do?
1: Yeah.
2: Yes. And mime, I mime to people now.
1: Oh, so,
0: can you just, for Spider and Maya's sake, no one will be able to see this. No one will be able to, can you just have a pretend conversation as you're in the background? Oh, too much.
1: I think
0: she's very good, though.
1: I think she's doing too much.
0: It was a lot.
2: I overacted that.
0: I think the director would have called cut and said, to the woman in the pink shirt, can you pull it back just a bit? Just pull it back a bit. We can't focus on the Hemsworths.
2: Too much.
0: We are going to continue your journey.
2: I would have got bumped up to that, by the way.
0: Yeah. To being an extra.
1: And don't forget, I still want, if you ever were an extra in anything, you can always call us on 1300 925 666 to give Lisa a little bit of advice. Yeah, she's practicing during the day, but it's always nice to get a little bit of encouragement from those who have been there.
2: That's
0: we always want those stories. But Lisa, we are going to be joined in studio this morning. A genuine actor.
2: Such a big fan
0: a
2: of this.
0: Fide.
2: Yeah, Luke Cook is going to be coming
0: Luke
2: in.
0: Cook.
2: Yeah, he's got 1.2 million followers on Instagram.
1: What is
2: just back
1: Cook
2: from LA. Well, he's an actor.
0: An actoring.
2: He's done Good Cop, Bad Cop. He's been in big shows.
0: Big series filmed here on the Gold Coast.
1: Yeah.
2: Writer and creator.
0: Luke's going to join us after 7:30. Very funny man, Spotty. You'll enjoy this fellow. He comes in after
2: 7:30. I have shown you some of the videos.
1: Oh, he's that guy.
2: That guy.
1: Yes, I know the one.
2: Yes, that guy. Look him up.
0: Next, we need to talk about another guy.
2: Oh,
0: Christian Petrarca.
2: Oh, the track.
0: There's reports are coming out. We'll talk next. Triple M Gold. 6 years old.

0: Breakfast, Liesl Jones, Liam and Spider. 20 minutes to 6 this morning with tops of 26 degrees on the way. We are going to talk about Christian Petrarca in a moment because there are reports coming out that he and the Suns might be parting ways, but I've just spotted up on the TV screen, Liesl Jones. Sunrise this morning, there's a breaking story that your old mate, Nikki Webster.
1: We're about the same age, I think. I was 15 at the Games. I just turned 15. I reckon she might have been 13, 14.
0: Well, yeah. She obviously, that famous opening ceremony performance.
1: Correct.
0: And she shot to fame at the 2000 Olympics.
1: She did.
0: You shot to fame at the 2000 Olympics. She wants to perform in Brisbane, 2032.
1: Oh, she need a backup dancer.
2: Well, why don't you perform?
0: Pull the Speedos back on Liesl Jones.
1: Oh, no,
0: is there any chance of a comeback?
1: No, we were talking about it on the weekend.
2: Any chance?
1: No, absolutely not.
2: Like,
1: there is no redeeming factor about that sport that I want to go back to.
2: What happens if they had like a veterans?
1: No. That's called the Masters Games.
2: Yeah, but what happened for the Olympics? They decide to put on a race.
1: No, thanks.
2: One last chance.
1: No, thanks.
0: Okay.
1: Absolutely not.
0: Here's a thought then.
1: Yeah.
0: What if Nikki Webster picks up the phone and says, hey, Liesl, I need an extra
1: for the
0: Brisbane
1: background.
0: 2032
1: ceremony? Sign
2: Would
1: me
2: you
1: up.
2: Do that?
1: Yes, 100%.
0: Show me how. Show me extra. Go extra.
1: She's like. Drives me crazy.
3: I think you swim better.
1: Okay.
0: Triple M Gold Breakfast. We'll talk about Christian
1: Petrarca. That's no good.
0: Maybe leaving the Suns next.

0: 92.5 Triple M Gold Breakfast. Lisa Jones, Liam and Spider. 5:45 this morning. We give you a chance to fill up your fuel tank on us.
1: We've had a good streak so far.
2: $70 yesterday.
1: But going off, no one has tanked out, which was happening for a while there.
0: I couldn't find the petrol pump at Victory Auto World.
1: Oh, could you not?
0: Calling out a tweet yesterday, unfortunately.
1: And he gets around the back.
0: Yeah.
3: I saw you pull into a
0: I pulled into a server.
1: Bit low.
0: Talking some sport for a moment, quick shout out to the Gold Coast Titans and the Gold Coast community. Last weekend's game against the Bunnies, the Jai Arrow tribute game, they've raised over $225,000 for Jai Arrow and the initiatives there. So well done to not just the Titans and the Bunnies for putting it on, but to the Gold Coast community, the fans that went out that bought the special jumpers. That level of support is just tremendous to see for one of our own Jai Arrow there. So it's good to see. But sticking with AFL, Spider, your old code.
4: Yeah. And with reports emerging today that there is discontent between Christian Petrarca and the Suns, three independent clubs have told Seven News that they believe there is an openness between Gold Coast and Petrarca to explore other options going forward. Petrarca's public view is that he is happy with life up north, while senior Suns haven't responded to the claims which were put to them today by Seven News. Petrarca has at least 3 years left on his contract, which makes a move even harder, but not impossible.
0: That is Xander Maguire on Seven News last night reporting that
1: they're opening their marriage.
0: Christian Petrarca
1: other options.
0: Might be headed for the door at the Suns.
3: Yeah.
1: Where would he go?
3: Well, it's interesting at the moment because, you know, the first four rounds, he was on fire. Like, you know, if without them, they probably wouldn't have won the four games.
1: But there was so much hullabaloo about him coming here, and he was going to bring the big Melbourne personality here. Mm-hmm.
3: There's a lot, and they aren't happy. There's a lot of players that aren't happy.
1: And what don't
3: Well, they just don't think he brought the leadership that they were expecting. Mm. They reckon he's, just doesn't give enough to the younger players. Yeah, he gets himself prepared. He's won a Norm Smith. Mm. He's been an amazing player. But what the Suns need, and when you go and get somebody like a Pendlebury, who's already been contacting the young players, that's what they expected Petrarca to do. When you look like a Bailey Humphrey, who's exactly the same player, you'd expect him, Petrarca, to, you know, really educate him and give him all the confidence and all the ability and everything he can, but it just hasn't been there. That's what the players are saying. And you saw that reaction even with Leo Lombard. When he had a crack at Petrarca. Now, that's disrespect straight up.
0: Mm. I expect the Suns haven't commented on this story because it only broke sort of last 24 hours. I expect them to come out today and say something. But the reality
3: is, if they don't, that means it's true.
0: Well, the reality is that I don't doubt Xander Maguire has spoken with several clubs that have said, we believe he's gettable.
3: Yep.
0: That doesn't give any insight into what's going on inside the Gold Coast Suns.
1: And whether they would actually let him go.
0: Well, we saw that.
1: Because the Suns are within their rights to keep him, is that right?
0: He's under contract for another three years.
1: 3 years.
3: But they can also get rid of him.
0: But also, Bailey Humphrey's the perfect example. All the Melbourne media said, Bailey's coming to Melbourne. Suns said, no, he's not. Bailey then signs, and sort of the Melbourne media were free to just kick the Suns as much as they wanted. With this, what does this do? You've been in this situation, Spider. What does this now mean for Christian Petrarca for the next month? Because the trade period doesn't open until October.
3: It's a nightmare. There's no upside because everywhere you go.
1: Petrarca.
3: Yeah, for the track. Because everywhere you go, especially somebody like you, Liam, who love your sport, know your football, what's the first thing you ask him?
0: Oh, if I saw him?
3: Yeah.
0: Mate, where are you staying here, aren't you? Are you moving? Are you doing?
3: One person. Now, there's 100 people come up to him a day. What's 100 people asking? Exactly the same question. And not only just him, all his family. Mm. You think about social media these days, every question, everywhere he goes. And, like, the track's a little bit more recognisable than a lot of other players.
1: He stands out a bit.
3: So even if he goes to Melbourne or he goes family, you know, his mum and dad, everyone's going to be asked, what's he doing? Where's he going? Is he staying? Like, that's all that's going to cover the...
0: It's hard.
3: And it's a nightmare. And the Suns can come out and say, oh, absolutely, he's off the table.
0: But no one's off the table.
3: When it comes to trade time and the position they're in, and, you know, you look at the list and the age of the list, they haven't got the youngest list either, the Gold Coast Suns. So they've got to sit there and go, okay, we've got a young group and we've got some old group. We've got some middle-tier players here. So how are we going to get them? And if they can get value for Petrarca, you know, it didn't work. cut it off before it damages you even more.
1: Do you reckon he'd be embarrassed that he didn't live up to expectations?
3: I think absolutely.
1: I would be.
3: He would be, but again, he can always blame the environment.
1: Okay.
3: Because the Gold Coast Suns haven't set the place on fire either.
1: Okay, yeah.
3: So he can bag them out as much as they want to bag him out.
0: No, well, let's be clear. Petrarca hasn't said anything. Suns haven't said anything.
3: So we're making all of this
0: up. Right now, this is all just noise. It's Triple M Gold Breakfast.
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8: We're in the clear of any major incidents or accidents across the Gold Coast. A little bit of traffic starting to build up for Broadbeach Waters at the intersection of Hooker Boulevard and Southport Burley Road. For the M1 northbound headed for Brizzy, there is a little bit of traffic slowing down through Pimpama, and on the build for Ormo as well as you pass Peachy Road southbound for the M1. Nice and clear, and no dramas for the Gold Coast Highway. Police are making Queensland safer. They have an important job to do, so there's no excuse for abuse. Authorised by the Queensland Government, Brisbane. 92.5 Triple M Gold, the Gold Coast's original.
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0: 92.5 Triple M Gold Breakfast. Liesl Jones, Liam and Spider, 5 to 6 this morning. With scorching degrees, not today. Today's going to be beautiful. Mm. Get out and enjoy it. 27, 26 degrees, sunshine. Liesl, how's the washing? Still on the line?
1: It's in the washing machine, ready to go. So I'll be
2: what
1: putting
2: do you
1: it
2: mean
1: on
2: it's
1: today.
2: In the washing machine?
1: I just put it in there.
2: Before you left?
1: No, it's not on yet. It's just waiting in there. I'll turn it on later.
0: You know, your clothes are like patients at a doctor's
1: yeah,
0: office.
1: They
0: get
1: are.
0: Moved from
1: they wait for
0: the
1: their
0: basket.
1: Time.
0: They start in the basket.
2: Yeah, and they take their time.
0: And
2: yeah.
0: then they get moved into the waiting room.
2: And then they sit there for a while.
1: And then they yes, sit they there. Sit in there. It's got the tablet in there. It's got the little.
2: Why don't you press go?
1: Nah, it doesn't need to because yesterday was a little bit overcast, so today's the day. I was very busy yesterday. Got to go to the dentist today.
2: Oh, so they're I'll not going to get done again.
0: Take your clothes.
2: They're all talking in the washing machine going, oh, here we go again. Sit
1: with
2: here for a while.
1: The towels and everything.
0: The stains just settling into each other.
1: Oh, just a setting.
0: All right. Triple M Gold Breakfast, Liesl Jones, Liam and Spider. Stand by. Coming up after 6 o'clock.
1: Oh, there's a couple of things upstairs I need to go in.
0: Coming up after 6 o'clock. If you're looking to buy or sell a house, the pricing situation, the crisis that's going on, we've got an update for that. But we've also got a chance for you to fill up your fuel tank on us.
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6: Reports of an incident for the M1 northbound as you make your way through Currumbin just after the bridge, so a bit of extra care through there. At this stage, no delays, fortunately. Reedy Creek Road and Southport Burley Road showing a little bit of traffic built up through the intersection for Burley Waters, and the M1 northbound is starting to slow down through Oxenford, Upper Coomera and Pimpama. A Polish man opens up, asks for help and shows up, because when they do, everyone wins. 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End violence, sign up at polishedman.com. 92.5 Triple M Gold, the Gold Coast's original.
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16: Good morning, Rob McLeod with a fresh news update. Premier David Crisafulli says he will push ahead with changes to Queensland's voting system ahead of the 2028 state election. The proposed optional preferential voting system would allow voters to choose just one candidate rather than numbering every box. The change could benefit One Nation and increase pressure on LNP seats. The proposed raising of Tweed's Clary Hall Dam has cleared a major hurdle, the New South Wales government approving its environmental impact statement. The project would raise the dam wall by 8.5 metres and would more than double storage capacity. The upgrade, aiming at securing Tweed's water supply through to at least 2065. In sport, the Gold Coast Titans play their final game of the NRL season Friday night against the finals-bound Dolphins at Cbus Stadium. Titans captain Tino Fa'asuamalawi says he'll be looking for a more consistent performance from his team.
17: The last month we've probably had moments where we have played our football and then moments where we haven't, so I'm pretty confident that we can compete with anyone.
18: Triple M National News.
19: Hey there, I'm Lauren Howard. Some hope in the Nepal Tibet flood disaster. A second Australian has been found alive while the search continues for the 42 that remain missing. 7 reporter Cassidy Moscone is there. She says officials are doing all they can.
6: The Australian Embassy here in Nepal is working around the clock, liaising with the loved ones of the missing Australians and with the local authorities. They've sent a bolstered team to help.
19: Labor's primary vote has fallen 5% in a month, according to the latest Guardian Essential poll, while just over a third of those surveyed approve of PM Anthony Albanese's performance. The US has launched its first major strikes against Iran in over a month. President Donald Trump saying the large and powerful strikes are hitting Iranian targets near the Strait of Hormuz. And Apple officially has a new CEO, with John Ternus taking over from Tim Cook.
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19: The NRL has warned all clubs of possible fines for ground announcers who interfere with play. It comes after the Broncos ground announcer chanted to the crowd on at least three occasions as Storm players tried to catch high balls during last week's clash. And Friday's grudge match between the Roosters and Rabbitohs will look a bit different. The Chooks have decided to rest 9 of their biggest stars against a nearly full-strength Bunnies outfit, including Latrell Mitchell.
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16: Fine and mostly sunny today with a top of 26 degrees. The outlook tomorrow, sunny and a high of 29. Sunny again for Friday. 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
20: Cool and clear down the beach this morning. Hit the beaches for some fun little peaky waves in the 2 feet range off the back of that east-south-easterly swell. Winds out of the northwest, so conditions are pretty good up on that northern end of the coast. Down on the southern points, waves are smaller but slightly wind-affected, and the northerlies will kick in mid-morning. Water temperature, just a tad over 20 degrees, and the tide's pretty low right around about now. For the right price and best advice, see the team at Harvey Norman, Bundle, Burley and Tweed. I'll check it again for you in an hour.
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27: 10 past 6 this morning, warm weather on the way. We were just off air in the ad break there. Spider asked, tell everybody what you just asked our producer, George.
28: Well, George is surfer, so yeah. I asked him if he gets a wave and he's out there on the surf, does he, you know, if he's up there standing, does he go, yew! Yeah, give it a bit of yew when he's on a wave.
27: I've never witnessed a more uncomfortable conversation.
28: Would you do it?
27: No, it was just awkward watching George try and explain the sounds he makes in the surf to you.
29: He does a half you.
28: Yeah. He's not really committed. He said, oh, if a mate gets a wave or he's getting on a wave, he'll give it a you. And I'm like, mate, you got to commit. You
27: sound like monkeys at the zoo, these two.
29: They're rabid too.
27: Coming up in 15 minutes, if you are in the housing market right now as a buyer or a seller, we are going to get to the bottom of what is going on with the housing market in Australia with all the interest rates. There's another interest rate rise on the way as well.
28: I want to see if it's worthwhile investing in these, like buying in the over 50s. Because that's so many people are building them.
29: You have to be over 50.
27: Oh, you can. Well, he can.
28: God, because I can.
29: You can, yeah.
28: But there's so many of the population is it worthwhile?
27: Scotty Phillips from The Motley Fool is going to join us in 15 minutes time to break it all down. But right now we want to fill up your fuel tank.
28: Let's do it.
27: 1-300. That needs to be a sometimes sound.
29: Yeah, it's annoying.
27: 1-300.
29: I hate it so much.
27: That's why she doesn't surf. That's the only reason she doesn't surf.
2: Because I don't want to do that.
27: Exactly. 1-300-925-666. Triple M Gold Servo Saver is next, thanks to the Narang RSL, proudly supporting our community at the fuel tank. 1-300-925-666. 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Go on, Spider, give us one more.
28: Yee!
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3: Yeah, do it.
4: Macca in Oxenford. Good morning, Macca.
5: Morning, guys.
4: What are we up to on this Wednesday?
5: Oh, driving a tipper truck around the Gold Coast.
4: Oh, tipper truck.
3: That'd yeah, what's on there today? You know, yeah. Do you just pick up a heap of mulch, or what do you do?
5: Oh, I've got to pick up a load of road base and down to Cromer Valley for this new road.
4: Oh, new road. That would be quite cool.
0: What's the new road, Macca?
5: Oh, it's private property, mate. It's up in the valley there. There's obviously a road being built for a new house.
4: Oh,
3: beautiful.
4: So
3: it's
4: nice.
3: Not the Coomera Connector. That's we would love you to be working
4: there's
3: on the Coomera Connector.
4: There's potholes in my street if you want to fill those in too, if you got some left over.
3: All right, here we go, Macca. Good luck.
0: Here we go. You know how this works. We're going to fire up the Triple M Gold Servo Saver. When it gets to the number you're happy with, Macca, shout stop, but you got to do it before it tanks out, okay?
5: Yep.
0: Here we go.
3: Come on, Macca.
1: $25. $75. $75.50. $101.
4: I think you nailed that.
3: You reckon?
4: Yeah, I was
0: $101. Congratulations, Macca.
5: Thank you.
4: Happy?
5: Thank you very much.
4: Yes?
5: Happy. Yeah, happy.
4: Good.
3: Absolutely. Hey. Be able to put that some in the fuel tank and get a little bit out of the hot box for lunch.
4: How much did you think it was going to go for?
3: I reckon I was going to hang in for one more.
4: One more, okay.
0: Hey, Macca.
5: Yeah?
0: Now's the part everyone else tunes in for. You ready?
5: Yeah, go for it.
0: I think you're going to be happy.
1: $101.
0: That's all. You've taken us for everything we had this morning, Macca.
5: You little beauty.
0: Every cent
3: you've
0: available.
4: The timing was good too because it was a bit extra on the end.
0: He's nailed it. Well done, Macca. You enjoy the day. Drive safe on the roads.
5: Thanks, guys.
0: All thanks to Narang RSL, Triple M Gold Breakfast, Liesl Jones, Lehman Spider.

0: 92.5 Triple M Gold Breakfast, Lisa Jones, Liam and Spider. 20 minutes past 6 this morning. Big shout out to Macca in Oxenford who just cleaned out the Triple M Gold Servo Saver.
1: Played it to perfection.
2: And the hardest thing is he drives a truck and he says he mainly talks to himself during the day. So he'd be able to tell himself he just won $101.
1: Yeah, give yourself a
0: pat on the back.
1: Well done.
0: Well, from Macca filling up the tank to the housing prices falling through the floor.
3: Australian house prices have tumbled in almost every suburb across the country for the fifth month in a row. New data shows $40,000 was wiped off the value of the average house over winter, sparking fears of a recession.
0: What the hell's going on?
2: Yeah.
1: Oh, dear.
2: Well, I think it's a good thing.
1: Oh, well, for some, not for others.
2: Because I think we're overpaying with our housing, though.
1: Oh, absolutely.
2: So it's good.
1: Mm. Well, but then clearance rates. Anyway, well, I'm rather not a pro.
0: Rather than three peanuts sit around and try and explain this situation, why don't we bring in someone who knows what they're talking about?
2: Great idea.
0: Scott Phillips from the Motley Fool. Good morning.
4: Good morning, guys. Liam, I'm glad you didn't say bring in a fourth peanut, mate. No. I'll probably fit the bill. So
1: let's
4: assume
1: peanut.
4: That's true. Yeah.
1: Please explain to us what is happening, because I certainly, personally, I follow what's going on with the property market, and I have noticed it has slowed big time. Is this a good thing or a bad thing?
4: It is overall a good thing, but with some caveats that obviously you guys have just pretty much touched on. If you own a property, if you're paying a mortgage, you're not very happy. The value of your house has fallen, right? That's not a great result. If you're looking to buy, you're pretty happy about it. That's kind of the key challenge. And, of course, you think about mostly, and why I think it's a good thing overall, is getting our young people into housing. We know how stupidly expensive housing is right around the country, including on the Goldie. And this is the big challenge, right, is you want to be able to say to young people, you know what, yes, I want my house to go up, and of course I do, because I want to feel richer, I want to feel better off. But if that means you can't buy a place, I don't know how we look them in the face. So that's kind of the broader context. And that's a moral view rather than a financial one, but that's, yeah, go on.
2: Yeah, are our properties too dear in Australia?
4: Yeah, absolutely. And on international basis, absolutely. You think about we used to pay, I'll do the back in the day thing because I'm old, right?
0: Yeah.
4: Back in the early 80s, the 90s, 4 to 5 times income. We're now paying 10, 11, 12, 13, 14 times income in some cities. Just that metric alone tells you, not only is it too expensive, but the growth in prices, and everyone over a certain age has been brought up saying, well, property is a great investment, and it has been. For 3 or 4 decades, it has been a spectacularly good investment because the prices have gone up faster than wages. But do that math for a second and go, hang on, that just means more and more of our wages going to housing rather than being spent on other stuff we'd actually rather spend it on, including, I won't say productive stuff in the economy, but if I'm buying a house off you, I buy the house and we're done. If I buy a cheaper house off you, I've got a couple of dollars left over to go to the cafe, go to the restaurant, buy a pair of jeans, have a night out, do all the things I want to do. So it also impacts the rest of the economy. Now, you asked about, is it a good thing? Where the risk is, and you already mentioned recession, is if prices fall, then people feel poorer. There's a thing called the wealth effect. And basically, when prices go up, we feel richer, so we go and spend. We renovate the house, we buy the sofa, we go and do those things.
2: Okay.
4: When things go down, and this is the recession risk, because people go, ooh, hang on, I feel poorer now, I'm not going to go and spend that money. If we don't build more houses, the builders don't have a job. If you don't renovate, just take some equity out of your house, maybe you don't go on that holiday. So there are potentially short-term economic impacts. I reckon they're worth bearing for the record, but it may, in a worst-case scenario, absolutely cause the economy to contract.
0: Scott, what the expectation or the predictions is, I know you don't like to make predictions, but the RBA, is another interest rate announcement not too far away. Are they going to drop further? Is this the beginning of a bigger fall in the housing prices with another interest rate rise expected?
4: So even without the rising rates, here's the problem. We know that inflation has pushed prices up. That means if you're going to take a mortgage out, you've got less money to put to the mortgage, you're paying more for everything else. We know interest rates have already gone up 3 times. That means you've got less borrowing capacity. And we know investors have been kind of crowded out of the market a little bit because the government's negative gearing and capital gains tax changes. Put all those together, and you say, well, hang on, if house prices are measured year on year, which they are, then really until we cycle those 3 increases, until we cycle the tax changes, we should expect that prices will be lower than they were a year ago. So there's probably, just directionally, another 8 or 9 months of this. Now, it may not happen. You know, as you say, I don't make predictions, mate, and anything can change.
2: Yeah.
4: Here's the big one. For everything we're talking about the maths of housing, it's actually not about the maths. It's about the story. Now, you think about, you're a buyer today. You're looking around going, well, firstly, I haven't got as much borrowing capacity, so I can't bid as much as I wanted to anyway. If I'm an investor, I'm saying, well, I can't use negative gearing, so I can't bid as much. But also, you're thinking, hey, prices have been falling pretty much. The guys on Triple M were just talking about that. Maybe I'm not going to go to the auction this weekend. Maybe I'm not going to buy a house. Maybe I'll wait. And that itself can create the very conditions that you expect, right? Because you say, well, I'm not going to buy. I'll wait a couple of months. Everyone says that. So what happens? Prices fall because everyone's waiting. So the story matters.
2: Can I ask, what about, you know, for my age demo, and it seems that there's a lot of these going up at the moment, the over 50s, is that worthwhile considering? Because there is, like, a lot of big builders, that's all they're doing in. They're just dealing with over 50s, kind of like a semi-retirement villages.
4: Yeah, pretty much is. Lifestyle communities, they call it these days, to make it sound less 8 year old.
2: Thank you. For
4: those of us over a certain age, but not quite that old yet. So it can be worth it. Just be careful. Look, why are they doing it? Because there's a massive demand, right? The boomers are retiring, Gen Xers are getting old. So they're doing it because there's more of us around to kind of do that with. But also think about there's benefits. In some cases, you lease rather than own outright. And so there's different capital gains tax treatments, just straight out. If you don't want the maintenance, if you want to pay a lease, you want to be in a community rather than have your own title, those things can be useful. So yeah, have a think about it. Just think about, obviously what you're getting for your money, what you're giving up. And also, things like, for example, capital growth, you shouldn't expect as much if you're sharing the land with other people versus if you have your own block, if that's your situation.
2: Yeah, so
4: it depends entirely on your circumstances. And again, just think about what you're getting. So some people, why is it popular? Because people go, you know what? I don't want to look after the garden. I'm kind of getting on a bit. I'm happy just to have that different living experience. And if it's right for you, then jump in for sure. There are, as I said, there are some modest financial benefits, and they get spruced because those people try to sell those properties they're building. But it should be really, I joked about the word lifestyle, but it actually should be a lifestyle choice. Is this the way I want to live? Put the financial stuff in the background unless you absolutely need it. But if you do need it, for some people, it's useful and it can actually be a nice way into or to downsize in the housing market.
0: You've already got the golf cart. Yeah. You're halfway there.
1: He's one foot in.
0: Scott Phillips from The Motley Fool, thank you for bringing some clarity to the housing price conversation. And if anybody is interested in investing more, go check out The Motley Fool, the best in the business. Scott, you have a great Wednesday morning.
4: You too. Thanks, guys.
0: It's Triple M Gold Breakfast.
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8: If you're heading through Parkwood this morning, just be aware there's some debris for the Smith Street motorway eastbound. It's prior to the Olsen Avenue off-ramp, so definitely slow down through there. We have a little bit of congestion starting to build up for the M1 northbound from Hope Island Road through to Upper Coomera, with reports of an incident just after Foxville Road, making it a little bit heavier through there. Also sluggish through Pimpama. Census night was Tuesday, the 11th of August. There's still time to complete. In the census, every answer matters. Authorised by the Australian Bureau of Statistics, Canberra. 92.5 Triple M Gold, the Gold Coast's original.
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0: 92.5 Triple M Gold Breakfast. Liesl Jones, Lehman Spider at 6:30 this morning. Stand by. Your chance to win $10,000 is on the way. Half an hour's time. A chance to win $10,000. We did the spider check, which is where we give the quiz to Spider in advance.
1: Yeah, and we changed one of the questions because it was way too hard.
2: None of us got it.
0: So yeah. We've made it even easier for you to win $10,000. Spider got 8 out of 10 this morning.
1: That's good. With one that we changed.
2: Yeah,
1: and
2: changed so you would have got 9.
0: We've changed it to one he did get. So 9 out of 10 on the board for Spider, which means we're giving $1,000 away this morning.
2: No, you still didn't get the second one. We changed it
0: We changed.
1: Anyway, your chance
0: coming up in half an hour's time.
3: Humans are social creatures and we need connection to feel good. Make sure to check in on your mates. A quick chat can change more than you think.
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6: Some debris to steer clear of driving through Parkwood on the Smith Street motorway eastbound just prior to the Olsen Avenue off-ramp. At this stage, no major delays, but definitely slow down through that area. For Broadbeach Waters, the intersection of Hooker Boulevard and Southport Burley Road starting to get a little congested with the works underway there. And the M1 northbound slowing down through Upper Coomera after an earlier incident. Sane has helped people navigate complex mental health for 40 years. 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
9: Gold Coast's average unleaded price today is around $1.98 a litre, while some servos are selling it as low as $1.92. 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
5: Good morning, Rob McLeod with a fresh news update. A second Queenslander has been found alive in the Nepal floods. They've been located in Tibet after making contact with DFAT yesterday and have spoken with loved ones. Comes after a Queensland woman was found last week, while 10 Queenslanders remain unaccounted for following last week's disaster. Premier David Crisafulli has doubled down on plans to introduce optional preferential voting in Queensland by the 2028 election. The change would allow voters to number just one box on the ballot paper rather than every candidate. Mr. Crisafulli says the reforms will go ahead, despite concerns it could benefit Pauline Hanson's One Nation. Updating sport, the Gold Coast Titans say farewell to two of their mainstay players Friday night against the Dolphins at Cbus Stadium. Phil Sami will line up for his 166th and final Titans appearance before joining the Dragons in 2027, alongside Sam Verrills, who plays his 69th game in Titans colours before departing.
4: Triple M National News.
6: Morning, I'm Lauren Howard. A second Australian has been found alive after catastrophic flooding hit the Nepal-China border. 42 Aussies are still missing, with officials working around the clock to confirm their welfare. Sydney Swans coach Dean Cox says he's not sure when the Pullman Five will return to the club. Cox telling Fox Footy he's staying in contact with them.
7: Well, I speak about their welfare, how they're going, if we can support in any way. I haven't spoken to them at all about the police investigation. We need to get all the facts on that before we make any assumptions.
6: The players have started appointing lawyers as police investigate the allegation of sexual assault at the Pullman East Melbourne. The US has fired fresh strikes on Iranian targets near the Strait of Hormuz, President Donald Trump warning Iran that it will be hit again if it retaliates. And more Aussie drivers are thinking about making the switch to electric. A report showing close to a third are interested in buying an EV, up from 20% just 2 years ago.
8: Good morning, Australia. You're in Cox Country. It's warming up, and so are the deals on Australia's favourite mowers. So see your Cox dealer today.
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6: Brisbane could get a third NRL team. According to News Corp, the idea has the support of the Roosters billionaire chairman, who flew to Queensland last week for talks with footy bosses. A second New Zealand team was thought to be the favourite to win the code's 20th licence. And Penrith captain Isaiah Yeo could make his return from injury against the Tigers this weekend after being named in the side's extended squad, while the Roosters will rest nine of their biggest stars for Friday's match against the Rabbitohs.
2: Humans are social creatures and we need connection to feel good. Make sure to check in on your mates. A quick chat can change more than you think.
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5: Fine and mostly sunny today with a top of 26 degrees. The outlook tomorrow, sunny and a high of 29. Sunny again for Friday. 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

0: giving you a chance to win $10,000 in 20 minutes' time with Triple M Gold Breakfast, $10,000 minute. And after 7 o'clock this morning, we're going to be joined in studio by a new Gold Coast resident, the incredible Luke Cook.
1: I'm a big fan. I've been a big fan of Luke Cook for a really long time. I've shown you guys his videos.
2: I'm a fan because
1: forever.
2: I've seen his videos on your phone.
1: I can't wait to meet him in person.
0: He's
1: going to
0: join us after 7:30.
1: Yesterday, I saw something on the road that was extremely inconvenient, but also a little bit funny too. So inconvenient.
2: Falling over e-bike rider?
1: Oh, that would make me laugh if it was a set of lights. It's one of those riders, you know, how they keep trying to pedal upright?
0: Find out what was on the road. Hopefully it wasn't an e-bike. Next, Triple M Gold Breakfast.

0: 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Lisa Jones, Liam Aspar. It's 6:45 this morning. Beautiful.
1: Cracking.
0: Spring day on the way. Tops
2: at 26 degrees.
3: Garbage trucks out there. I can't see. Excuse me. Can you move? That would be great. Yesterday, coming home, we did a little visit to Victory Ford.
0: Yes. Yeah.
3: Yesterday morning, and I was eating my sausage.
1: Turning 20.
3: Yes. Happy birthday, Victory Auto World. And as I was driving home on the exit that I was coming off the freeway, because I live just near Robina there.
1: The M1.
3: On the M1. One of the funniest things I've seen. I feel bad for laughing.
1: Yeah, no, but please.
3: It was very funny, but it was very, it was really in the way. Someone had lost the back of their car. They did have a trailer and they were pulled over, but the things that they had lost off the back of the car made me laugh. There was everything. There was a kid's ball. There were toys. There were boxes. Oh. There was a shoe. There was food. There was everything you could possibly think of that might have been in the back of the car was now in the intersection. And these people were trying to scramble to get there. And I felt so bad because I didn't want them in the intersection cleaning it up because it was really dangerous. There's no pedestrian crossing.
1: So it just fell off the back.
3: I think the boot of their car, it was a Pajero. It opens out, and I think
1: that's a cracker.
3: Everything's fallen out of the back. And for some reason, they've got their whole contents of their house in there because it was a ball. And this is coming off the freeway, right? Oh. And then the other turn, the people turn onto the freeway. So it's a busy intersection. And this stuff was sprawled everywhere. There was not a corner of this intersection that was not covered in junk of whatever type. And I did laugh
1: because someone
3: drove over the shoe. I was not the shoe. And it was like a work boot. Oh. And I felt so embarrassed for them. But, gee, it was an inconvenience because people didn't know what to do. People were still driving, trying to get through the intersection to keep the traffic moving. And so I felt awful. I was like, do I stop? And the people in front of me kept going. And by the time, you know, when the cars go through, it clears it.
1: Yeah.
3: It moves it to the side. That was kind of happening. And so
1: it's funny when you see stuff like that on the.
3: Was it bad? I felt so bad.
1: But it is hilarious.
3: It was. I did laugh.
1: It is.
3: The shoe made me laugh.
1: Like, there's just certain things that just kind of, like, even, it's funny you mention that because even yesterday on the M1, when I was driving back from Victory as well, there was like a roll of insulation, but a big blue roll
3: and
1: there.
3: And it shreds everywhere.
1: No, because it was all wrapped up.
3: Oh.
1: So I swerved to miss it.
3: Oh.
1: And I only just miss it, but I put enough wind in it that it started rolling.
3: Oh.
1: And then the car behind me did the same, and it pushed it off into the medium strip. So it was great. It was an art form
3: to be able
1: to see it happen.
0: We are not calling it art.
1: It was amazing.
3: If you didn't hit it, that's pretty good.
1: No, and we just pushed it. The air from the car pushed it.
3: Oh.
1: So it was, and then I did it, and then he did it.
3: And then it was airborne.
1: Like, job done.
3: Yeah, we got it done. And I was driving the other day on an on-ramp, and the traffic was really slow. I saw there was a can of crushed pineapple on the side. What?
1: How?
3: Why is there a can of crushed pineapple?
0: 1-300-925-666. What did you lose out the car? What fell out of the car? What did you kiss goodbye? Or what have you seen on the side of the road? Or do you practice the art form of making insulation?
3: Yeah, it's kind of fun.
1: I like what you see on the what you see when you're driving around. Like, have you been where, you know, one of the trucks has lost a bit of milk or, like the squid, I think squid got done the other day.
3: That's right.
0: 1-300-925-666. Things you've seen on the side of the road. We'll take your calls next.
4: Humans are social creatures and we need connection to feel good. Make sure to check in on your mates. A quick chat can change more than you think.
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7: Crews are attempting to clear some debris from Parkwood on the Smith Street motorway eastbound just prior to the Olsen Avenue off-ramp. No major delays, fortunately. The M1 northbound starting to slow down as you make your way towards Smith Street through Gavin. And we also have some holdups through Upper Coomera. That's after an earlier incident. Nothing too bad in terms of delays, though. 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
1: Yesterday, I saw the funniest thing driving home. Someone in the back of their Pajero, the back of the boot has opened up and spilled its contents everywhere all over the road. It was balls, there were toys, there were boxes, there was a boot, and I couldn't help but laugh, but gee, it was annoying. And the stuff that you see on the side of the road.
2: Like, I don't, you never want to see an accident, but, no. Yeah, but when you see things like the chicken trucks or, you know, like the milk trucks where they've just fallen over and there's just milk
1: contents everywhere. We've got Carrie in Palm Beach called up. Good morning, Carrie.
3: Morning, guys. Oh. You just triggered a Pajero memory.
1: What happened?
3: We were on a boys' weekend over at Moreton and I got out, you know, there's a few of us, so I got out the car and I was having a twinkle.
2: Yeah,
3: behind their car, and then I got back in the car, and I said, well, let's have a drag, let's go, you know. So I'm sitting there, vroom, vroom, vroom, vroom. Well, they took off, but we stayed there. I'd undone their back doors, and, mate, all their camp gear, Eskies, food, everything was just rolling. And because as everything was falling out, you see their faces turning around.
2: Hilarious.
0: Carrie, you'd be that bloke when you go play golf and you put your bag in the back.
3: Yes, that's
0: the
3: me.
0: Clip.
3: Yeah.
0: I know exactly who you are, Carrie.
3: Funny you say that. He was a semi-pro and he wasn't happy because they were good golf clubs.
1: Oh.
0: Yeah, you pull that prank on your mates who've got the clubs that are 30 genius. Years old, not the bloke that
1: Carrie,
0: he's trying to make
1: Rabini
0: the tour.
1: Yesterday? This Pajero?
0: I don't know if it was Carrie. Someone who wouldn't appreciate that old golf cart trick is our newsreader, Rob McLeod.
1: No.
4: Good morning, Rob. Good morning. There is a story of absolute infamy. Good Friday 2001. At 2 a.m., a semi-trailer carrying over 40,000 bottles of beer ran off the road on the Tweed Valley Way.
2: No,
1: we didn't.
4: That load of beer had to be cut loose so they could pull the truck out of the river.
1: Oh, you're joking.
2: Imagine the state of all the bull sharks.
4: But as word spread around Mwoolumba, thousands of amateur rescue operation people came along with canoes, bodyboards, boats, eskies, jet skis, anything that floated,
2: get me
4: to
2: out
4: salvage
2: me
4: what they
2: here.
4: Could. And by the time the police divers got there,
1: nothing.
4: There was not a beer to be found.
5: Humans are social creatures and we need connection to feel good. Make sure to check in on your mates. A quick chat can change more than you think.
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7: 92.5 Triple M Gold, Gold Coast traffic.
6: There's still some debris stuck in Parkwood on the Smith Street motorway eastbound just prior to the Olsen Avenue off-ramp. If you are doing the southbound journey along the M1, you will be slowing down as you make your way past the Smith Street exit through Gavin. And we've also got some southbound delays starting to build up through Helensvale. Nice northbound run all the way through to Brisbane, fortunately. Hurry BYD Sea Lion 7 Premium 54,990 drive away with free on-road costs. 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
0: All right, Gold Coast, 1-300-925-666. 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
2: Come on.
0: We need a winner. 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
4: Good morning, Rob McLeod with a fresh news update. Premier David Crisafulli says he remains committed to changing Queensland's voting system ahead of the 2028 state election. The change would allow voters to choose just one candidate rather than numbering every box. The change could benefit One Nation, despite concerns it could increase pressure on LNP seats. The proposed expansion of Clary Hall Dam is a step closer on the Tweed, with the New South Wales government approving its environmental impact statement. The project would raise the dam wall by 8.5 metres and more than double storage capacity. It's expected to secure the Tweed's water supply until at least 2065. In sport, Gold Coast skipper Tino Fa'asuamalawi insists they have plenty to play for against the Dolphins on Friday night, even though the Titans are done for the season. Tino says they are determined to end on a high.
20: They're a good side and they've been fine the last month. They're going to want this game as a stepping stone for the finals, and we've got to make sure that we turn up and, yeah, just fight for everything.
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22: Morning, I'm Lauren Howard. Aussies are digging deep to help communities affected by the Nepal-Tibet flood disaster. A joint appeal run by leading charities has received more than $3.5 million in public donations in less than a week. Meantime, a second Australian has been found alive. 42 remain missing. National support for One Nation is slipping. According to the latest Guardian Essential poll, the party's primary vote is now at 23%, down from a peak of 28%, while Anthony Albanese has recorded his lowest approval rating as Prime Minister. The US has targeted Iran in a new round of strikes around the Strait of Hormuz. President Trump saying if Iran retaliates, it will be hit again at a much harder and higher level. And Aussies will spend big on Father's Day this weekend if last year's figures are anything to go by. According to ANZ, we forked out more than $650 million.
23: Good morning, Australia. You're in Cox country. It's warming up. And so are the deals on Australia's favourite mowers. So see your Cox dealer today.
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22: Plans for a third Brisbane NRL team are ramping up, despite New Zealand looking like the front runner for the 20th licence. Footy reporter Ben Dobbins told us the idea's got the support of Ipswich local turned billionaire Roosters chairman Nick Politis.
24: Nick Politis is backing where he comes from. And look, he was up last week. The Ipswich Jets met with Politis. Politis absolutely wants another team here in Ipswich. He's from, born in Ipswich. You've also got Wayne Bennett backing it as well. I spoke to Wayne about this last week.
5: 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Drive to the conditions. Stay alert. Keep your distance. 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And keep your phone out of sight.
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4: Fine and mostly sunny today with a top of 26 degrees. The outlook tomorrow, sunny and a high of 29. Sunny again for Friday. 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
6: A high-pressure system sitting off the coast is dominating our weather with northwesterly winds early before they tend more northerly mid-morning. Swell remains out of the east-southeast at just under a metre. We've got peaky waves in the 2 feet range. The beaches and D-bar definitely the go. Wind affected down on the southern points and a lot smaller. Water temperature just a tad over 20 degrees and high tides not till 11:30. For the right price and best advice, see the team at Harvey Norman, Bundle, Burley and Tweed. I'll check it again for you in the 8 o'clock news.
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2: Give me that money.
3: Absolutely. We need to give away this $10,000. That is a guarantee. It will go off, and hopefully it goes to Linda in Helensvale. Good morning, Linda.
4: Woo! Good morning.
3: Woo! Here we go. We love it. You're up and about. You love your trivia?
4: I love it.
3: Okay. Well, here we go. Get 10 questions right. We'll give you one question for $10,000.
4: Woo!
3: If you don't know the answer, simply pass or just give it a we will take your first response, and your 60 seconds starts at the end of Liesl's first question. Here we go, Linda. 10 questions right. Get the one question for $10,000. Good luck.
5: Good luck, Linda. Here's your first question.
4: Thank you.
5: How many lives is a cat said to have?
4: 9.
5: In Australia, what colour traffic light is on the bottom?
4: Green.
5: Which actor plays Danny in the 1978 film Grease?
4: John Travolta.
5: Why did Jack and Jill go up the hill?
4: Get a pail of water.
5: What type of animal is a black widow?
4: Spider.
5: Which company uses the slogan, the best a man can get?
4: Oh. Pass.
5: The character Shrek speaks in which accent?
4: Pass.
5: Which ocean borders the west coast of Australia?
4: Oh, Pacific.
5: Which band released the song, Beds Are Burning? What is another name for Aurora Borealis?
4: Northern Lights.
5: Which company uses the slogan, the best a man can get?
4: What is that? Best a man can get.
3: We were on the roller coaster with you. Amazing. We were up, we were down, we were sideways.
5: Oh, you sang through the first bit.
4: What do you think
5: bit?
4: I was doing? I was peeing my pants.
3: Jumped out of the blocks. You were magnificent. And then the couple that got you, the best the man can get is Juliet. Shrek speaks Scottish.
6: Scottish.
3: The Indian Ocean is the one on the west coast of Australia. And Midnight Oil has the Beds Are Burning. And you got the $10,000 question the other day, right?
4: Yes, Sean Connery, yeah. But anyway.
6: Hey, you never know what people are going to go know. Hey, Linda, you can always try again at 8 o'clock this morning, okay?
4: Thank you very much.
6: You're welcome. It's a real roller coaster with
5: Absolutely.
6: With Linda and
5: I'm exhausted.
6: It's Triple M Gold Breakfast.

0: 92.5 Triple M Gold Breakfast, Liesl Jones, Liam and Spider. Quarter past seven this morning. Beautiful spring day on the way. Tops of 26 degrees. Sun is shining. Not a day, Liesl, that most people would sit on the couch and watch Netflix.
1: No, probably not.
0: But maybe there's a reason to. Yesterday, if you missed it on the show, just after 8:30, the three of us were put to a test by producer George. The test was about who knew producer George best. Liesl, you were a runaway winner. I came in second. Spidey, you came last.
1: I had to fight for my life because I was not letting the algorithm of watching the Ray Gun documentary
2: none of us wanted to watch
0: this
2: it.
0: This was the punishment of the loser of the quiz had to endure the new Ray Gun documentary, which is live on
3: right
0: Netflix.
3: Before the Olympics. I went to my therapist, panicked. She was like, what's the worst that could happen? The whole world could laugh at me. She's like, do you think that's reasonable?
0: Ray Gun.
2: Yeah.
0: Untold is now live on Netflix. Spidey, you lost.
2: Yep.
0: And so we welcome your full review of the Ray Gun documentary.
2: And I know, look, there's so many people that are heading to work at the moment. They've been waiting for this moment to make sure they get the review that they wanted.
1: You watched it so we don't have to.
2: Yep, so they can go to the water cooler at work and they can talk about Ray Gun and claim that you watched it.
0: Do you need any audio?
2: Okay. I need another 24 hours.
1: Why?
2: I just want to review it again.
1: No one wants to watch it again. What did you do?
2: Sometimes when you watch something once, you need just to watch it again.
1: Why haven't you done your review?
2: Because I just want to make sure I watch it a second time.
1: No, you don't.
2: So I didn't miss anything.
1: No one wants to watch it twice.
2: Can I be honest with you?
1: Yeah.
2: I am going to watch it today.
0: Did you watch it yesterday?
1: Why didn't you watch it yesterday?
2: No, but
0: did you watch it?
2: No.
1: You haven't done your homework.
2: No, but there's a reason why I didn't, and I will watch it. Now, 100%. So for those people who are counting on my review, it will be here tomorrow morning.
1: People are not going to be able to go to work today.
2: I understand that, and I know a lot of people are saying that they're probably in my boat saying, look, I'll watch it and I'll give you a review, hoping that I'd be able to do it for them.
0: Yeah.
2: I will do it today. I just couldn't get into Netflix yesterday.
1: So you can't get into Netflix?
2: Well, my wife, Cherie, she's got the account, and Nana uses it, and Boston uses it. And I sat on the couch to do it. I got a photo of what it says. It says, to update your household, you've got to press yes. And I press yes, but it sends an email to Cherie. Cherie was flying to Denver.
1: This is a very convoluted story.
2: I even set my alarm at 2:30 this morning.
0: Liesl, a good lie has less detail.
1: Yeah, not too much detail.
2: I set my alarm at 2:30 this morning. Okay. I was going to get up and watch it, but she still hadn't changed the household.
1: Ray Gun at 2:30 this morning.
2: I would have, absolutely.
1: That's a one way to ruin your day, isn't it?
0: Spider.
2: I know I have to do it.
0: You've let the team down. You broke a promise.
2: But it's out of my control.
0: No.
2: It's out of my control, Cherie.
1: You've let yourself down. You let your mum down. You've let us down.
2: But this isn't uncontrollable. Like people understand out there that I don't do anything in my life. I don't have access to anything. I don't know anything about banks. I don't know anything about Netflix.
0: Spider, we'll give you the 24 hours.
2: Yes.
0: But here's the deal. If you don't arrive tomorrow fully loaded with a review, a well put together review of the Ray Gun documentary, there's a punishment.
2: What's the punishment?
0: And the punishment's going to fit the crime.
1: Mm.
0: Because there's an institution I've just found called Dance School.
2: I'm watching it.
0: This Dance School here on the Gold Coast host freestyle hip hop. And choreo crump popping classes.
1: You're going to be a B-boy.
0: If you don't turn up to tomorrow's show with a full review of the Ray Gun documentary, you need to go and learn Ray Gun's dance.
1: Oh,
0: okay. And perform it for us.
1: I could teach you. It's not hard.
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7: Trees have cleared the debris from Parkwood. It was on the Smith Street motorway eastbound near the Olsen Avenue off-ramp, but all lanes have now reopened and we don't have any delays through there. The M1 northbound off-ramp through Gavin to Smith Street is very congested, and Smith Street eastbound approaching the M1 also slowing down. If you're doing the southbound run on the M1, it's heavy going from Helensvale through to Gavin. Police are making Queensland safer. They have an important job to do, so there's no excuse use for abuse. Authorised by the Queensland Government, Brisbane. 92.5 Triple M Gold, the Gold Coast original.
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0: 92.5 Triple M Gold Breakfast. Liesl Jones, Liam and Spider. 25 minutes past 7. Beautiful day on the way. And we just, dance school have just reached out, Spider.
1: Please.
2: What's the timetable? Got a class?
0: They have just said that if whatever you need, they're based in Narang.
1: Yeah, do I have to bring my own piece of cardboard? Remember you used to do that back
2: and in the hat? Yep.
0: That they will be listening tomorrow morning in dance school in Narang, and they have said if you do not deliver this ray gun doco review.
1: I will. I'm actually talking to, going to a party yesterday, talking to everyone. I'm actually really looking forward to it.
0: So you went to a party yesterday?
1: Yeah.
0: Didn't have time to review the doco.
1: I couldn't get onto Netflix.
0: Didn't have time to review the doco.
1: No, time
0: to go to a party.
2: You could have watched it at the party. Two birds, one stone.
1: I don't think Pammy's 92, and I don't think she has Netflix.
0: You prioritised the 92nd birthday party over watching the Ray Gun doco.
2: Rude.
1: No joke. I said, I've got to leave early because I've got to go watch
2: Wow. Said no one ever.
0: Just as they were really kicking things into gear at the 92nd birthday party.
2: 4:30 p.m. Woo!
0: Spider, tomorrow, if that review is not here on the show, you will be registered in a dance school tuition.
2: I hope you don't watch it.
0: You must learn the ray gun dance in full and perform it here at the station, okay?
1: It will be done.
0: All right, stand by.
2: Got the kangaroo hops ready? Off you go.
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4: We continue to be smash and breakdown free throughout the entirety of the Gold Coast, which is great news for your morning. There's a heavy patch on the M1 southbound as you make your way past Hope Island Road, and then it continues to be underpace right through to Helensvale, eases off for a little stretch, and then slow going again past the Smith Street exit. Speaking of the Smith Street exit, northbound delays very heavy on the ramp for there. 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
17: Good morning, Rob McLeod with a fresh news update. Premier David Crisafulli says he will be pushing ahead with changes to Queensland's voting system ahead of the 2028 state election. The proposed optional preferential voting system would allow voters to choose just one candidate rather than numbering every box. The change could benefit One Nation and increase pressure on LNP seats.

0: at music festivals on the Tweed from October, free and anonymous drug checking services will be available at up to 15 festivals across New South Wales every year. Updating sport. And just 1 year into his Gold Coast arrival, rival AFL clubs believe Christian Petrarca and the Suns are open to a split. Footy reporter Xander Maguire says it follows reported tension between the star midfielder and the club.
1: Three independent clubs have told Seven News that they believe there is an openness between Gold Coast and Petrarca to explore other options going forward.
2: Triple M National News.
3: Good morning, I'm Lauren Howarth. More Australians have reportedly been found safe after catastrophic flooding hit the Nepal-China border. It's understood officials have now been in touch with five travellers, with one in Nepal, one in Tibet, and three outside the disaster zone. 38 other Aussies are among the more than 4,000 people who remain unaccounted for. The five suspended Sydney Swans players have started appointing lawyers. Victoria Police detectives plan to travel back to Sydney to question the players over an allegation of sexual assault at the Pullman East Melbourne last month. Iran's vowing to respond to a new round of strikes by the US. President Donald Trump has warned Iran against the move, saying it will be hit again at a much harder and higher level as tensions between the two escalate. And after 15 years in charge of Apple, Tim Cook's time as CEO has officially come to an end. He's handed over the reins to John Turner's.
4: Good morning, Australia. You're in Cox country. It's warming up and so are the deals on Australia's favourite mowers. 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
3: The Roosters will be without a number of key players, set to rest nine for Friday's clash with South Sydney. Former player Aaron Wood says it would have been good to see some new combos given the injury to Sam Walker.
5: It is smart. It is smart. But I still personally think I would have loved to have seen Cherry Evans, Savala and Reece Robson play just for combination, only because Sam Walker's out.
3: The clash, a milestone moment for Jai Arrow, his 100th game as a Rabbitoh, with Cody Walker to come off the interchange after kickoff.
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0: Fine and mostly sunny today with a top of 26 degrees. The outlook tomorrow, sunny and a high of 29. Sunny again for Friday. 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
8: 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If you're just jumping in the car this morning, there is a beautiful day ahead of you. 26 degrees, sunshine, spring's officially here, and it's set to get even hotter as the week drags on.
9: And don't forget Swoops. The Swoopy Boys. They're out there. It's going to be a big season. So, yeah, you get swooped. Yep. Just be careful.
8: Now, Liesl Jones, we've jumped 2 feet into your future career as an extra
10: on
8: set.
10: I appreciate you for that because it is my dream to become an extra and both of you have supported me along that.
9: You
10: got
9: to get a gig. We need a gig.
10: I know.
8: Yesterday, we were lucky enough to be joined in studio by a casting manager.
10: Yes.
9: Did you send through your photos?
10: I did. My headshot. With my deets on it, you know, my height, weight, measurements, all that stuff. Did that.
8: How much photoshopping did you do on
10: that? So much. Yeah, I use filter over filter over filter. I look like Nicole Kidman.
8: Yeah.
10: It's amazing.
8: In fact, it was just a picture of Nicole Kidman.
10: I just changed her hair a little bit. It's just as short like mine. And they said, is that Nicole Kidman? I was like, no.
8: Well, next, Liesl, we're going to go from the talent management behind the scenes to the on-screen department.
10: To actual talent.
8: We are joined in studio next by a new Gold Coaster who's not from here, but he's now decided to call it home. You are set to fangirl out.
10: Absolutely. One of my favourite celebrities of all time, Luke Cook.
8: Luke Cook joins us in studio next. He's been in big Hollywood productions.
9: He's on the cook.
8: What can he give us for Liesl Jones' future career on the big screen? We'll find out next. 92.5 Triple M Gold Breakfast.

0: Lisa Jones, Liam and Spider.
1: Okay, quiet on set and action.
0: Yes, Spider, the journey to Lisa Jones the Extra continues today.
2: Yeah. Look, I'm super excited because somebody's joining us in studio, and because what Lisa's shown me on through social media, I know him.
3: Yeah, you do.
2: I have no idea who he was, but now I do know him because of social media and Lisa's.
3: Well, I'm so chronically online, and by far one of my favourite content creators on there is the one and only Luke Cook. Welcome.
4: Yeah, come on. Thank you.
3: I am so excited. You've moved back to the Goldie. Why did you move? You were based in the US for so long.
4: I was based in the US for 20 years. I'm from Sydney. We came and shot a TV show in 2024 called Good Cop, Bad Cop for Stan and the CW on the Gold Coast, and we were just like, this is where we want to live. And it's just so beautiful here, and we're so happy to be here now. Like, it's so great. So much more peaceful than LA.
2: I was going to say.
0: Now that you mention that, I remember when you and Leighton Meester, who was the star of Good Cop, Bad Cop with you, walked the ball out of the Titans game.
4: That's right.
0: I was working at that game for Triple M for the radio station, and I remember when you guys walked the ball out.
4: Yeah, I was like, I'm going to be a fan of the Titans from here on out, and my brother goes, bad idea.
0: That's a shocking decision.
2: Terrible idea. Yeah. Hey, what was it like in the States? Because my young fella's just gone there at the moment. Yeah. 20 years, a long time.
4: Yeah, 20 years is a long time. LA is a very anxious place. I love it. I love it for many reasons. But for kids, I have three sons who are rambunctious and need a lot of space and want to be crazy. I'm like, we've got to get them out. And one of them, you know, the eldest, he's like, mommy, daddy. I'm like, we need to get rid of that accent. Quickly, get him out of here.
3: Your wife, Cara, is she Kiwi?
4: Yeah, she's born in New Zealand, first 4 years of her life. But then she moved to Burwood in Sydney, which is where I'm from. And we grew up on the same street, but we met in LA.
3: No way. Your mother-in-law is such a big part of your life and probably one of my favourite parts because her faces are so funny. What was that like all moving over there? Because your mother-in-law lives with you.
4: Yeah, so when we had our first son, she was like, well, I'm going to come over and, you know, be young ma. And so she came and joined us, and she's amazing. She's a cleaner by trade. So a fantastic person to live
3: with. Love it. Yeah.
4: And just a constantly useful person, like always looking to help out. And yeah, she's an absolute legend.
2: So you didn't let her go home?
4: No. She realized that between the two daughters that she has, that we're probably the ones who are going to take care of her the best. The other day we were at the markets, and people come up to her all the time and like, are you Tracy? And at this point in her life, of which she's 62, being famous is such a little
2: what a
4: pep in her step.
0: Yeah.
4: She always just laughs and like, oh, yes, it is me. She's like, what's your favourite video? You know, she thinks it's amazing.
0: So for your career, before we talk about expanding Lisa Jones's career as an extra, for your career now, what does it mean to be an actor, creator who moves out of LA back here to the Gold Coast? What does that mean?
4: Yeah, so when I first started, you had to be in LA or New York if you wanted to be amongst the best actors in the world. And nowadays you don't have to be there anymore. You know, it used to be that you would go into a room to audition, go and meet casting directors in person. You don't do that anymore. It's all self-tape. So you can really live anywhere. And I think it takes a bit of bravery to go, oh, I actually don't need to be here anymore. Like, I don't need to slog it out in a hard place in order to be an actor. You can kind of go and live where you would like to. And I was just like, well, we should stop bloody talking about this and just do it.
3: And the Goldie, what do you love most about the Goldie? I mean, your kids eventually will be going to school here. And what do you love the most?
4: I think it's just new for me. You know, growing up in Sydney and then moving to LA and then coming here, I'm like, oh, it's another new place that I get to explore and get to know. So much space. The beaches are incredible. But, you know, we live by a creek. And we get to walk down to it every day. And I'm just like, this is so good.
0: So wholesome. Yeah.
4: It's nice.
0: So
4: wholesome.
0: So home and away.
3: And you can
4: We belong together. Oh, my gosh.
0: You're just humming that as you walk down to the creek,
4: it's
0: watching the three boys run off.
4: 100%. Can't go too far. My wife's like, snakes. There's snakes. And I'm like, I don't think it's a big issue. She's like, there are certain states.
2: Like the kangaroos are always, sitting there having dinner with us and the koalas. That's what the US reckons.
0: Don't tell her about the bull sharks in the creek.
3: Oh, yeah, oh my God. Do that.
0: Joined in studio by Luke Cook. Luke, enough about you. We need you to turn your attention to our Lisa Jones. She wants to be an extra on set. We're going to get some tips and tricks off you next. 92.5 Triple M Gold Break.
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8: The heaviest of delays around town, definitely the Smith Street exit ramp from the M1 northbound through Gavin. Smith Street itself is also very heavily jammed up from the Pacific Pines Boulevard roundabout right through to the M1 entry ramp. Broadbeach Waters, we're pretty busy for the intersection of Hooker Boulevard and Southport Burley Road. That's due to works. Census night was Tuesday, the 11th of August. There's still time to complete. 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

0: It's Liesl Jones, Liam and Spider giving you a chance to win $10,000 coming up after the 8 o'clock news with Triple M Gold Breakfast. $10,000 minute, all thanks to Enzo's Cucina, your local Italian, four locations across the Gold Coast. We are joined in studio this morning by Hollywood star and now Gold Coast local Luke Cook. We hope your career continues to flourish
1: now that
0: you're here on the Gold Coast. But we are primarily concerned with the career of our Liesl Jones.
2: Yes. Pouring water on another one and about to make it grow.
0: Exactly. Yes. The green shoots are there. We've had a casting agent join us in studio, give Liesl some tips. We've had plenty of Triple M Gold family members call up with their own experience about being an extra.
1: Mm-hmm.
0: What can you talk to Liesl about with being an extra in the biz?
1: Well, firstly, I just want to correct you. It's not extras. Have you heard this?
0: Oh, yes.
3: Yes.
1: It's background artists.
0: Sorry.
3: Yes. Is this a Baz Luhrmann thing?
1: I don't know if... No, it's not a... Oh. It would be from them.
3: Yeah.
1: Because the background artists who are amazing at what they do consider it an art, of which it is, like, when you watch really good ones, the ones who, like, you know, when Paul Thomas Anderson or Baz Luhrmann brings in somebody who's going to be next to Nicole Kidman at a really important moment, you don't want somebody who's kind of guessing their way through who doesn't know how to act because they can attract attention.
3: Yes.
1: And I think that's the thing. It's like if you attract attention, if you do too much, which is not what they want, and you detract from the Nicole Kidman of the moment, you know what I mean?
3: Not a fan.
1: That's it. So it's kind of like you have to be like a good waiter. You have to get the job done but not do anything too noticeable.
0: Oh, I like that, Liesl. Yeah, good waiter.
3: Ian Thorpe was in Friends. He was in the background and eating. I think eating is very hard.
1: Oh, yeah.
0: Any tips on eating in scenes?
3: Because coffee cups are always empty, aren't they?
1: Coffee cups are always empty. That's right. So on the set of Modern Family, like, I watched this artist. I couldn't take my eyes off him. I was so, like, he was so incredible.
0: He's a background artist.
1: Yeah, it was a wedding, and he's like, I wish people could see this.
0: Luke's miming.
1: This guy's talking to no one. Like, there's people next to him who are talking to people on the other side, and he's talking to nobody, but he still wants to be talking to somebody, so he's like... My first time seeing somebody do this so well, I had to film it. This is back in the day before social media anyway. So I was just like filming it and I hate to name drop, but it's going to be good. Nathan Lane comes over. He goes, "What are you doing?" And I'm like, "Look at this artist."
3: Yeah. Yeah.
1: Like, and I was like, "He's so funny." And he's like, and Nathan Lane was like, "You're so weird. You're so strange."
0: All right, so you're not an extra Liesl, you're a background artist.
2: Does Liesl talk to the actors? Or that's not your role?
0: Great question.
2: You've got to find that line between. But they
3: don't
2: might want
3: to
2: know about
3: too
2: you.
3: Much.
1: That's a good question. If they talk to you 100%, I would say, like, I'd say that the deal is, the etiquette would be you don't talk to them because they're kind of in their own worlds thinking about whatever they're thinking about.
3: True.
1: And if every background artist came and talked to them, maybe it'd be a lot.
3: Yes.
1: But you are Liesl Jones.
3: They'd be like, who?
1: Well, I think that then you say, how many gold medals have you got?
0: Yeah.
3: Three.
1: Yeah. No. So just that'll be my opener for you. It's like, how many Olympic gold medals do you have? And they're like, what are you talking about? Yeah. It's like, I've got three.
0: What about set etiquette? Obviously, interacting with the stars is a no-no unless they interact with you.
3: Yes.
0: Is there any other kind of rules of thumb from someone who spent countless hours on these sets, Luke, that Liesl Jones should be wary of if she does get an opportunity to be an artist?
1: I'd just be wary of, like, they don't treat you very well.
3: Aww.
1: Like, they really don't. For instance, like, you go up to catering and they'll be like, all right, actors first and then that crew. And I'm like, I'm always like, that sucks too.
3: Yeah.
1: Like, it's like, why actors first? Should we cast and crew? Doesn't matter.
0: Yeah. Yeah.
1: But then they go, right, now, has everyone eaten? Okay, extras.
3: Oh, no.
1: And I'm like, those poor bastards. It's awful.
3: I don't get fed.
1: Yeah, they have to, like, sit around in uncomfortable chairs and then they ask to stand. And, yeah, they're not treated with a whole lot of dignity. And I think that's part of the whole background artists is to give themselves a little bit more dignity.
3: Maybe I could join a union or something.
1: No, you should start
3: a union. Background artist.
1: You should start
3: an artist union.
1: Maybe there is a union, but if there isn't, you should start it.
3: Start it, yeah.
0: Not a lot of dignity. Comfortable chairs. Yeah, radio's been perfect grounding for it.
3: I didn't get paid to zoom in. It was a horrible environment as well. So there we go. Perfect.
0: Hey, if for anybody that's not already doing so, the Luke Cook on Instagram. Luke, welcome to the coast. It's great to have you here. And thank you so much for coming in on Triple M Goldbreak.
1: Oh, of course. What a joy. Thanks a lot for having me.
4: Humans are social creatures and we need connection to feel good. Make sure to check in on your mates. A quick chat can change more than you think.
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7: We're fairly congested for Broadbeach Waters at the Hooker Boulevard and Southport Burley Road at Bermuda Street intersection. The worst of those delays, probably northbound. Heavy delays as you try to exit through Gavin onto the Smith Street motorway from the M1 northbound. But fortunately, Smith Street itself has eased off around that Pacific Pines Boulevard roundabout area. 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
0: That's right. I'm going to be there on Saturday. 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
11: Good morning, Rob McLeod with a fresh news update. Premier David Crisafulli has doubled down on plans to introduce optional preferential voting in Queensland by 2028. The change would allow voters to number just one box on the ballot paper rather than every candidate. Mr. Crisafulli ignoring concerns it could benefit One Nation. Construction Skills Queensland is launching an $83.5 million training plan today. Queensland's construction projects are expected to surge to around $75 billion by 2027-28. CSQ says it's vital that record investments needed to meet the demands of the Queensland construction pipeline. In sport, the Gold Coast Titans play their final game of the NRL season Friday night against the finals-bound Dolphins at Cbus Stadium. Titans captain Tino Fa'asuamalawi says he'll be looking for a more consistent performance from his team.
12: The last month we've probably had moments where we have played our football and then moments where we haven't. So I think just playing, for longer, our game, the Titans way, and pretty confident that we can compete with anyone.
13: Triple M National News.
14: Hey there, I'm Lauren Howarth. Fresh hope in the Nepal-Tibet flood disaster, with more Australians confirmed safe. The number of those unaccounted for has been revised down to 38 from 43. An Aussie military plane carrying humanitarian and disaster relief supplies is due to arrive in Nepal later today. Any minister that steps up as acting PM could get paid the same as Anthony Albanese while he's away. Housing Minister Claire O'Neill's refused to weigh in on the Independent Remuneration Tribunal's recommendation on Seven this morning.
15: These are recommendations that are made by an independent body really deliberately. It shouldn't be up to politicians to just decide these things for themselves.
14: The US has launched fresh strikes on Iranian targets near the Strait of Hormuz. President Donald Trump warning if Iran retaliates, it will be hit again at a much harder and higher level. And a report's found close to a third of Aussies are interested in buying an electric car, up from 20% just 2 years ago.
16: Good morning, Australia. You're in Cox Country. It's warming up, and so are the deals on Australia's favourite mowers. So see your Cox dealer today.
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14: The Roosters won't risk it ahead of finals, resting nine of their stars for Friday's clash against the Bunnies. The tricolour's already locking in a top four spot. Captain James Tedesco has been given the night off. He's told Nine at this time of year it's important for the body.
17: To be able to freshen up physically and mentally is really important. I really look to the week one of the finals. I think for me, I was keen to play some footy. I've probably played one game the last month or so, so I was keen to play some footy, but the extra rest for the ankle and for the body is pretty important, and I'm looking forward to watching the young boys get an opportunity on Friday night.
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11: Fine and mostly sunny today with a top of 26 degrees. The outlook tomorrow, sunny and a high of 29. Sunny again for Friday. 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
19: It's a great looking morning on the coast and some fun peaky waves in the 2 feet range on the beaches. A little bit bigger at D-Bar, really nice conditions with light northwesterly winds, but they will go around to the north mid-morning and strengthen. Water temperature just a tad over 20 degrees. And we've got a high tide just after 11:30. If you're going for a swim, make sure you stay between the flags. For the right price and best advice, see the team at Harvey Norman, Bundle, Burley and Tweed. I'll check it again for you first thing tomorrow morning.
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0: 1 minute, one shot, 10 grand.
1: Give me that money.
2: Absolutely. We'll continue to try and give this away, and hopefully we do. Sarah in Eleanor, good morning.
3: Good morning.
2: What's on today when you win the $10,000?
3: I've just started maternity leave, so yeah. I don't know.
4: Oh, there we go.
2: All right, good luck. Okay, so don't get too excited then.
4: Yeah, cots are expensive, so we want you to... No, she might want to be excited and push it out.
2: Oh.
3: Yeah, I'm due on the 11th, so I'm ready.
2: You're ready. Okay.
5: Now, they do, so because they say, what is it, things like curry, spicy foods can help bring on the baby. I don't know if they list trivia competitions.
4: Oh, it could be.
3: No. We
2: might winning $10,000 would bring it on, I reckon. Mm-hmm. Here we go. You know how this works. If you don't know one of the answers, simply pass. We've got time. We will come back to it. We will take your first response, Sarah. We'd love to give it to you. Starting maternity leave today would be fantastic. Your 60 seconds starts at the end of Liesl's first question. Good luck.
4: Good luck, Sarah. Here's your first question. What season are we currently in?
3: Autumn.
4: Who created Facebook?
3: Pass.
4: A Rolling Stone gathers know what?
3: Pass.
4: In Kath and Kim, who is Kim's best friend?
3: Pass.
4: When travelling, what does ETA stand for?
3: Estimated time of arrival.
4: Who finished his cricket career with a batting average of 99.94?
3: Pass.
4: Name a country beginning with G for golf.
3: Germany.
4: In what movie is there a choice between the red pill and the blue pill?
3: Pass.
4: Which is played first, the AFL or NRL grand final?
3: NRL.
4: Which band released Don't Dream It's Over in 1986?
3: Pass.
4: Who created Facebook?
3: Shit, I can see his face.
4: Not the answer, but anyway.
2: I love it, no. I can...
5: Sarah.
3: Sorry.
2: No. Look, that's the best answer we've had for a long, long time. We love it. Mark Zuckerberg, that's who we're after.
4: You did get two.
2: Yeah, a Rolling Stone gathers no moss. Sharon is the best friend of Kath and Kim. I had no idea about that one. Don Bradman finished with the average of 99.94. Matrix is the movie where you've got to choose between the red and the blue pill. Mm-hmm. AFL Grand Finals played first. And I reckon they're out of your demo, but the Crowded House with the Don't Dream It's Over in 1986.
5: Yeah, we also need to check, Sarah, just quickly, what season are we in?
2: Oh, yes.
3: Oh, we're in winter. I know that.
4: We're not.
3: Spring!
2: Oh,
3: we are in spring!
4: Yeah,
2: oh,
4: we're in spring.
2: You are the greatest.
4: The other option was summer, and it's obviously not that.
2: It's going to be close to it this week.
4: But I love Sarah.
5: Sarah, congratulations on the impending arrival of the baby. Here's what we're going to do. We're going to send you...
3: I'm going to bang the baby brain.
5: No, you can brain the baby blame if you want, but we can also send you to Event Cinemas, okay? Practical Magic 2 is coming next week, Wednesday, with Sandra Bullock and Nicole Kidman. Go and have a look at that before baby arrives, okay?
3: Oh, wonderful. Thank you so much.
2: You're welcome.
4: Enjoy your maternity leave.
2: Yeah, that's right. I forgot about the we're in autumn. Yeah. Oh, no, that we're in winter.
5: It's Triple M Gold Breakfast, Liesl Jones, Lehman Spider.

0: 92.5 Triple M Gold Breakfast, Liesl Jones, Liam and Spider. It's 10 past 8 this morning, tops of 26 degrees on the way. Front page of the Gold Coast Bulletin, though, caught your eye this morning, Spider.
1: Yeah, absolutely, and we'd love you to have your say. It looks like there's going to be a massive development on South Australia, which I think is well and truly overdue.
0: We'll get stuck into that next on Triple M Gold Breakfast, Liesl Jones, Liam and Spider.

0: 92.5 Triple M Gold Breakfast. Liesl Jones, Liam and Spider. 8:15 this morning.
1: On the front page of the Gold Coast Bulletin today, they said there'd been secret council meetings about a proposed development on South Stratty. Now, that's going to sit, it's going to say that, yeah, there's an 18-hole golf course, it's a wellness retreat, but do you reckon we need development on South Stratty? It's just straight across the Broadwater there, easy to get to. I personally think it's underutilised.
2: Well, Crane Cove's already there, isn't it? That's gone derelict.
1: It's terrible. Like, they need to just, honestly, and there's some great houses around there. People still live there. But the only way they can get that back is bulldoze it and start again.
2: Do they? Well, I actually don't. There's a long...
1: It's terrible. Yeah. But the place itself...
2: Where would this be?
1: ...is amazing. It's more towards the Gold Coast, this end of it. Okay. But I think you could develop anywhere from Karan Cove all the way down. Golf course, wellness retreat, beach bars. You open up that area. It's got unbelievable surf break, a great area. Mm. And I don't know if the Gold Coast wants it, but 1300 925 666, what you think about developing the south end of South Australia.
0: I
1: love it.
0: It's a good bit of journalism by Paul Weston in the Gold Coast Bulletin, because I don't know if this has been, this isn't, the Gold Coast City Council have been very much developing these plans, according to Paul, in secret. And the other side of the argument is the environmental, because it is a conservation area.
2: Correct, yeah.
0: On South Australia, there is a conservation area. But right now, it's a mess.
1: It's nothing.
0: It's a mess, that Karan Cove, the resort, everything that's gone. And it's been like that for the better part of 4 years. And
2: don't forget, there's even longer than that.
1: Longer. And don't forget, there's even places. You continue up, you go to Tipplers, which is great, but I still think it's underutilised. And then you keep going up, and there used to be a couple of other places that are now just home to rats and mice.
2: I think they're running a lot of ferries over there now. Not ferries, not car ferries, but there's like
1: water taxis.
2: I think there's a transport service over there. I think that's a fantastic idea.
1: I think they've got to do something with it. We're mad if you don't. And yes, of course, look, we've got so much hinterland over there. Just go behind us and drive 20 k's if you want to go and see greenery.
0: Mm.
1: Because a golf course over there, a world-class one on a surf break with a wellness retreat, I just think it's an absolute goldmine.
2: It's a given.
1: Absolutely.
0: 1300 925 666. Happy to take calls from people, because obviously this is a huge part of the Gold Coast that could potentially be transformed into something great, or maybe you don't want any changes made to it, or maybe you want the nature part of it preserved. Mark in Carrara's called through this morning. Good morning, Mark.
3: Yeah, good morning. How are you?
1: Not too bad. What do you reckon South Stratty should be developed into, a wellness retreat and golf courses and whatever?
3: Maybe, but the more problem with that, all that is there's no power really running to the island, and the only way you can get there is by boat. So really, they'll need to build a bridge across the Broadwater, and that'll be amazing. And they're going to need to run power. That's part of the problem with Karan Cove, of not having power. All the people that are living there are running generators and blah, blah, blah, and it's turning it more into a ghetto and a slum.
1: Surely today's technology, you'd be able to run solar and be able to, like...
2: But it is available. They've just cut it off.
1: Yeah.
2: The body corporate with all the fees, they were cut. So they do have supply of it.
1: Absolutely. And the other one is, too, I don't think they need a bridge. I think the fun part of it is the ferry. Mm. The fun part is going onto an island where you have no access other than by boat.
3: Yeah, well, that's a point. All the people that are living there, and they're clogging up the streets with their cars around boat ramps in the northern Gold Coast to get there too, and leaving their boat trailers all on the streets, and it's a bit of a mess.
0: Yeah, you're right, Mark. Your phone's gone a bit funny on us, but we take your point, and 1300 925 666, if anyone else wants to join the conversation, we're happy to take your thoughts. To Mark's point, this plan is a nice idea.
2: Yeah.
0: I don't think... The environmental argument, I don't know the details of it, but I'd be surprised if this plan were suddenly infringing on the total conservation area, where there's obviously already buildings and infrastructure over there to some extent.
1: But and rats and mice.
0: But it needs to your point, Spider, it just needs cleaning up.
2: Yeah.
0: This is, if you took that piece of property, that land to any developer anywhere in the world, it's as good a real estate as you can find.
1: If you've never been on South Stradie and been over onto the ocean side, the beach side, and stood there on a sunrise,
2: but it is unbelievable. That's how good the surf is. Imagine if we could have a surf competition there with accommodation that they could stay there.
0: It's like having a V8 supercar in your driveway and not having a driver's license. Like, it is this incredible asset.
2: Or not even having a garage to put it
0: in. We're just not using at the moment. So, look, we'll wait to see. We know that this council and the state government loves nothing more than an artist impression.
1: You love it.
0: If I see one more bloody artist impression or something, I will spew.
2: Kelly Slater.
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7: Southport Burley Road really on the brakes for northbound traffic as you move into Mermaid Waters, just past Robina. We also have some congestion throughout Reedy Creek Road and the Southport Burley Road intersection. And if you're doing the northbound journey on the M1 through Reedy Creek, just be aware we have a breakdown near the Stapley Drive overpass. At this stage, no delays. Freedom's flash sale is on now. 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

0: 2.5 Triple M Gold Breakfast, Liesl Jones, Liam and Spike.
1: Yeah, just talking about South Australia and a new secret council meetings they're talking about, that they want to redevelop it and put a golf course there, a wellness centre retreat. And I think it's a great idea. We all think it's a great idea because they need something. They need to clean it up somehow or somewhere. And
0: Rihanna in Helensvale has called through.
2: Hey, guys, how are we?
1: Not too bad. What do you reckon? Will it? Does South Australia need something?
2: Definitely. I think it is a beautiful spot. I used to work at Korean Cove back in probably 99 and 2000 when I was 18, 19. And,
3: I reckon I would have been there at the same time, Rihanna, with my mum.
2: Oh, really?
3: Yeah, probably.
2: Yeah, I thought I saw you.
1: But how good was that set up? When it was absolutely up and running and pumping, it was a major attraction. It was. It was a highlight.
2: Yeah, and that Tipplers, you know, not far from there with all the jet ski sort of hiring. And it was, you know, there was bars, a swimming pool. It was family friendly. You know, you could just walk the island, really. It was so popular. And yeah, it really was a hub. It was just alive all the time.
1: Would you like to see something like that back?
2: I think so. I think that would be wonderful.
0: Well, yeah. Rihanna, if you could, is it just the revival of the hotel, or do you think a golf course and something bigger and newer would be needed?
2: I feel like, personally, something bigger and newer. There could be a golf course, but I feel like accommodation and, like, it could be a perfect holiday mecca. You know, we're all on the Gold Coast. It's wonderful. But to just jump on that ferry or the little water taxis I used to catch 20 minutes across the waterway. And, you know, it was like you're in a whole different
1: area. It's amazing,
2: isn't
1: it?
2: There was eco-villages. Yeah, it was amazing.
1: A lot of people don't understand. Like, you can go and camp over there and you're looking back at the lights of the Gold Coast. Mm. These days it's with a campfire, but if you're looking back from a hotel,
3: but if you don't have that camping equipment, say you come from Melbourne or Sydney, you're not travelling with all your camping equipment, imagine if you could fly to the Gold Coast, jump straight over, and you could feel like you're on a tropical holiday in the middle of Samoa 100%. Without leaving.
0: And we've already got our first employee, Rihanna.
1: Marketing manager now.
0: Hey, Rihanna, thank you so much for the call. Enjoy your day.
2: Yeah, you guys too. Have a good one.
0: And cheers. Look, South Stradbroke, Karan Cove, whatever they decide, full support. Mm-hmm. And look, we'll make the commitment now. Day one, we'll do the show.
1: No, we got a bigger commitment.
0: What's your commitment?
1: They build a studio there and we
3: will live
1: come.
3: There. Yes.
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6: 92.5 Triple M Gold, Gold Coast traffic.
5: Couple of breakdowns to steer clear of. There's one in Coomera on the M1 southbound. That's after exit 54 at the on-ramp. It is out of the running lanes off to the left-hand side, so fortunately not causing too many delays. And then Reedy Creek, the M1 northbound, we have a breakdown to watch out for at the Stapley Road overpass, not causing delays. 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
16: Good morning, Rod McLeod with a fresh news update. Relief for loved ones of a Queenslander thought to have been missing in the Nepal floods. They have been found alive in Tibet after making contact with DFAT yesterday. A Queensland woman was also found safe and well last week. Premier David Crisafulli says he remains committed to changing Queensland's voting system ahead of the 2028 state election. The change would allow voters to choose just one candidate rather than numbering every box. Experts say the change could benefit One Nation. An end to commuter chaos in the southeast is a while off yet. Queensland Rail says train services will not return to a full timetable for months. The Transport Minister won't out a date on just when things will be fully restored as a pay dispute continues with the unions. In sport, the Gold Coast Titans say farewell to two of their mainstay players Friday night against the Dolphins at Cbus Stadium. Phil Sammy will line up for his 160th

0: party.
1: Triple M National News.
2: Hey there, I'm Lauren Howard. Relief as more Australians in the Nepal-Tibet flood disaster have been found safe. The number of those unaccounted for has been revised down to 38 from 43. Authorities saying their focus remains on confirming the welfare of those who remain missing. Sydney Swans coach Dean Cox says he's not sure when the Pullman Five will return to the club. Cox telling Fox Footy he's staying in contact with them.
3: I speak about their welfare, how they're going, if we can support in any way. I haven't spoken to them at all about the police investigation. We need to get all the facts on that before we make any assumptions.
2: The players have started appointing lawyers as police investigate the allegation of sexual assault at the Pullman East Melbourne. The US has fired a new round of strikes on Iranian targets near the Strait of Hormuz, and Apple officially has a new CEO with John Ternus taking over from Tim Cook.
4: Good morning, Australia. You're in Cox country. It's warming up, and so are the deals on Australia's favourite mowers. So see your Cox dealer today.
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2: Plenty of big-name stars are getting a rest this weekend as we approach finals footy. The Roosters set to rest 9 for Friday's clash with South Sydney. The Sharks making a number of changes for their clash with Melbourne.
5: Nico Hines was sick as a dog. He's in hospital. He was in bed all week last week. Didn't train with the team.
6: I didn't know that.
5: So he's getting a rest this week with Blake Brayley, who's, you got to remember, Blake Brayley played 2 origins, broke his wrist in between that.
2: Former player Aaron Woods there, while Panthers captain Isaiah Yeo's been named on an extended bench.
7: Humans are social creatures and we need connection to feel good. Make sure to check in on your mates. A quick chat can change more than you think.
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8: Fine and mostly sunny today with a top of 26 degrees. The outlook tomorrow, sunny and a high of 29. Sunny again for Friday. 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

0: 92.5 Triple M Gold Breakfast, Liesl Jones, Liam and Spider. 20 minutes to 9 this morning, and we're continuing the conversation about South Stradbroke. The front page of the Gold Coast Bulletin this morning, nice bit of journalism from Paul Weston, getting this scoop that there are secret plans.
1: Yeah, it's behind closed doors, Tommy Tate,
0: for a under his robe. Golf course and a wellness centre.
2: They're putting up the little design.
0: Oh,
2: what is it?
0: The artist impression.
2: Artist impression.
0: Yeah, get me started. Claudia has called through live from South Stradbroke. Claudia, good morning.
3: Morning, how are you guys?
1: Oh, we're great. And what do you think of this idea? You live over in South Australia, so you know it, you see it every day. Does it need an upgrade? Should they put a golf course and a wellness retreat there?
3: Look, I'm all for change. I do believe that Stradbroke is a little quiet town that can do with some uplifts. As for golf course and wellness centre, I do believe in certain spots it could work.
1: Yep.
3: I'm all for change. I am also for keeping it as beautiful as it is. So the council is working hard behind the scenes, I'm aware of. They are trying to make it more eco-tourism friendly and keeping people in certain areas.
1: Does the council talk to you much about all this?
3: They do, yeah. So they keep us informed. So there's a website called Gold Coast Have Your Say, and everything's normally documented on there. So this thing is not actually secret. It's actually all listed on there. People just need to jump on and have a look.
1: The journo's smarter than us.
2: Yeah, well ahead of it.
1: Karan Cove, then, what do you think should happen there?
3: So it's like anything. It's a private entity, so you've got to kind of have the respect for it. Council can't actually get involved in that sort of instance. It does need an uplift, which, to its credit, it's actually been getting cleaned up. If people have been over there of recent, they're doing a lot of cleanup in the forestry of Karan Cove, so it's actually looking a lot better. It is a sad thing because I used to love it in its heyday.
2: Karan Cove is the best. It was so ahead of its time.
3: Yeah, it's actually quite beautiful. But what I wanted to express the misconception that people have of South Stradbroke. There's other townships in South Stradbroke. There's like the Tipplers. There's South Stradbroke Isle of Waters, where I actually live. I don't live in Karan Cove.
1: Yep.
3: And we have power, water and sewerage. And a lot of people think South Stradbroke is just Karan Cove.
2: Yes.
3: It's actually so much more. There's North Currajee and there's South Currajee. And there's not just camping. There's Airbnb homes. And there's in South Currajee and North Currajee, there's Airbnb homes. And also in my estate where I live, there's Airbnb. So you can actually holiday there. There's water taxis that run. So please don't just think of South Stradbroke as Karan Cove.
2: Yeah.
3: Because there's so much more than just South Stradbroke than Karan Cove.
1: But it's so beautiful over there, isn't it? Like, for those people who've never gone over there, it's just stunning to be able to wake up on an island off the Gold Coast is magnificent.
3: Yeah, I love it. Hence why I chose to live over there and make life over there. So I believe everyone should come over and enjoy it, just like I do. So please make a change and change for the better. So bring on what changes they're coming.
2: Love you. What a great attitude.
0: Claudia, thank you, because I guarantee there's a heap of people that are completely unaware there's anything that is possible to do over there.
2: Maybe just see the dump that is Karan Cove.
0: Exactly. Yeah. Claudia, thank you for the call and enjoy your day out on beautiful South Stradbroke.
3: Amazing. Thanks, guys. Have a great day.
0: And you. Triple M Gold Breakfast, Liesl Jones, Liam and Spider.
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7: There's been a multi-vehicle collision on Ross Street northbound at Ashmore Road. Extremely heavy northbound delays from all the way back at Narang Broadbeach Road, so please avoid the area if you can. A breakdown for Reedy Creek, M1 northbound at exit 85, and also one not far from there, Burley Heads, M1 northbound at exit 87. You wouldn't operate a chainsaw blindfolded, so why dig without searching before you dig first? If you don't, you're digging blind. 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

0: 92.5 Triple M Gold Breakfast. Liesl Jones, Liam and Spider. Almost time for us to disappear. 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And today, we always do a special little bit that's not on the show at the top of the podcast. And today, our producer, George, gets put through some situations where we ask him to choose which one of us he would take.
1: Scenarios, yeah. And it's an interesting look into his choices.
0: Doesn't it turn out that he's a big fan of Spider?
1: It is, yeah.
2: The situations you put him in.
0: Yeah, I know.
1: Yeah, but anyway. Still would choose you overall. I am looking forward to tomorrow where, Spider, you're going to have the ray gun.
0: Well,
2: I
0: better.
2: Will have that.
0: If you, you don't better. Have it.
2: 100%, I'll watch Ray Gun today.
0: Dance school in Narang. We've got you signed up for a
1: B-boy
0: hip hop class, and you are going to learn the Ray Gun dance in full if you don't come with the Ray Gun
1: doco. Kangaroo hop ready?
2: Yep.
0: Well,
2: good to go.
0: Liesl, Kangaroo hop, Eagle Rock. That is the song I believe we are still listening out for in the Triple M Gold Triple M Gold 20K bingo. Let's check in with the man who might be playing it today. Al Dobie, good morning.
3: Morning, Liesl, Liam and Spider. So, yes, this means this little music here, well, the sound effect means that today is going to be Today is going to be a winning day.
0: Oh!
3: Well, you take your pants down and do the eagle roll.
1: Daddy, it's been a while. It hasn't gone off for a little while.
3: It's been a while, so $1,000 guaranteed to go to a Gold Coast today.
1: Exciting.
2: Are you a pants down kind of guy when it comes on?
0: Oh, yeah.
3: Well, I don't know if I would.
1: I put my skirt up.
0: If you're at a wedding.
3: Hang on a minute.
2: Do you really?
0: Yeah, of course you do.
1: No.
2: I have never, ever dropped my strides to this song, ever.
1: Have some class.
0: Now's your chance.
1: No, don't. I don't want to see that.
3: Well,
1: that's harassing.
3: Here it is.
1: Keep your pants on. I don't want to. Nobody
3: cameras on there.
1: That.
0: Yes, it's all thanks to Victory Auto World. Cool and get a tweet. Celebrating 20 years of great people, great cars, Ford, MG, LDV, and Isuzu U. What's coming up after 9 o'clock, Al?
3: That is the only thing you need to worry about.
0: Oh, okay.
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0: Lock it in. Al Dobie to take the reins after 9 o'clock this morning. We'll see you tomorrow.
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5: Heavy delays for Ross Street northbound due to a multi-vehicle collision at Ashmore Road. Traffic hardly moving from back at Narang Broadbeach Road. Please avoid that area if you can. Two separate breakdowns have just been cleared from the M1 northbound. There was one at exit 85 and one at exit 87. All lanes have now reopened and delays have eased off. 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
21: Good morning, Rob McLeod with the fresh news update. The proposed expansion of Clary Hall Dam is a step closer. With the New South Wales government approving its environmental impact statement, the project would raise the dam wall by 8.5 metres and more than double storage capacity for the Tweed. Construction Skills Queensland has launched its $83.5 million training plan today. Queensland's construction pipeline is expected to surge to around $75 billion by 2027-28. CSQ says record investment in training is vital to meet the growing demand for skilled workers. In sport, Gold Coast skipper Tino Fa'asuamalawe insists they have plenty to play for against the Dolphins Friday night, even though the Titans are done for the season. Tino says they are determined to end on a high.
22: They're a good side and they've been fine the last month or however long, and they're going to want this game as a stepping stone for the finals, and we've got to make sure that we turn up and, just fight for everything and play our game for longer.
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24: Good morning, I'm Amy Goggins. More Australians have been found safe after catastrophic flooding in Nepal. DFAT says five travellers have been confirmed safe, with one in Nepal, one in Tibet and three outside the disaster zone. 38 other Australians are among the more than 4,000 people who remain unaccounted for. Back home, our national support for One Nation appears to be slipping. According to the latest Guardian Essential poll, the party's primary vote is now at 23%. That's down from a peak of 28%, while Anthony Albanese has recorded his lowest approval rating as Prime Minister. The US has targeted Iran in a new round of strikes around the Strait of Hormuz. President Donald Trump saying if Iran retaliates, it will be hit again at a much harder and higher level. And spring is here, but a warning for any hay fever sufferers. Experts say to brace for an above average pollen season set to arrive earlier and harder.
25: Did you know that diabetes is Australia's fastest growing chronic condition? Over 300 Australians are diagnosed with the condition every day. Search Diabetes Australia to find out more.
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24: Roosters skipper James Tedesco says they have belief and confidence they can go out and get the win over Souths on Friday night. The Tricolours resting nine of their big-name players, but Teddy's told Nine they'll step up to the occasion.
26: Some of these boys have only played a handful of games, and it doesn't really get a bigger game than playing against Souths in a rivalry game. So Souths got a bit to play for. I'm sure there's going to be a lot of fire and a lot of emotion involved, but just want to encourage the boys to go out and play their footy. It's a great opportunity for them to express themselves.
24: The clash, a milestone moment for Jai Arrow, his 100th game as a Rabbitoh.
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20: 92.5 Triple M Gold weather.
21: Fine and mostly sunny today with a top of 26 degrees. The outlook tomorrow, sunny and a high of 29. Sunny again for Friday. 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
0: Okay, today is the day we will have a $1,000 winner today because this song is going to play. Daddy Cool, Eagle Rock. This is the next song that's worth an instant $1,000 with Triple M Gold's $20,000 greatest hit bingo. I tell you what, if you get the bingo card at our Triple M Gold socials, every single song that is worth cash will be there, even the 10th song that is worth $10,000. So today you got a chance to join Graham from the Tweed with our big cash winners.
1: Yeah! Triple M's the greatest.
0: Daddy Cool, Eagle Rock, guaranteed to play today. 1-300-925-666. When we do play it, be a chance to win an instant $1,000. It's thanks to Victory Auto World, calling out a tweet, celebrating 20 years of great people and great cars, Ford, MG, LDV and Isuzu Ute. It's Triple M Gold. Hey, Carol in Bonogan, which band can we play for you right now?
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0: 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We are the Gold Coast Original 92.5 Triple M Gold. It's Al here. Going to get to the song that I like to call the Woohoo song.
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0: 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We are 92.5 Triple M Gold. And our good times and greatest hits while you're working. You know we've got those big feel-good songs that we're going to get to coming up, including Farnham. That's Freedom. And a change of pace. We strip it back with Gunners, Guns N' Roses. Patience inside the next 20 minutes. Leanne and Helensvale, sound good to you?
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